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1: Now, what we decided, there's enough curiosity and enough people asking questions on behalf of their friends to formalize it and be of service and use, especially on a Tuesday. So are you ready for a round of asking for a friend? Do you have your advice ready?
2: No.
1: Here goes nothing. Let's see how this goes. This is the conundrum. What did you call it just now?
2: A delicate dilemma.
3: The reason I don't go to family gatherings is not because I don't like them. I like them too much. I have a crush on my brother-in-law.
1: Obviously not the real person's voice, for the sake of anonymity.
2: Yeah.
1: Oh. I can open the dance floor.
2: Please.
1: Is there a difference between like crush and just thoughts? You know, impure thoughts.
4: This is a quandary.
2: Yeah, I would like to think that you can have the thoughts inside your own head, but the way that she talks about I don't go to family gatherings tells me that she might be leaning towards acting on those thoughts.
4: Sure. Or maybe she just feels like she could be caught staring, giving a look, maybe being too familiar.
1: What I'm asking is this actively herself stopping herself from, you remove yourself from that situation.
2: From the temptation.
1: let's sketch a scenario here.
4: Yeah.
1: You know, your local restaurant has like the most unbelievably hot
2: manager.
1: Tell me more.
4: His name is
1: starts with what? For instance, or whatever. Yeah. And you decide, you know what? No. These thoughts are lingering.
2: Yeah.
1: I'm gonna go eat somewhere else.
2: Yeah.
1: Is that maybe what it's about? Is she acting maturely?
4: Yeah, but I think it's kind of pointless because is your partner going to avoid his brother for what the rest of your relationship?
2: That's exactly what I'm thinking.
4: It's never going to happen. They're siblings. They're going to bump into each other. And on top of it, he's very likely to lean on his brother. Oh, why don't you go and pick up my partner? Or whatever it is.
1: I don't know.
2: Well, it's your brother-in-law, which I'm assuming then your sister is married to this man. And now what? You're just not going to see your sister.
1: Yeah.
2: Who's going to start getting suspicious about why do we never see you?
4: Why don't you come visit?
2: Why don't you come and visit? Why aren't you coming? Because we are family.
1: Also, isn't it a general thing? Isn't it more common than people would like to admit? Because you're like your same family already.
4: Same mannerisms probably look the same. Similar.
1: Yeah. You know, is it not? I'm saying, is she not scratching the surface here?
2: Of a much bigger. No, you're very right.
4: You want this conundrum to increase in size.
2: If your partner.
1: Now let's make the problem bigger.
2: I think it's very easy. If you see your sister being treated really well by her partner, I think it's very easy to,
1: kind of feels the more we're going to keep talking about them, the more incriminating this is going to become.
5: It wakes me up in the morning. It makes me feel good as I drive to work. Happy, uplifted. I can conquer everything.
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1: I'm going to this Waterloo. Then I try to open the door and it won't open. Then I hear, ladies and gentlemen, next on stage, Martin Bester and his band.
4: Oh. Would you scorp a guy idea at ask?
5: Felicity.
6: On a first date, I don't go out for like dinners. What if we get there? You're like, you, not her. I mean, that would never happen. Have you seen me?
4: What do I love about my kids is when they cost me very little money. Absolutely adore that.
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2: Cause I'm having

Yeah. 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Yeah, this is how I roll. Animal print pants out control. 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
1: We have all gotten stuck into a series on Netflix. It's called The Polygamist. Lead actor in studio with us this morning plays the role of Jonasi Gamora. It's Dumom Charlie. Women, am I right?
2: Hey,
1: I thought to myself, you know what will be a fantastic series for Netflix? Is called The Monogamist. If you want to open the scene with a line and then throw to a cast member, would you?
3: Joyce, I've had enough of all these women. I just only want you.
1: Oh, Jonasi. I'm so glad you said that. Because if there's one thing in life that I hate, and that is to come second. I'm so glad that you are now a one-woman man. Not like that two-timing hussy of a Matipa.
4: 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Oh. Do you hear me? We all know that Jonasi is deeply in love with only one woman. That woman, of course, is Essie. 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

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Is jy nou wakker of lê jy nog steeds? Welcome to 46 AM. 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This is your number one feel good station on Jacker FM. My name is Makara Papali. I'm here to keep you moving and get you going, smiling and ready to take on the day. Whether you're on the road, starting your shift, or just opening your eyes, you've made the right choice. You, let me tell you something, my friend. I'm talking to you. You've made the right choice. Keep me with you because I've got the music you love, good vibes, and everything you need to kick start your morning. Let's go part Miles Smith, Stay, Vicky Westlife, I Lay My Love on You, as well as Coldplay. Feels like I'm falling in love. Good morning.

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Some songs just don't play. 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They take you back. 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One note and suddenly you just remember your first love, a late night drive, or a moment you thought you'd forgotten. If you've ever loved deeply, that one was just for you. Maar wag gister. 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Easy on me. 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

0: Beautiful Mistake, right here on the number one feel good station. A biggie, Kurt Darren. Ja, love it. Long arm and lifter. Look. Here's the thing, right? I'll tell you a bit later where I'm at right now. So, I started yesterday with a massive win. Actually, no. Not I. Team. Your number one feel good station. That's what we're all about. That's why we are number one. I'm just bragging about it. And surely Breakfast with Martin Bester will tell you more details about it. But if he doesn't, trust me, just after 5 a.m., I will share those details with you. So between me and you, I'm going to keep the energy up. I'm not in studio, but Friday is alive. I'm here, and that's all that matters. I've got the perfect soundtrack coming up to carry you through the morning. I want you to turn it up. I want you to sing out loud and let the feel-good spirit just embrace you. My name is Mac Rapapali. Welcome to Mornings with Mac, 4 to 6 a.m. Good morning. Hello,
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2: We have all gotten stuck into a series on Netflix. It's called The Polygamist. Lead actor in studio with us this morning plays the role of Janasi Gomora. It's Dumom Charlie. Women, am I right?
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2: 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Is called The Monogamist. 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
0: A tectonic shift in world rugby is coming. 12 nations, two groups, one defining rivalry. The Nations Championship, it's the Highveld versus Highlands when Scotland travels to Loftus-Versfeld to take on the Springboks in one massive clash on July 11th. 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

0: called Christina Aguilera. 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
1: Say something.
0: Yes, let me say something. Net na 5 your top 3 stories wat besig is om te rank op X en een van hulle dis die Portugal en Austria game met Cristiano Ronaldo wat vandag gewys hy kan as hy wil. Luister, so jou raaisel is op pad op WhatsApp, jou number one feel good leekie vir 'n Vrydagoggend en obviously lekker groot breakfast maat en beste beplan net vir jou. So you don't want to miss out and I get to tell you why and where we are at this morning. It's beautiful, great setup. All I can tell you on my right hand side, there's a beautiful swimming pool looking at me. I wish it was not winter, but I'll give you heads up a bit later in terms of where we at. It sounds for now for 2 minutes like a secret sound clue, but it's actually not the secret sound.
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0: of the World, Jigga Man. Umbrella, before that, Gracie Abrams, That's So True. That brings you to 5 a.m. Good morning. Come on, let's go. No, come on, wake up now. Wake up.
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2: Yes, 3 minute oor 5 op je draadloos net hier op Jack FM. My naam is Mike Ramfali, ek is saam met jou tot 6 uur. How you doing? Op 084-850-0942. Van my kant af tyd, een bykie vir jou top 3 op X wat besig is om te rank. Op nummer 1, Ebola in DRK eis lewe van meer as 400 mense. Tswane, julle doen het weer. Tswane in die moeilikheid oor kragmeters. And Portugal, Ivan walks in, he's like, stop, no, it's not Austria. I'm like, oh my word, it sounds similar. Portugal sends Croatia home after a 2-1 defeat. That and more coming up at 5:30 with Gerda de Souza. Alternatively, Colin Tinga on Breakfast with Martin Bester. Your ISIL is a pot. I'm going to be honest with you. It's going to be very, very tricky. Oh, you have to trust me. As well as your feel-good song. A big fan Pitbull, Neo, Afrojack, Give Me Everything. For now, I'm giving you Taylor Swift. Hello. Hello, friend. Hello, my friend. Hello, chummy. Good morning.

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1: Me not working hard. Yeah, right, picture that with a Kodak. Or better yet, go to Times.

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Listen, if you are enjoying the music, hit me up, 084-85-0942. Do not be shy about it. That was Paul Carrick and Paul Young, each bringing their own unmistakable sound. Well, together, it's Mike and the Mechanics over my shoulder. All right, 084-85-0942, that is all tight. That is all tight. Gaan jy dit reg kry? Dis 'n groot vraag. Gaan jy dit reg kry? Are you gonna get right? Ook wel nee, maar na. Ons wil toller na. Some BTS swim coming up. It's time for your good morning riddle or your feel good riddle. If you know the answer, you know what to do. It goes like this: you can stand in me without touching me, spend me without owning me, and remember me long after I've disappeared. What am I? You can stand in me without touching me.

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0: Love is for suckers. That's what Rain says.
1: I'm a sucker for you.
0: Yep, he's still in love. He's not saying love is for suckers in terms of, I know we are done. I it's my turn really. No, that basically means we are definitely in love. You know what I mean? So, big shout out, man. The setup right here at Southern Sun and Bombela Nelspruit looks quite amazing. And without a team, that's what your number one feel good station is all about. Without a team, this is not possible. And you're definitely going to see it down on our social media pages, Jacqueline FM. Big shout out to our technical guys, Joshua Mnyakeni, they're standing here. These guys been here since I think 1 a.m. Gift, that's also here. Ivan, from Millie's to Nelspruit. Colin Chinga out in the mix is ready to take over Breakfast with Martin Vista. Josh Pike that's doing the setup. Matabs on the video side. I mean, the whole team is over here. What a beautiful time to be alive. We are in Nelspruit for Unibos 2026. And yesterday, let me tell you a quick story. Yesterday, we teed up at Unibos Golf Day. Funny story, on the drive from Pretoria yesterday, I told, you know, our four ball, I said to them, listen, after playing the Sunshine Tour Gathering of Greatness on Wednesday, I got hungry and I was ready to win the 2026 Unibos Golf Day as a team, not as an individual. So everyone looked at me and said, Icon, no, Mac, that's a lot of pressure. Well, guess what? This morning, we wake up as the official 2026 Unibos Golf Day champion. So yes, your number one field station also has golfers, in case you didn't know. Before you say, Ahmad, this is all what you're doing for 11 years. We don't just play golf every day. Mar, I just had to brag about it. Like, so when you see us, you know, roaming around the fierce rain, you know, Kalanchinga over there with his lack of coffee in his hand, remember, we are a bunch of winners. And you know what? We won the golf day. And I mean, Colin's probably going to talk about it in his sport because, I mean, the Vissel Trophy sit literally like here. Actually, the trophy must sit there in front of Colin. That's where it belongs, right? But
2: I'm impressed. I mean, you know, we've had a couple of incredible achievements on the sporting front, Max, in the last couple of years. We've seen Bafana do the country proud. We've seen the Springboks maintain their world number one ranking going into a big weekend. And we saw you guys take this trophy.
0: Oh, my gosh.
2: And I'm just saying, public holiday, Mr. President?
0: Officially, it's here. I mean, look at us. You know, I mean, Martin Bester, he's also a golfer. But he didn't want to play yesterday because, I mean, he had other plans just to rest it up because today he's got to... Trust me, he's not a bad golfer at all. But I'm just saying, you know, officially, we own Unibos for the rest of the year. Come back next year. Come try and claim the trophy. Right now, we're going to go brand it nicely with our name on. There's only two winners so far. I'm a circle. Kijk goed daar. Daar's net twee winners van Unibos Golfdag. So we are third. We do apologize to the previous winners. But now, it's our trophy and it's going home.
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5: Arinal is daar vir jou gemeenskap, want ons is van jou gemeenskap. 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
0: 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Are you waiting for it? 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I will see you at
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3: Dis 'n koel begin van die naweek Pretoria vandag op na 17, Johannesburg 16, Mbombela op na 21.
4: In your sport, disappointment as England beat South Africa by 40 runs in their Women's T20 World Cup semi-final. And in live World Cup action, Switzerland leads Algeria 1-0 at halftime after Spain and Portugal record wins.
3: Ons begin met die herrie wat losgebars het na voormalige president Jacob Zuma se onlangse besoek aan Indië. 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
5: The former president will no longer be fully in active politics, but it's clear now former president Zuma is in active politics. What does it mean with our foreign policy? And his party has got a different perspective. So his privileges are not just about a diplomatic facilitations, also domestically, internally.
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6: When we are faced with a crisis, you don't get out of it by being a populist because you want votes. It is a march and march, but it changed quickly into a political formation.
3: Na KwaZulu-Natal, waar die provinsiale departement van gesondheid uitsprake op sosiale media verwerp het en sê daar is geen bevestigde Ebola-gevalle in die provinsie nie. 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
3: 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Dis by jacarandafm.com. 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
9: We have all gotten stuck into a series on Netflix. It's called The Polygamist. Lead actor in studio with us this morning plays the role of Jenasi Gmora. It's Doom on Charlie. Women, am I right?
10: Hey,
9: I thought to myself, you know it'll be a fantastic series for Netflix? Is called The Monogamist. 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
11: Yes. Welcome to your Friday morning. How's it live from Bombela, the Laufeld, Nelly Snowspata?
14: Hey, morning, Joyce.
13: No.
11: Tell you what, we're going to have more fun on the show today. Elvis Blue, this will be show last for Friday Live. When last? Yeah, nou, is ons is by die bos, fees. Vanaand is die Jacaranda FM concert.
12: Ja.
11: Lekker line-up, ek vertel jy meer daar oor. Ek kans vir jou 50,000 te wen met die Secret Sound. And then of course, very, very importantly, we have Friday's My Day. Weet jy wat, nee, jy kan het gebruik vir oggend om vir ons te sê hoekom jy opgewonde is oor die naweek, as jy daar op pad is in die bos toe.
12: Ja.
11: Vir lekker fees, miskien sien ons jou morgen in Dallies, maar laat ons weet asjeblief op 084 850 0942 Friday morning. 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

0: Ed Sheeran, Camera. Oh, such a wedding song, isn't it?
1: It really is.
0: Doesn't it make you want to get married?
2: No, it doesn't, but okay. Oh, okay.
0: So, but to Taylor Swift and them, they seem to be ready, eh?
2: Yeah. This is... Oh, ready. Yeah.
0: There was a rehearsal. That's the... If you rehearsed, then it's showtime the next day.
1: Well, generally, if you had the rehearsal dinner the day before, then usually it means it's time to go.
0: Oh, they went for such a cheap option as well, because weddings can get very expensive.
3: They can.
0: Yeah. What is their wedding cost?
1: Well, their wedding cost, currently people are gauging it at about $20 million.
3: Wow. Don't they usually break that down into cost per head? So, like, you know, it's going to cost you 500 rand per head or whatever it is.
0: Yeah.
3: I wonder what that is.
0: Yeah,
1: they're inviting... Everyone. They're inviting entire countries to their
3: It's probably like £5.50 per head.
0: People are
3: like
0: pulling up in their black SUVs and the limos and stuff. So it's gonna be a big one. I think the surprise part of it is the fact that she's gonna have his surname.
1: Oh, so it should be Taylor Kelce.
0: Taylor Kelce, yeah. Professionally she's gonna sing as Taylor Swift.
1: Okay. Yes.
0: But she'll be known as Taylor Kelce.
3: I think it's better than Taylor Swift Kelce.
0: Yeah, or Taylor Kelce. She thought she's going to do a twist on Swift. Swift and Courtney, like Zwift. So we get TKZ.
3: Oh, nice.
1: TKZ in the area.
3: Galagata. Nice.
0: Until she Googled it.
1: Yes.
0: Listen, it's a feel-good Friday morning. Why are you happy? It's a Friday today. Tell us on Friday is my day. 084-850-0942. Dalk is your pad feest toe. Ons is hier so rechtstreeks van In die Bos feest 2026. Vanavond natuurlijk die groot Jacaranda FM concert.
4: Friday is my day because it's one day before I can officially say I have been married to my best friend for 11 years.
0: Oh, you see, it's in the air.
1: Oh, it is.
3: It's like a season, isn't it?
0: Yeah.
3: Can I just point out that one of our team members here today, young Josh Pike, also got engaged recently.
1: Yes, he did. Yeah.
3: So clearly there's something in the air.
0: And he asked us so nicely to keep a secret.
3: Oh, we didn't say anything. Okay, we didn't say anything.
0: No, because he hasn't told his family yet.
3: Oh. Okay, I didn't hear that part.
0: Fantastic. Yeah, good job.
3: I did not hear that part.
0: Here we go. Yes.
3: Yeah, no, it's not. Take me later.
0: Congratulations. How do they say that in Dutch? Congratulations.
1: Hip hip, isn't it?
0: Hup.
1: Hup hup.
0: Hup
3: hup.
0: You're gonna have to learn that.

0: Here we go. Yes.
1: Yeah. No, it's not. Take me later.
0: Congratulations. How do they say that in Dutch? Congratulations.
2: Hip hip, isn't it?
0: Hup.
2: Hup hup.
0: Hup.
1: Hup.
0: You're going to have to learn that part, eh?
3: Standing there, shaking his head.
0: Yeah, by geluk, Joshy. And ook bra wat môre. Imagine that, getting married on the 4th of July.
1: Oh.
0: Hey?
2: No, but you can't, though.
0: Fireworks. Yes, you can.
4: My dag. Eerst is die bokke speel van na week. Tweede is Sunday, gaan ek een bietje vies. Vies in die kouwe. En dan dinsdag trouw ek. Bly warm.
1: What's going on, guys? I'm telling you, it's the season.
0: It's the season. Yes, congrats.
5: 6750710. Hollywood Sportsbook is a licensed betting operator. Hollywood Bet supports responsible gambling. No person under the age of 18 years are permitted to gamble. Winners know when to stop.
6: Jacaranda Newswatch traffic in 90 seconds.
7: There is a stationary vehicle on the R21 northbound at the Flying Saucer interchange. We're dealing with a collision as well on the N12 eastbound at the Reading interchange. Another stationary vehicle, this time on the N4 westbound in Pretoria before the Proefplaas interchange. And then, of course, a collision as well on the N4 eastbound after Solomon Mahlangu Drive. More traffic with me, Felicity Reekin, in about 10 minutes.
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0: Ek is persoonlik daar vir die United Polisiekar collab.
1: Is daar collab? Nee, maar nie. 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
0: Maar gebruik van collabs, daar is dachter in my Suburbia, Spoegwolf en Franse van Kouk. Hey, welkom. How's the two-show vrijdag so ver? Lekker. 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Wat gebeur die naweek? 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Now, what if I had so much fun yesterday with Sudumo, the actor that plays Junasi.
1: Oh, man.
0: That guy is just so kind. He was so generous.
1: Mm-hmm.
0: What a pro. Yeah. So much fun.
1: Yes.
0: Much like his character.
1: That's
2: what
1: right.
2: A professional.
1: Such a professional. Very generous.
0: If you, if you missed that, we also came up with our own Netflix series. not the polygamist, but the monogamist. It's going to be a hit, everybody. Listen to this. Nah, it's not going to work right now. Even this is blocking us.
2: yeah.
0: It's not going to work, but I'll tell you more about that as we go along. The final for the morning family quiz. You need to get a what to do what?
1: Yeah, if you want to win outright, you've got to get a 10. Yeah. Currently, it is Middelburg against Mokopane. It's Brendan and Almarie from Middelburg, and Umzama and her boyfriend Daniel from Mokopane, both with a 9. So you've got to get a scorching 10, otherwise you're going to go in a draw.
0: Sure. Listen, you get $1,000 just for playing anyway, and also 4 tickets to Disney on Ice. That's coming up for you. En natuurlijk is Pintrie van Secret Sound heel wat later in die show vanochtend voor 50,000 rand. Dis een mooie vrijdag.
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0: Mariah Carey and our Dream Lover on Jacaranda FM. So this is what I wanted to share with you. A bit of fun and games we had. If you're a big fan of the Netflix series The Polygamist, we had the main character on yesterday. It plays Junasi Sudumo. And it's all on our social media. You can go and check it out there. We had some fun with the song Joy Paradise Road.
1: Yes,
0: and our own Netflix series that we... who was the friend who was in from Netflix? What was his name again?
1: Oh, Setu. Yes.
0: Pitched him a new show. Like a follow-up, like a season two.
1: And he loved it.
0: Yeah, oh, love is the word he used. And our version's called The Monogamous.
2: Breakfast with Martin Bester.
3: We have all gotten stuck into a series on Netflix. It's called The Polygamist. Lead actor in studio with us this morning plays the role of Junasi Gamora. Sudumom Charlie, women, am I right? You know what will be a fantastic series for Netflix? Is called The Monogamist. 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
12: We head into the weekend, fine and cold over parts of Gauteng, the Mpumalanga Highveld in the northwest. Morning frost can also be expected over the northwest. Pretoria, Emalahleni and Rustenburg 17, Joburg 16, Mbombela 21 and Polokwane a high of 22 degrees.
13: In Bedford View on the N3 northbound, slow traffic towards the Galulis interchange.
12: Government has dismissed as incorrect information claims by the Ghanaian government that one of its citizens was shot and killed during Tuesday's protests against foreign nationals. The government of Ghana says the 40-year-old man was killed in Khayelitsha, but the South African government says there were no deaths linked to the protests. And a 6.2 magnitude quake struck off eastern Indonesia this morning with no immediate reports of casualties or damage. It comes 8 days after the massive twin quakes in Venezuela, where the death toll has now risen to more than 2,600. And now we look at our business news. We're going into the end of the week with the rand much stronger against the US dollar. The greenback weakened yesterday after disappointing US jobs data dampened expectations of a quick hike in interest rates. The reading suggests that the labor market was not as strong as previously thought and gives the US Federal Reserve some breathing room to hold off on expected rate hikes for now. Gains in European stock markets accelerated after the US data was released. Asian stocks rose this morning as tech firms enjoyed a much-needed reprieve from the heavy selling of recent weeks. And oil prices edged up but held recent losses, fueled by increased traffic through the Strait of Hormuz and on hopes for progress in US-Iran talks. Looking at our financial indicators, a dollar this morning at 16 Rand 27, a euro 18 Rand 59, a pound 21 Rand 71 cents, gold at $4,122.80 per fine ounce, Brent crude now trading at $72.18 per barrel. I'm Khadra D'Souza, back with more news at 7.
2: Jacaranda Newswatch Sport.
7: Oh, quite an eventful couple of hours, and let's get the bad news out of the way first. England beating South Africa by 40 runs in their Women's T20 World Cup semi-final at the Oval last night. The tournament hosts England collapsed to 23-3. Things looked good at that stage for South Africa before a stand of 133 between returning captain Nat Schiever Brandt and former skipper Heather Knight took their side to 169-5. South Africa, though, never really in the hunt. Proteas finishing on 129-8. That sends the English through to a final against arch-rivals Australia at Lord's this Sunday. Some big, possibly anticipated results from the FIFA World Cup, starting with the live match. Switzerland on the verge of victory over Algeria. They lead 2-0 late in the second half of their match in Vancouver. Overnight, we saw Cristiano Ronaldo's World Cup dream kept alive in controversial fashion as he helped Portugal fight back from a goal down to beat Croatia 2-1, and that sets up a mouth-watering last 16 tie against Spain. The Spaniards, meanwhile, eased into the round of 16 with a comfortable 3-0 win over Austria in Los Angeles. Mikel Oyarzabal opening the scoring late in the first half, and then after that, no way back for the Austrians. The England match day squad for tomorrow's Nations Championship match against the Springboks at Ellis Park has been named. George Furbank will make his first England start since 2024. 21-year-old Henry Pollock will play off the bench with Tom Curry and Ben Earl preferred in the back row. Five changes in all to Steve Borthwick's starting 15 from the side that lost 48-46 to France in their final Six Nations fixture back in March, with Jamie George taking over as captain in the absence of rested skipper Mauro Itoje. And the juniors have done well. Fly half Luan Guillaumia scored 11 points as the junior Springboks beat host Georgia with a bonus point win in round two of the Junior World Championship last night. They led 12-5 at the break before going on to seal the match 33-5 in Tbilisi. I'm Xolani Jinga, and that's a Jacka Sport.

0: FM, vroeg vrijdagochtend. So we play a little game this time of morning. It's called the Morning Family Quiz. It's about general knowledge, teamwork, having fun, and some cash. This week also some tickets to Disney on Ice.
1: It's time
2: for the Morning Family Quiz.
1: Yeah.
2: On Breakfast with Martin Bester.
0: It's Chloe and Shanae. Shanae, goeiemorgen, hoe gaan het?
3: Goeiemorgen, gaan het met julle?
0: Lekker, dankjewel. Vanaf luister jy?
3: Van Kreesdorp.
0: Lekker. So jylle moet 'n 10 kry, jy en Chloe, as jylle die week wil wen, en die 5000 rand, so voel jylle?
3: Excited!
0: Nice, alright. Shanae en Chloe, is jy op aan het werk toe? What's the story?
3: Say again, sorry.
0: Are you on your way to work?
3: On the way to school, to dropping a ball.
0: On the way to school. I thought it was holidays.
4: Yeah.
3: Albert is not closed yet.
0: This is amazing. Good for you, Chloe. I'm very, very proud of you. Okay, so luister, 30 seconds op die klok. You got to get a 10 to take the week, a 9 to go into a draw to take the week. But let's just have some fun. Is jylle gereed?
3: Yeah.
0: Alright, Dana Sekundes op die klok. Where are we broadcasting from today? Which town?
3: Pretoria.
0: Which language is spoken in the Netherlands?
3: Dutch.
0: What is the name of Elsa's sister in Frozen?
3: Anna.
0: On which part of the body does a person have dimples?
3: Face.
0: Complete the sentence, you can't judge a book?
3: My cover.
0: Who do the Springboks play against tomorrow?
3: England.
0: What colour is the Hulk? What do you say there? What colour is the Hulk?
3: Green.
0: Did you say green?
4: I didn't hear green
5: the first time.
0: I don't know if the line broke up. I heard...
4: I mean, we can give it to them.
5: Yeah.
0: Let's see how honest... Help Macari's
5: no
0: Chloe, sure. What was your answer for how what is the colour is the Hulk?
3: Green.
0: What does that give them?
4: That gives you guys a fantastic 7. Well done, guys.
0: So it wouldn't have made a difference either way. Good job. Baie dankie julle probeer het. Who gets the shout out?
3: Okay, I'll just give it to mum and say
0: Oh, this line is not helping, not even your shout out. A shout out to your mom, your ma.
3: Can you let me know where you are? I'm going to shout out to my ma. She is a track dark vrouw and she's going to do what she did.
0: Dat betekent lekker naweek hoor. Hey hoor, bye bye. Lekker school gaan, Chloe. Cheers julle, bye. Alright, so that brings us down to a draw.
4: That's right. We have done the draw. And the winner is Nomzamo and her boyfriend Daniel from Mokopane with a 9.
0: Congratulations. So you get an extra 5,000 bucks. We'll spiel weer maandag.
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4: Verkeer is maar stadig in Johannesburg op die M1 Noord in die richting van Empire Weg. Daar is ook stadig verkeer in Bedfordview op die N3 Noord. Dis nou in die richting van die Galeries Wisselaar. Dan is soos 140 op die N12 Oost by die Galeries Wisselaar. En laastens is soos 140 op die R21 Noord by die Flying Saucer Wisselaar. Bly ingelig op Twitter by Jacka_traffic.
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0: 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Still ahead this morning, Elvis Blue as our Friday Live. We are here live from Unibos Fiest 2026. Dit is 'n groot, dit is 'n groot. As jy op pad is hiernatoe, laat ons 'n bietjie weet. 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En gister. So we're hanging with the actor that plays the role of Janassi on the hit Netflix series The Polygamist, not for children. Definitely not for children.
1: No.
0: 2 to 18. Pretty sensitive for sensitive viewers as well, but very popular across the world. Americans love it. The guy was interviewed by BBC, CNN the day before we had him on the show yesterday, and hanging with him, I kind of thought to myself, shame. Other men with the name Jonas.
2: Oof.
1: Oh, I mean, yeah.
0: That must change the kind of introduction just a little bit. You go, hey, my name is Jonas. And, you know, it's gonna come with shade.
1: Yeah, yeah, it's absolutely going to come with shade and possibly just rejection. Go away.
2: But you can call me Joe. I think I'd change my name. In
1: yeah,
2: introductions,
1: no, absolutely.
2: Yeah.
0: Unless you own it.
2: Well, yeah.
0: if you watch the show, kind of. But that, it brings up the question: is there such a thing as a red flag name?
2: Ooh.
0: I mean, for you.
1: For me.
0: When you meet a guy and he's got a certain name, does it come with a red flag?
1: I don't know. I do think there are some names where you tend to you kind of first think about it.
0: Have you ever said to yourself, I will never date a ...
1: I haven't. I haven't personally.
0: But I've heard that before.
1: Yes. Oh, no. It's definitely... Yeah. If you've had experiences, and I think a lot of people have experiences with particular guys' names, sometimes I think like maybe possibly a Jared. Sorry, Jared.
0: Oh, really? Oh, sure.
2: I know Tyrants have been in the spotlight of late.
1: Yes.
2: I don't know why.
0: Tyrant?
2: Tyrants, yeah. Especially a Tyrant from Four Ways.
0: Are you serious?
1: Yeah, and a Tyrant with an E on the end.
2: Oh.
1: Mm-mm. Mm-mm.
2: I don't know why.
0: I apologize.
2: Sorry, Ty.
0: Tyrants with E's.
2: Sorry, Ty.
0: I don't know if that's true. maybe should we do a quick poll?
2: Yeah,
0: a little check.
2: And the inverse as well. I think there are a couple of names.
0: Yeah.
1: Oh, for ladies.
0: Ladies.
2: Mm-hmm.
0: Yes, it feels like this is going somewhere.
2: I gotta go.
0: This is too soon. It's too early for that.
2: No,
0: right?
2: Well, okay. I'll give you one which makes you think.
0: I want you to think about this first.
2: I
0: have you thought about
2: too
0: it?
2: Too late for
1: apparently
2: me.
1: Apparently, he has. Off the top of his head.
0: Yeah. Yes.
2: I think a storm.
0: Oh.
2: I'm sorry, storms.
1: Wow.
2: It just sounds violent. Storm.
0: I have one for you.
1: Yeah. Yes.
0: Okay.
1: Yeah. Oh,
2: yeah, come on.
1: Oh, hello. The sun's up. Come, let's go.
0: Let's not. Jane Smoke is now close on Jacaranda FM. Uh oh. This is how the fight started. Let me know.

0: Chainsmokers and Coastal Jacaranda FM, how's it? Welcome to your Friday morning. So the vraag is daar iets soos 'n rooi vlag naam? You know, if there's a, is there a name, men and women, and if you hear the name, you're like, oh no, I'm not dating a dot, dot, dot. I cannot actually believe that it exists. That is so, like, prejudiced.
1: Is it though?
2: Sorry, Tato.
0: Like, you're choosing a lot of fights this morning.
1: He really is.
2: It's because I'm far from home.
1: It's the only boss, eh?
2: Yeah.
1: You're like, hmm.
2: It's his low felt ear.
0: Just hope she's not listening.
1: Or him.
2: Yeah. Tato's,
1: thank you. Tato's both ways.
0: Oh, is it?
2: Yeah. Mm. I was actually referring to him, Tato's.
0: Okay. Oh, are you serious? Good save. <Yeah.
2: laughs> Thanks, Paul.
0: 084-850-0942, red flag names.
3: Definitely Nico and Tommy. Oh. Don't even go there, girls. Steer clear.
0: Oh my soul, this is getting spicy. I can't wait. Bring it in. Also a little bit later, ons is hier so van in die Bosfees af 2026. En om jou so bietjie in die gang te kry, in die mood te kry, Elvis Blue op pad.
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14: Johannesburg today up to 16 degrees, Pretoria 17, Polokwane a high of 22.
12: Jason, thank you very much for your picture and your message about the overturned truck under the Grayston Bridge in the southerly direction.
15: In your sport, Switzerland secure their first World Cup knockout win in 88 years after beating Algeria 2-0, and more fans expected at Ellis Park after ticket prices are slashed.
14: We start with a diplomatic spat between South Africa and Ghana over the death of a migrant. South Africa says the death of the Ghanaian national is not linked to the protests that were held on the Tuesday against illegal foreigners. However, the Ghanaian government says the 40-year-old man was shot and killed during the demonstrations in Khayelitsha in the Western Cape. Mangalisa Kumalo has more.
16: The government of Ghana says it has formally registered its protest against the death with the South African government. According to Ghana, its citizen was killed while protests were underway in the area. But the Department of International Relations and Cooperation has dismissed the claim and maintains no one was killed because of the protests. Police say a Ghanaian with a different name was shot at a barbershop, but on Monday, the day before the protest, he had also had a different name than the one provided by the government of Ghana. Pretoria has dismissed Ghana's claim on the killing as factually incorrect. Accra, on the other hand, says it's standing by its statement. Mangaliso Kumalo for Jacaranda Newswatch.
14: Minister of International Relations and Cooperation Ronald Lamola says former President Jacob Zuma's recent visit to India is concerning. Zuma, who is leader of the MK party, visited a temple in Haridwar with state capture and accused fugitive Ajay Gupta, while South Africa's High Commissioner to India, Anil Soklal, was also photographed with the group. Lamola says it is concerning that a former head of state can drive foreign policy parallel to that of the present government.
17: It was a bit easy in the past sometimes when the former presidents will no longer be fully in active politics. But it's clear now former President Zuma is in active politics. What does it mean with our foreign policy? And his party has got a different perspective. So his privileges are not just about diplomatic facilitations, also domestically, internally.
14: International news takes us to Ukraine, where a day of mourning has been declared in the capital, Kiev, today. The death toll has now risen to more than 30 after Russia launched hundreds of drones and dozens of missiles yesterday. It's feared that some people are still trapped inside damaged residential buildings. And all indications are that one of the most anticipated weddings on earth will take place tonight.

0: The main act of pop sensation Taylor Swift's wedding to NFL star Travis Kelce is due to get underway later this afternoon, and it is reportedly going to be an 11-hour-long affair at Madison Square Garden in the heart of Manhattan. According to US media, the 1,000 guests will arrive at 3 p.m. for pre-wedding drinks, with the party then lasting until 2 o'clock tomorrow morning. Rumor has it that Stevie Nicks and Tim McGraw, who are both close to Swift, will perform, and British artists Ed Sheeran and Paul McCartney will also go on stage. The iconic Madison Square Garden is perhaps not a traditional wedding venue, but critics say it is a clever choice because the roads can be closed in the vicinity, it can be completely shut down, and will be completely private so that Travis and Taylor can say their nuptials in peace.
1: Say yeah, yeah.
0: I Another wish there was a live use broadcast of music, so we can all just follow it.
1: They say another reason why that place is a good call is because it doesn't have windows.
2: Yeah, you can't see
1: the garden. You can't see the paparazzi and stuff. It's going to be a glitzy affair. But Stevie Nicks, though.
3: Imagine.
1: I'm such a fan.
3: Yeah.
1: Man, that would be so, so cool. 11 hours.
0: Yeah. Yeah.
3: Oh, that's long, Nate. Yeah. That's a long throw.
1: I said no.
3: Is that why you said no?
2: Yeah.
3: But can you imagine that gap between photographs and then the snacks? Then you're just sitting around while they're going to take photos.
2: Oh, goodness.
1: Stevie Nicks and Paul McCartney are singing.
0: Yeah. Well, and also speaking of the snacks, maybe. We may not know what is going in there, but one of the trucks, while it was driving the food in, there was a gust of wind and it blew up the flap and we could all see lobster.
3: Oh.
1: Mensen, ons is niks gewoon.
3: Dis
1: niks.
3: Absoluut
1: niks. But I mean, you would be a little bit tempted to take a bit of a, a thing home.
2: Of course. I would embarrass my family. I don't want to lie.
1: Ach, no. That's a wedding, though.
3: Yeah.
1: Let's be honest.
3: Yeah.
1: I just hope that they keep it real, though. There must be someone who's embarrassing at the wedding.
3: Of course.
2: It has to.
1: Every wedding, doesn't it have like an uncle?
3: Yeah. An uncle or an aunt.
1: Yeah. Oh, yeah.
3: Gooi zijn name completely. Yeah. Yeah,
1: as kinders on die tafel, and as auntie of a oom wat te veel gedop het, and dan gaan hulle snacks dance.
2: When it gets a little bit late. And
3: I hope they play that.
1: You know what I'm saying?
3: That's funny.
1: I hope they still keep it real. I know they're billionaires and stuff, but honestly, congratulations to them. That's going to be groot wees. Imagine the pictures coming out.
3: Oh yeah.
1: Spectacular. Listen, our life right now, equally glamorous. We are in Nelspruit.
3: Mm-hmm.
1: So we are here at the Anibos Fierce 2026. And let me tell you something. It's bigger than a Kelce wedding.
3: Agreed.
1: It is stage, and I've been on it. It is enormous.
2: Yeah.
1: It is impressive. And the lineup, better than a Kelce wedding.
3: Mm-hmm.
1: You can keep your Stevie Nicks. Jy kan voor een pol hou. Allemaal van hulle. Ons het die grootste vanavond op die voeg. Politiekar.
2: Yeah.
1: En Bobby. En, wie is daar nog? Juanita.
3: Ja.
1: Elvis, ek denk hy is gestrand hier gewees. Hy is vanochtend op die show met 'n Friday Live. Gaan jy wacht?

0: Yes, alive from Bombela. It is looking good. Hot yesterday, a little bit more Gauteng cold this morning.
1: Yeah.
0: It's great weather for a festival. You can't beat it.
1: Yeah.
0: Unbelievable. It is just perfect. Yeah. Sunny. The lineups are huge. Die verhoog is groot. Die gehore. Ons kan nie wag om vanavond op baie verhoog te klim nie. And to entertain you at the Jacaranda FM concert.
1: And the stalls.
2: I love the stalls.
1: Love the stalls.
2: Yeah.
0: Who told me yesterday they have even more this year? Did you say?
2: Yeah. Do they?
1: Yes, I believe 300 stalls or something.
2: Not say that to me, guys.
0: Incredible. And I do believe as well the Jacaranda FM mobile studio this year is something to see. So pop in. I am sure the entire day there'll be someone there. Go and check it out. Even something about a pop-up store. I'm going to have a look. We're cruising to town. We brought it. The question is there such a thing as a red flag name? I mean, we had the actor that plays Jonassi on the Netflix hit series The Polygamist, not for children, on the show yesterday. Sdumo, what a guy. I had the best time with him. I had so much fun with him. What an absolute professional, nice person, fantastic, good sport. The stuff that he allowed us to do with him.
1: Yeah.
0: You know, and I thought to myself after the interview yesterday, I was like, if your name is Jonas at the moment in this country.
2: Yeah, no, you are changing it. Hi, I'm Derek.
0: Such an obvious change. Yeah. What is a red flag name? Dunke.
3: Definitely got to be Samantha's. They are witches.
1: Ooh.
2: Samantha's are witches. That is a very strong statement.
1: Sure.
0: If your name is Samantha, I'm giving you right of reply.
2: Oh, yes. Yeah.
0: I'm giving you right of reply.
2: Yes.
0: Oddly enough, he didn't leave his name.
1: Okay, Sam.
4: For me, a red flag name is Johan. I don't know why. All the Johans I've met in my life just aren't nice people.
0: Gelukkig is daar nie baie nie.
1: Ja, just a couple.
2: Net 'n paar.
0: I mean, as jy Afrikaans is in hierdie land en jy het nie Johan of Johannes iewers in jou naam nie.
1: Ja.
0: I mean, who are you? Johannesie.
2: Unie. Sien jy daar gedoen het? Ek sien dit.
5: As haar naam Sonja, Leandra of Rose, dan weet jy dis iemand met getiesde hare, bro. Jy gaan nie.
0: Right of reply given. 084-850-0942. It's on now.
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9: Come on, mense. Roep jou gesin. 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Pak die paddelrakette in. Gryp die roeiplank. oor en moenie die rooi spaan vergeet nie. Gryp dan die kaarsleutels en vaar die buitewereld in die nuwe Toyota RAV4, vol vernuf en perfek vir ontspanningsaktiwiteite. Want dis naweek. Besoek jou naaste handelaar en wees deel van die avontuur.
7: Jacaranda Newswatch traffic in 90 seconds.
2: Yeah, in Sandton on the M1 southbound, there's been a collision at the off-ramp to Greyston Drive. There's queuing traffic in Bedford View. That's in the N12 eastbound towards the R24 highway split. There's also slow-moving traffic in Parktown on the M1 northbound towards Oxford Road. The stationary vehicle on the N1 southbound for John Foster Drive in Centurion also causing delays there, as is the stationary vehicle on the N1 northbound after the Braakfontein interchange. We're also dealing with another

0: There's also slow moving traffic in Parktown on the M1 northbound towards Oxford Road. The stationary vehicle on the N1 southbound for John Foster Drive in Centurion also causing delays there, as is the stationary vehicle on the N1 northbound after the Brakfontein interchange. We're also dealing with another stationary vehicle. It is on the R21 northbound at the Flying Saucer interchange. And lastly, I just saw something come in very quickly. Of course, there's queuing traffic in Bedford View on the N12 westbound on both routes towards the Galulis interchange. More traffic with me, Felicity to Reacon in about 10 minutes.
1: It wakes me up in the morning. It makes me feel good as I drive to work. Happy, uplifted. I can conquer everything.
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0: Feel Good Station, Jack Aran FM, live from Bombela this morning for the Anibosfees 2026. Dit gaan 'n groot wees vanavond, die Jack Aran FM concert. Oh man, môre gaan ons deur Dallies toe.
1: Ja.
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1: Dis 'n baie lekker winter naweek. Dis alles aan die gang. Dis fantasties.
0: Everything. Yes. It's just perfect.
2: What a pretty town.
0: And it is a pretty town. Dalston, one of the prettiest. And so is Nelspruit, actually.
1: Yes. Yeah.
0: We've got a knacker job, guys.
2: Can't complain.
0: So we're talking about red flag names. Some names, apparently, some people are very, very harsh about this. They're like, I'm not going to date you if your name is dot, dot, dot, which is quite serious.
2: Very.
1: Yeah, look, as a colored woman, I'm going to tell you this now, eh?
2: Oh.
1: As hy 'n groen oog het, and his name is Enrico, or Romano,
2: or Ricardo,
1: or Ricardo, or Jermaine, bly weg.
2: Oh, come on, I know a great Jermaine.
1: Mm-mm, stay away.
0: Guys, right of reply given. I want a year from Romano, Ricardo. Luister, dankie vir alles. Daar's een naam wat weirdly enough, and it's kind of ironic. There's one name that's coming through a lot.
2: Oh.
0: And it's very ironic if you consider the show we had yesterday. What is a red flag name?
3: As I was about to say, Yuan, that lovely lady on the radio said Yuan. Yuan is the one.
4: Ja, nee, dit moet seker Yuan met die twee enne wees. 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
5: Hey, wat ook al jou naam is, namens al die Yuans, ons hou ookie van jou nie, okay?
6: 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Actually.
0: I thank all the Johans that came forward and took the right to reply.
1: Mm-hmm.
2: Yeah.
1: Mm-hmm.
0: And the irony, of course, is because the character on the show yesterday is Jonasi, and now it's our Johanasi.
1: Yes, yeah. Uh-huh.
0: Yeah. Okay, other names that are red flag names, according to you.
7: Nog, Martin, Jessica is the greatest red flag name that I have ever heard.
0: Jessica?
1: Hoe oud is jy om te sê Jessica?
2: Jessica. Yeah, so Jessica is the new Karen, I think, for the younger generation.
1: Really?
2: Yeah.
0: I've got a talent, actually. If you give me a name, I can actually pinpoint you. I can tell you so much about that person.
2: Oh.
1: Melanie,
0: at some point she's going to tell you what the moon is doing.
2: Okay. Is it especially if she goes as Mel or... Because, and is there a difference?
0: She's weird enough, Mel at work.
2: Yeah.
1: Okay.
2: And then Melanie at...
0: On a weekend,
2: okay.
0: Melanie.
2: Cool.
0: Jessica has a touch of red in her hair. Like a streak. Or is that crystal?
2: Oh, crystal.
0: Yeah.
2: And is there a difference between a C crystal and a K crystal?
0: Oh, big difference.
2: Yeah.
0: Yeah.
2: I think so too.
0: Yeah, about 20 years. Felicity is
1: there's no need for this, eh? It's okay. There's no need.
0: We've got time. Felicity is an interesting one because the name Felicity is actually quite misleading.
2: Right.
0: Oh. I'll tell you why.
1: Yeah.
0: When you hear the name Felicity, you're thinking mature, got your life together.
2: Yeah, it's right, yeah.
0: And all those things. Yeah. And then in reality...
2: Cool head on your shoulders.
1: You know, the funny thing is, you're not wrong. You're not wrong at all.
0: Luister, as your name Angel is...
1: Then I show mom why he's by.
0: It's like listen, I am so proud to share with you. So, you know the song Angel that I recorded with Ross Learmonth, and it is very much inspired by Good Morning Angels, part of my life for many, many years, and yours too, I believe. We made a music video, and I am happy to say that so many of our amazing colleagues are in the video, including... Felicity. Paula, you were there?
2: Yeah. Jiving.
0: There was a surprise appearance by another South African artist who was not there for that on the day, but we did pull him into the video. Go and have a look. And then also, my big thanks to the following schools for your participation in this video. Hoërskool Kempton Park, Willow Ridge High, Hoërskool Pretoria Noord, Krugersdorp High, Hoërskool Rob Ferreira, net is om die draai, ons in Witrivier, as well as Helpmekaar College in Johannesburg. If you are from one of those schools, go and check yourself out in the music video now. now on YouTube. Links from our social media as well. Available from today. Gaan loer, gaan deel.

0: Angel's music video now on our website. Go and have a look. It features many of our colleagues from Diane Broederijk right through to Dean is in there. I think Etienne, jy was ook daar in geweest, Ivers, Tola and Felicity. Another artist who really wasn't there for that, but we made him part of the video anyway. Go and see if you can spot him, as well as the high schools, Hoërskool Kempton Park, Willow Ridge High, Hoërskool Pretoria Noord, Kreersdorp High, Hoërskool Rob Ferreira, net so die pad af, en ook Help Mekaar College in Johannesburg. Gaan loer, gaan deel, laat my weet wat jy dink.
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2: We head into the weekend with fine and cold weather over parts of Gauteng, the Mpumalanga Highveld and the Northwest. Pretoria, Emalahleni and Rustenburg up to 17 degrees. Joburg 16, Mbombela 21 and Polokwane up to 22.
1: There's been a collision on the N12 eastbound at Electron Interchange, and it's causing quite massive delays this morning.
2: President Cyril Ramaphosa says he's hopeful that the Ebola outbreak in the Democratic Republic of Congo and in Uganda will remain contained and not threaten other African regions or the world. He was in Kinshasa yesterday in his capacity as the African Union champion on pandemic prevention, preparedness and response. And a 44-year-old security guard was rescued alive yesterday, 8 days after he was buried under rubble from a collapsed mall during Venezuela's twin earthquakes. His concrete security booth in an underground parking lot appears to have shielded him from crushing debris. Almost 2,300 people are confirmed to have died in the quakes. More news coming at 8.
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6: Jacaranda Newswatch Sport.
3: Right, let's start with the rugby, because there is a big match happening at Ellis Park tomorrow as the Nations Championship gets underway. And there was talk of slow ticket sales, but those prices have now been adjusted for the Ellis Park clash between the Springboks and England. Yeah, after that slow sales cycle we spoke about. Mm-hmm. Yeah, it looks like, well, last week, only about 21,000 tickets had been sold by Wednesday last week. And those which were still available were ranging between 950 rand to 3,000 rand. Tickets that were previously listed from 950 rand on Ticketmaster now reduced to 650 rand. But we did hear yesterday that there's been an increase in the take up of tickets, so let's hope that Ellis Park can be full for the first of the Nations Championship matches. There was obviously more from the World Cup this morning. Switzerland moving into the last 16 with a controlled 2-0 win over Algeria, and it was Johan Manzambi who created the first Swiss goal, Dan Ndoye slotting the second. The Swiss will face the winners of the tie between Colombia and Ghana. Besides that, overnight we saw Cristiano Ronaldo's World Cup dreams kept alive in controversial fashion as he helped Portugal fight back from a goal down to beat Croatia 2-1, setting up a mouth-watering last 16 tie with Spain. The Spaniards, meanwhile, easing into the round of 16 with a comfortable 3-0 win that was over Austria in Los Angeles. Mikel Oyarzabal opening the scoring late in the first half, and after that, absolutely no way back. Pretty bad news for cricket supporters. England beating South Africa by 40 runs in a Women's T20 World Cup semi-final at the Oval, and that was last night. The tournament host England looked to be in trouble at 23 for 3 before a stand of 133 between Skyver Brandt and former skipper Heather Knight, and that took their side to 169 for 5. South Africa, unfortunately, never really in the hunt. They finished on 129 for 8, and that sends England through to a final against Australia. It'll be at Lords this coming Sunday. Some tennis action as well. Iga Swiatek powering to a second round Wimbledon victory over Karolina Pliskova. The reigning champion eased to a 6-1, 6-3 victory in just 70 minutes. Alexandra Ayala saw off Serena Williams' first round conqueror Maya Joint. Alexander Zverev in top form. He claimed a straight sets victory over Valentina Roya, and Grigor Dimitrov won over Czech 15 seed Jakub Menšík. I'm Colin Jinger, and that's your Jack of Sports.

0: Alex Warren, Fever Dream on Jacko and FM, your number one feel good station, live from die Bosfees 2026. Hy het al afgeskop, ek dink al woensdag gestrand, lekker groot concert gewees, hier van die hotel af gehoor, op die verhoog gestrand was die ene enigste Elvis Blue. Lekker om jou weer te sien, man, hoe gaan het?
1: Is great om hier by julle te wees, dankie.
0: Hoe was gestrand?
1: Was lekker, yes, sorry, mense raak my altyd bykie nervous, was baie mense daar hoor.
0: Baie mense, by in die Bosfees, hy is een groote, ja. Een van die landse grootstes. Can you believe, I mean, this guy burst onto the scene, was it 2010 gewees
1: yes,
0: daar rond?
1: Yes.
0: Like, it was a big year for South Africa. It was obviously World Cup year, and then also
1: it is year.
2: Yeah, Philip, it's year.
0: And then Idols.
1: Yeah.
0: Does it feel like a lifetime ago?
1: No, it really does, Martin. It really does. It's a long time ago with the Vuvuzelas and the Philip is year. 16 years ago.
2: Unbelievable.
1: But it's lucky to actually be with you 16 years later. Wouldn't have thought.
0: You recorded English and Afrikaans in the meantime. Mm. I mean, when you know, do well on a show like Idols, I mean, the whole of South Africa knows your name. So it's a good time to record in every language that you can.
1: Yes, if I spoke more, I would have tried, but I suck at the others.
0: Yeah. And to track you, George, too.
1: Yeah.
0: Was it something we said?
1: No, it wasn't. Eh? But my wife, you know, she... I listen to my wife. Jy moet luister vir jou vrou. And my wife was like, listen, ons gaan George toe. And then ek het my goedjies gepak en ons is daar. I've got two beautiful daughters and we love staying there. So it's a lekker place.
0: Have you seen his spot in George?
3: I haven't.
2: No.
0: Yeah, you can't miss it. If you fly in there, it's a landmark.
1: Yes, lekker.
0: Jy het die hele koffie, winkel, restaurant.
1: Yes, we started in COVID, we started because I was sick and tired of Facebook concerts. We started a coffee business called Elvis Brew.
3: Okay.
1: Yeah, lekker. You must come.
3: Yes.
1: You guys must come and visit us.
0: En dat gaat goed?
1: It's going well. We've got some stores in Pretoria as well.
2: Oh, that's cool. Is it in town in George?
1: It's right next to the airport.
2: Next to the airport. So as you drive out on that road.
1: Yes, yes.
2: I've seen it.
1: Have you seen it?
2: Yes,
1: you can't
2: I
1: miss
2: have.
1: It, man. Big yellow
2: yes,
1: sign.
2: Yes, yes.
0: Do you get free flights from there?
1: No, I don't get nothing.
0: I must talk.
1: I wish I.
0: Has genoeg mensen met een vliegtuig gehad, George.
2: Yeah, come on.
1: Yeah,
0: Adels by.
1: Exactly.
0: But just on that quickly, so many people had that conversation, especially in Gauteng.
1: Yeah.
0: As jy in Gauteng bly, en jy is al een paar jaar daar, en jy is een werkende mens, beloof ek nou vir jou, moet nie meer strein nie. Jy het al op een stadium met jou vrou of jou man die gesprek gehad.
2: Mm.
0: Should we, shouldn't we?
3: Yeah. Okay. Yeah.
1: It happens, eh?
0: It really happens. Yeah. And at one stage, everyone said, yes, we should.
3: Yeah.
2: Yeah.
0: And now I believe that the figures are returning.
2: A couple are saying,
1: is it people coming back, yeah?
0: Yeah. But there's mense wat die boer groot geword het, en hulle verstaan die wind.
1: Yeah.
0: En vier seisoen in een dag nie.
1: There's also work, eh?
0: Yeah.
1: And you get paid a lot. I think you get paid more up here in Gauteng. George is a wonderful place to stay if you've got a nice job and you've got a place to stay as well. The rent is expensive and the properties are expensive, but you don't get paid that much anyway.
0: But what I like what you're doing is that, I mean, those surroundings, die deel van ons land is inspirerend.
1: Yeah,
0: I mean, it must
1: place,
0: inspire you to write beautiful songs.
1: It's a beautiful place. Eh? It's a beautiful
0: for songwriting.
1: Place. These English songs, these cover songs, I went to the Karoo. Put a little studio outside in the middle of nowhere and recorded them there, which was really lekker.
2: Wow.
0: Waar was het geweest? Ik heb die foto's gezien.
1: My sister married a farmer in Middelburg, the coldest place on earth, on the planet. It's inhospitable. It's like Mars.
2: Yeah.
0: In die groot karwe.
1: Yeah, but somewhere around there, just next to the road, we put up a little recording studio just out in the open, and it was very lekker to play music in the middle of nowhere.
2: It was called Middelburg, not the other Middelburg.
0: Yeah, die groot karwe Middelburg, niet ver van die Bethesda.
1: Well,
0: my pa is niet.
1: Really
0: so that is a great place to write music. I was like, where are you on a mountain? What is happening?
1: Yeah.
0: And to skryf jy liedjies, and these songs are, they're tributes.
1: Yeah, definitely, man. I grew up listening to all kinds of music, but they're some of my favorite just cover versions of English songs that I really love. I did, you know that Liverpool song, You'll Never Walk Alone?
2: Yes.
1: My dad was very sick last year, and he was in a hospice, and I visited him, and I played that song for the patients.
2: Oh, wow.
1: And I just thought, this song is so powerful, you know, You'll Never Walk Alone. And then I also did a Johnny Clegg song, which I love.
0: Great Heart. What a
1: love
0: song.
1: Love that song.
0: What a song.
1: And then a song I'll do this morning by Paul Simon, Diamonds on the Soles of the Shoes.
3: Yeah. Oh, wow.
1: why he wrote that. Probably met a South African girl when he was here that spent all his money. I don't know.
3: What's her name?
2: You know, what's her name?
1: What's her name, guys? What is her name?
0: Samantha.
2: Is it crystal with diamonds?
0: Samantha's
3: alone.
0: You can hear that song for Elvis had his acoustic guitar samengebring. Very special Friday Live. Live from Bombela, Louwveld, in die Bosfees 2016.
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3: Daar is te soos 'n voertuig op die N1 Noord voor die Diepkloof. Verkeer ook stadig in Braamfontein op die M1 Noord in die rigting van Empire Weg. Ewig verkeer in Bedford View. Dis nou op die N3 Noord in die rigting van die N12 Wes afrit by die Grolies Wisselaar. Die ongeluk op die N12 Wes by die Electron Wisselaar veroorsaak baie stadig verkeer. Dan in Sandton op die M1 Suid, die ongeluk by Grayson Railaan. Die soos 'n voertuig op die N1 Suid voor John Foster Weg. 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In Midrand op Ellendale weg Wes, verwag vertragings by K101 en verkeer is stadig in Pretoria. Dis op die Mopane snelweg oos in die rigting van SK Pleierrylaan. Bly ingelig op Twitter by Jacka_traffic.
0: Regstreeks van die Bosfees af 2026, wat 'n fees, wat 'n grootte. Gisteraand was daar 'n lekker konsert geweest op baie verhoog, onder andere was ook Elvis Blue geweest. And what a pleasure to have him on the show this morning. He recorded some of his favourite songs and I'm so so glad that he recorded songs like Great Heart as well as this one, because there's also a very strong South African connection to this song. I was privileged enough to watch Paul Simon perform this with was it Ladysmith Black Mambazo? Elvis Blue, ladies and gentlemen, make some noise. Friday Live, live from Bombela.
1: Alright, let's do this one for all the ladies here and all the girls in the car overall.

0: That's how you do that, ladies and gentlemen. That is how you do that. Elvis Blue! How good was that? Wowza!
1: Martin Bester in die oggende. Dankie vir die goeie werk wat julle doen. Dis lekker om na julle te luister.
2: The morning vibe, they get you ready for work and they get you ready for school.
3: You're waking up with breakfast with Martin Bester on your

0: Alcina, what a classic. Waterfalls, talking about classics. That was well done, dude. Bye bye, Donkey Doll Food. What a Friday Live. Yes,
1: thank
0: sir.
1: Thank you. Thank you.
0: And you chose these songs specifically because they just, those specific songs just spoke to you.
1: I just love those tunes, eh?
0: That is amazing.
1: Tunes. Well, Paul Simon did that album, an American guy that comes to South Africa.
0: Yeah.
1: You're at that time,
0: yeah,
1: no one was doing anything like that, merging all kinds of different stuff.
2: And the styles, yeah.
1: I mean, that album won Grammys, and it's still just incredible to listen to South African music done that way. You know, a wonderful mix of culture, and it was just a beautiful album.
2: Wow.
0: Kind of reminded us, didn't it?
1: Yeah. It did, like, and no one was doing that.
0: Right.
1: You know?
0: And it just
1: showed what it could be.
2: I mean, when you think about it, it was probably the first time internationally that Isicathulo Mia from like KZN went global. This is the 80s.
1: It was incredible.
2: Unreal.
1: And for an American to grasp that and to catch that and to write those tunes.
0: I mean, you got to mention Johnny. Johnny
2: Clayton. Yeah.
0: Yes. Kind of, Manga Groove.
3: Yeah.
0: Incorporate different kind of South African styles, but I'm so glad that someone like you keeps that alive and reminds us. That's beautiful.
1: Yeah, I want to.
0: Why not?
1: Yeah, absolutely.
0: Is your studio noch in your place?
1: Yeah, no, it's still going. It's open.
0: Dude, I love that.
1: Yeah,
0: I really love that. Because once again, you read about these American bands that go somewhere and they get a house in California on a beach or something, or some crazy, or they go to places like Canada, French Canada, and record there.
3: Yeah.
0: So it's lucky to see that people are using, because you can make a studio of this country.
1: Yeah, you can go anywhere you like.
0: It is absolutely, it's beautiful like that. Yeah. And you neem nog in Afrikaans en Engels op, en ek is baie bly vir jou. Jou kinders is ook nou al groot.
1: My kinders is nog groot. Ek het 2 girls, ek het nou 3 vrouens in die huis, en ons hond is 'n teef.
0: So, how's it going for you?
1: Yeah, this is serious, nie,
3: how lucky are you?
1: Yeah, it's
3: I'm very lucky. You're luckiest man.
1: But I am completely outnumbered at home.
3: That's right.
1: My mother-in-law stayed with us for, there were 5 ladies and me.
0: Dude, there's a line.
2: This is it's like I'm looking at a mirror.
1: No. Oh, is it?
2: Two girls, one dog, but also, listen, also a girl.
1: At that time, we didn't have a dog. Then they said they want to get a dog.
2: Yeah.
1: Then I said, we can, but it has to be male. Then they arrived with a female dog.
3: And you said, I love this
1: I called her Yuan. No joke. Just to get a bit of testosterone in the house. She's Yuan.
2: So
1: she's a beautiful dog.
0: I love that. I want to see a picture of Yuan.
1: I'll send you one.
0: Dude, liefde by die huis. Liefde en George, keep doing what you're doing.
1: Thank
0: ons drink jou koffie hier, soms luister na jou musiek ook hier, en kom kuier asseblief gou weer.
1: Thanks guys, and thanks to all the listeners. I appreciate it.
0: Go and stream him. That is the best way to say thank you and well done on a fantastic Friday Live. Elvis Bluemo.
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0: We have all gotten stuck into a series on Netflix. It's called The Polygamist. Lead actor in studio with us this morning plays the role of Junasi Gamora. It's Dumom Charlie. Women, am I right?
8: Hey, hey, wait.
9: Hey,
0: thought to myself, you know what will be a fantastic series for Netflix? Is called The Monogamist. If you want to open the scene with a line and then throw to a cast member, would you?
8: 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I just only want you.
0: 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Not like that two-timing hussy of a Matipa.
3: I need you to shut your mouth, Joyce. 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
13: Johannesburg today up to 16 degrees. Pretoria and Rustenburg heading into the weekend with a high of 17.
14: The truck collision in Sandton on the M1 southbound at Grayson Drive is causing delays.
2: In your sport, Switzerland move into the last 16 of the World Cup with a 2-0 win against Algeria. And the 2026 Nations Championship Rugby Tournament gets underway this weekend.
13: We start with a diplomatic spat between South Africa and Ghana over the death of a migrant. South Africa says the death of the Ghanaian national is not linked to the protests that were held on Tuesday against illegal foreigners. But the Ghanaian government says the 40-year-old man was shot and killed during the demonstrations in Khayelitsha in the Western Cape. Mangaliso Kumalo has more.
15: The government of Ghana says it has formally registered its protest against the death with the South African government. According to Ghana, its citizen was killed while protests were underway in the area. But the Department of International Relations and Cooperation has dismissed the claim and maintains no one was killed because of the protests. Police say a Ghanaian with a different name was shot at a barbershop, but on Monday, the day before the protest, he had also had a different name than the one provided by the government of Ghana. Pretoria has dismissed Ghana's claim on the killing as factually incorrect. Accra, on the other hand, says it's standing by its statement. Mangaliso Kumalo for Jacaranda Newswatch.
13: Meanwhile, the ANC is blaming the MK Party's rhetoric against undocumented migrants for encouraging unrest and division. Addressing the media yesterday, ANC Secretary General Fikile Mbalula said the MK Party fueled anti-immigrant sentiment.
16: When we are faced with a crisis, you don't get out of it by being a populist because you want votes. It is a march and march, but it changed quickly into a political formation.
13: The Madlanga Commission of Inquiry will hear evidence this morning pertaining to Crime Intelligence Deputy Faraz Khan in his absence. Khan was set to give his testimony before the commission on Wednesday, but he remains in a Johannesburg hospital after he was shot at in Houghton on Sunday evening. Evidence leader Adila Hassim told the commission this week that Khan would be given an opportunity to respond to the evidence presented today. Khan is alleged to have colluded with organized crime figures and interfering in criminal investigations relating to the 2021 interception of the Aeroton drug consignment. To news from elsewhere on our continent, President Cyril Ramaphosa has urged countries not to isolate the Democratic Republic of Congo because of the Ebola outbreak. Ramaphosa visited Kinshasa yesterday in his capacity as the African Union champion on pandemic prevention, preparedness and response. More than 1,400 cases and 438 deaths have been confirmed in the DRC.
17: We call upon other countries not to lock out the DRC. Do not impose travel bans. We are hopeful, too, that there will be minimal disruption to lives and livelihoods, and that economic growth and social solidarity will continue beyond this public health shock.
13: And they don't want it on the soccer pitch. But in the UK, extra time is what the soccer fans will get this weekend. pubs across England and Wales will be allowed to stay open until 5 o'clock on Monday morning to allow fans to watch England's Soccer World Cup clash with Mexico on Monday morning. It is due to kick off English time at 2 o'clock in the morning. Management of the England team have also already made the case for parents to allow their kids to stay up to watch the match, even though there is school on Monday. Prime Minister Keir Starmer has made it clear kids should be in school on Monday across the UK. But the English soccer team says there's so much school to go to. But the World Cup is only every 4 years. More about this morning's leading local and international stories. It's at jackrandafm.com. Click on news.
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0: Lekker, dankie. 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
9: Pretoria.
0: Waardeer dit. 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
9: Baie go, vrijdag.
0: 50,000 rand. Dit sal jy 'n bietjie warmer maak vanoggend. Michelle, wat is die regte antwoord? What's the secret sound?
9: Ek dink dit is die liedjie Africa by Toto.
0: Toto's Africa, what a song. Oh, talking about classics. They wrote a song about our continent. And they've never even been here.
14: Yeah.
0: That's intuition right there. Michelle, raai wat?
9: Wat?
0: Jy is... Jy is Michelle. Maar ook verkeerd. Dank dat jy gespeel het. Probeer weer.
9: Dankie.
0: Now, listen, these answers are not bad at all, hey?
2: No.
0: These answers are not bad at all. Can I do some digging? If you listened to the show earlier, you'd want to go and do some digging. And you could take the 50,000 Rand this coming Monday. I'll give you another chance just after 8. And it is brought to you by OUTsurance.
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0: Black Happy's now got a feeling on Jacaranda FM. How's it? 12 past 8 on a Friday. We are live from Mbombela for any Bos Fest 2026. What a line-up. Vanaand die Jacaranda FM concert. Ek hoop ons sien jou daar. Want die line-up is massief. Dit is van Politica rechtdeur tot Spoegwolf. Het ek recht gehoor?
1: That's right. There's some Zahn Sonicus as well. Rian Bernardi, Juanita Duplessis, Politica, Bobby. Quite a line-up.
0: Yeah, it's a line-up tonight. And we'll be on stage as well to make sure that they do their work.
2: Is that what we're doing?
0: Yeah.
2: To make sure they do their work.
0: I wonder if some lazy musicians.
1: You've got to keep an eye on these guys.
0: Goodness sake. Listen, we've been having fun with the Gold Rush Make Me Millionaire Cash Call competition.
2: Mm-hmm.
0: We have been giving away cash all over the place. And at some point, we have to utter the words, hey, dot, dot, dot. Mm. You have won for yourself $1 million.
2: Oh.
1: Wow.
0: Guess who's actually on the line? And you know him for one very important reason, because he's a legend, Warren Brosnahan. But also, how does he link to Gold Rush?
1: Yeah.
0: Warren, good morning. Thanks for your time. How are you doing? Oh, is Warren there?
1: Come on, Bros.
3: Yes, I'm here. There you are.
0: How's it? Are you well?
3: Yeah. I'm fantastic. Is that Martin?
0: Yes, Martin, yeah, Kola, you know Kola as well, Felicity, we are sitting in Mbombela, and we're excited to talk to you. We're not just going to talk rugby though. Before I get to that, I need to ask you about Gold Rush.
3: I know, it's absolutely amazing. I mean, it's just getting, you can just see how excited all the people are getting, and the response has been amazing from all the people. And I think we've got some amazing activations that are coming up, and it's just so exciting, Martin.
0: Glad that you're a great ambassador for Gold Rush as well, Warren. We hear a lot about gold games with Mr. Rush at the branches every Friday. I've seen the videos online as well. What do we have in store for this week?
3: Yeah, well, I think we're starting a little later today to make it easier for all the people and the listeners. And I think it's all kicking off at Colonnade Mall. I'm actually going to come down and pop in there as well and come and check it all out. And if you people can try sign up at Gold Rush Bronze before 6 p.m. today, there'll be they could be one of 12 people who win a two golden tickets straight into the semi-final.
0: Cool.
3: Which is pretty cool.
0: Yeah, everyone's talking about this competition.
3: We've got Mr. Rush. He's a great entertainer, so I'm looking forward to interacting with him, which should be fun.
0: Mr. Rush. I can't wait to meet Mr. Rush. So talking about golden tickets, that's what we're also doing on air. We have been giving away golden tickets because someone's going to win a massive amount of money. I mean, million rand, Warren, that's going to change your week.
1: Wow.
0: So for some people, it's going to change their lives.
3: It's amazing, and can you just imagine $1 million slipping into your account and what could do for you with kids having to go to school or your education, your home, starting a little business or whatever you might be doing. It's just incredible and so exciting. So people must all come down and see if you can be part of the action.
0: Yeah, get to one of those branches. And talking about the golden tickets, Warren, it is my pleasure to announce that there are two more golden ticket winners today, this morning, on the show. And those two people, if you're listening right now, you are a massive step closer to winning $1 million because you have a golden ticket. Bochoko Mkwena. Bochoko Mkwena. As well as Lerato Chitimse. Lerato Chitimse, both of you, golden tickets. Courtesy of Gold Rush.
1: Fantastic. Brozzy, how are you, my boy?
3: Hi. Well, it is so good to hear from you, X, and haven't seen you in a long time. Hope you are.
1: My friend, it's been way too long, but then again, you did abandon us up here for the Cape, so we're still going to have words about that.
2: Ooh.
3: Yeah, we can have a chat, but I'm up here often enough to join you guys for a cup of coffee or a bit of a chat.
1: Yeah, whatever, bros. I still feel hard done by there. But anyway, listen, it's a massive match tomorrow. A lot of people saying it's a seismic shift because it's the start of the Nations Championship, North versus South. Massive start, South Africa against England. And Rusty Erasmus has been, I think, at pains to try and underplay the box chances in this match because I think we as a fan base are very confident, maybe even slightly overconfident.
3: Yeah, 100%. And it's, again, Rusty's, he's just so good at everything that he does. you've got to try and underplay it, because you don't want to be giving any further motivation to this English side. England obviously didn't have a very successful Six Nations campaign, but yeah, there's some really good and impressive players right throughout that team, and there's going to be some incredible matchups. Just the matchup at loose forward with Ben Earl, Tom Curry, and Chesham up against Lisa, yeah, Dutoy and Khaleesi is one to watch. So it's going to be, and I'm so excited that the Box rugby is starting again, and we're going to be seeing the Box running out.
1: You talk about the loose trios, massive battle there, at, of course, your former position, and the one man who's got a lot of people talking, of course, Henry Pollock, who's going to be playing off the bench. Very talented player, and I think it's one of those. We love to hate him because we can recognize a bit of brilliance in him.
3: 100%. He's an incredible player, and you don't get the man of the match in the premiership final and the semi-final by not being a good player, and he can change a game. The game needs characters, and he brings that charisma, he brings a bit of attitude, and he, he

0: 100%. He's an incredible player, and you don't get the man of the match in the Premiership final and the semi-final by not being a good player. And he can change a game. The game needs characters, and he brings that charisma. He brings a bit of attitude, and he's also brings a bit of motivation for the other side to man up. So it's going to be very interesting to see what he gets on the field at Ellis Park.
1: We're out of time, Bros. Can you call it?
0: South Africa to win by 12 to 15.
1: Legend.
2: Tight game.
1: Yeah.
2: Tight game. I'm excited. Warren, thank you very much for joining us. Gold Rush, don't forget, giving you the opportunity to win 1 million rand. And you can sign up at any of their branches, Sandridge, Vullnet Park, Mallet Reds, Cresta, Newmarket, and Vol. Just remind me where you're going to be today, Warren.
0: I'm going to be at the Colonnade, and looking forward to getting down there. And hopefully we can chat to some of the people there and some of the listeners and see you guys there.
2: Fantastic, Warren Brosnan. Thank you very much for your time, Warren. We'll catch up again with you soon. Go and meet Warren. Go say how's it. Maybe he's your lucky charm.
1: Yeah.
2: It's 1 million rand. Get your golden ticket.
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6: Jacaranda Newswatch traffic in 90 seconds.
3: So, a stationary vehicle on the N1 southbound after the Proefplas interchange. Then a collision in Kempton Park on the R24 westbound before Barbara Road is causing delays as well. The stationary vehicle on the N1 southbound at the ramp to Brakfontein Road. There's also been a collision in Ormond on the M1 northbound before Xavier Street, as well as another collision in Braam on the M1 northbound near Smith Street. That's causing delays as well. The overturned track or the track collision in Sandton on the M1 southbound at Grayston Drive also causing delays there. Four ways, you get a little bit of traffic on the N1 northbound towards Winnie Mandela Drive. Then, of course, there's been a collision as well. It is on the N12 eastbound after Camaro Street, causing delays as well this morning, unfortunately. And then, of course, a collision on the N12 westbound at the Electron interchange, also still causing delays this morning. More traffic with me, Felicity Reekin, in about 10 minutes.

0: I'm back with what was that? What he did earlier? Was it Ladies with Black in the Bars?
1: Yes. In the middle of the, I go walking in the, in the middle of the, I go walking in the.
0: I tell you what, here we are. Here we are. The show has begun.
2: I was expecting someone to start whistling like Elvis Blue.
1: I can't whistle.
0: Breakfast in the show. Whistling's very hard.
2: Whistling in a
0: and annoying. During, I don't want to say during he was here song. Because he did it well.
2: He did it so well.
0: He did it well.
1: Can you whistle?
2: Not like that.
1: No, seriously. No, can you whistle?
0: I don't know how to answer that. Not very well, but yes.
2: Yeah.
0: Things that you haven't been asked before 9 in a while.
2: But the sun is up.
0: Kanye Flate. Tonight.
1: Ja.
0: Are you excited?
1: Ek is baie opgewonde. Ek kan nie wag nie.
0: So it's the big in die Bosfees. Ach, kyk, as jy nooit hier was nie, dit is massief. I mean, Nelspruit en Bombella kan so trots wees. They host a fantastic festival.
1: Ja.
0: It's not just about the music. We always got about the music because we love music and live music. Daar is ook theater.
1: Ja.
0: Van die land se beste acteurs, actrices is hier so. Bands, solo artists. They've got die kuiertente. Played those before as well. Just one lekker celebration of the arts all happening here in Bombella. And tonight is the Jacaranda FM concert. And the lineup is, I think it's one of the biggest I've seen.
1: Ja, nee, kijk, as jy lis is vir 'n goeie aand, Bobby van Jaarsveld, Fokko Pelissikar, Juanita Du Plessis, Rian Benardi, Spoegvol. 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Dit is ongelooflik.
0: And make sure that you're going to say how's it to all our colleagues at our brand new Annie Bos special outside broadcast. I don't even want to call it a unit.
2: Yeah.
0: It almost looks like it's quite something.
2: It's a fishbowl studio, I suppose, because it's got all of that perspex see-through stuff that Sasha's been stuck in for a couple of years.
0: They didn't want to put us in there.
2: I don't know why.
1: I don't blame them.
0: Because last time someone knocked at the window and tried to bite them. And apparently that's no good.
2: It keeps people safe.
0: Yeah. It was for your safety. Morgen beweeg ek en Felicity en Funny Span aan na Dalstroom. Dalstroom must be one of my favorite small places. It's got such a different look and feel. It really feels like you are very far away from the hustle and the bustle, isn't it?
2: Yeah.
0: Beautiful, beautiful place. And there for the Warmfeer shop, it's very, very simple. You bring a blanket. The guys from the round table help us take those blankets and distribute them to those that need them this winter. And trust me, when you give someone a brand new blanket, for some people in society, sadly, it's a big thing.
1: Yeah.
0: It's not just a blanket, it's also a gift from you.
2: Yeah.
0: It's a message of kindness and compassion, and it's a beautiful, beautiful thing that you can do. So if you can come to the show, come watch the show. Ons gaan eers die rugby saam kyk, en dan gaan ons show hou en lekker kuier by the Coachman. Coachman, by a cool plek daar so in Dalstroom. In fact, if you are coming to Annie Bos tonight, of dalk môre sien ons jou in Dalstroom, I don't know if people in Dalstroom are awake yet. I wouldn't be if I lived in Dalstroom. But if you are awake and you are coming to the show, let us know on 084-850-0942. Gooi us a little Friday's My Day there. Let's get excited with you.
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6: Jacaranda Newswatch Sport.
2: Right, there certainly has been for a couple of weeks a focus on the FIFA World Cup. So we'll start there. Early this morning, we saw Switzerland move into the last 16 with a controlled 2-0 win against Algeria. That was, I said, in the early hours of the morning. Overnight, we saw Cristiano Ronaldo's World Cup dreams kept alive in fairly controversial fashion as he helped Portugal fight back from a goal down to beat Croatia 2-1. And that sets up a last 16 tie with Spain. The Spaniards, meanwhile, eased into the round of 16 with a comfortable 3-0 win over Austria in Los Angeles, and of course big rugby as well to look forward to. The weekend marks the start of a new chapter in world rugby, the first round of the 12 team nations championship, which pits the giants of the northern and southern hemispheres against one another. So just as a reminder of how it all works, there'll be 6 rounds of cross hemisphere pool matches in July, and again in November. Marquee finals weekend will take place at Twickenham later in the year. The opening 3 rounds take place on consecutive Saturdays. Besides South Africa taking on England at Ellis Park tomorrow, the weekend will also see New Zealand welcome France, Japan take on Italy, Australia plays Ireland, Fiji is up against Wales, and Argentina face Scotland. Just back to the football, we saw the exit of a couple of big teams, including Germany, and the German coach Julian Nagelsmann has resigned following his team's last 32 exit from the tournament at the hands of Paraguay. Yeah, they go very quickly, the coaches. They don't waste any time, and I suppose they want to start the project again for the next World Cup as soon as possible.
0: Yeah, I suppose.
2: Yeah, and he was under contract until the 2028 European Championship, but he's accepted the German Football Federation's request for him to step down. His departure leaves the door open for former Liverpool manager Jurgen Klopp, who's believed to be the Federation's preferred candidate to take over. If they can get Jurgen Klopp, that's a world-class coach, really good reputation, and probably will bode very well for the Germans in the next couple of years.
0: So myself and Felicity's teams,
2: right?
0: Mm-hmm. On Sunday night, did
1: that's
0: you say?
1: Right.
2: Yeah. Uh-huh.
0: What's your prediction there? Is it Brazil versus
1: Norway?
2: Yeah,
0: it's Norway.
2: Yeah, look, Norway's Norway played very, very well.
1: They have. Did you hear
2: they
1: that?
2: Have. Yeah. But I'm going to go Brazil.
0: Yeah,
1: but you'll be wrong.
0: Yeah. Look, I mean, it's, Austria went down to Spain. Is it 3-0?
2: Yeah, 3-0. I saw the first two, and I wasn't up for the third goal, but it looked as though it was plain sailing or smooth sailing for them. So they seem to have hit their straps, and it's at the right time, because any team wants to peak in the knockout stages of any World Cup, regardless of sport. The other big one, Cape Verde is probably not going to win against Argentina, but they've had an amazing run in the tournament. But a big one for the Argentines, Colombia versus Ghana this weekend, Canada against Morocco, Paraguay versus France, and the French would be favourites for that one.
0: So we greet them all, Felicity.
1: Yeah.
0: Austria, we said, g'day, mate.
1: Yeah.
2: Oh, yeah.
0: Listen, coming up next, if you want to grab some cash, we are playing a competition called the Zarbet Winning Weekends Competition. Do me a favor quickly. WhatsApp hashtag Zarbet, that's Z-A-R-B-E-T, to 084-850-0942. 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

0: Hello, Langley now. Choosing Texas on a Friday morning. How's it? Ons is rechtstreeks vanaf in die Bosfees 2026. Wat een groote. Nou, a kans vir jou om te wen. It's our Zabet winning weekends competition. You enter by sending hashtag Zabet, Z-A-R-B-E-T, to 084-850-0942. 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
0: All right, Tanya Besaidna, do gaan we jou. Ah, waar is jy? Tanya is hier al.
3: Hallo, Jelle Martin, hallo, Alexander.
0: Hoor jy goed en jy?
3: Ik ben excited.
0: Oh, so are we. Ons is baie opgewonde. Waar vanaf luister jy?
3: Centurion.
0: Okay, Churas. Okay, Tanya. So, hoe dit nou gaan gebeur is, jy gaan van ons drie letters kies van die woord Zabet, Z-A-R-B-E-T.
3: Ja.
0: Ons kyk wat se kontant agter daai letter skuil. Wat is jou eerste keuse?
3: Z.
0: So, you're going for the letter Z.
4: Z.
0: R2000.
2: Mm-hmm. Lekker.
0: Good job. Good job. Wat is volgende?
3: Wat is het? R.
0: 1000 rand.
3: Ja.
0: Oh. So 3000 rand so ver. Daar is nog gaakje achter elke letter. En jou laaste en derde letter?
3: D vir Tanya.
0: D vir Tanya.
4: T.
0: Nog 1000 rand. So dit is 4000 rand. Sê gou vir my, are you a registered Zabet customer?
3: Ja, ek het gister geregistreer.
0: Vat vir jouself 8000 rand.
2: Hey, lekker! Yeah.
0: Tanya, you played the game perfectly. 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

0: Ons waardeer jou. Ons waardeer jou, maar you make it feel good. You really do. $8,000. That's what Zabit winning weekends
1: is. Friday is my day.
0: Hey, do that. Party by Tanya Seplak and Judas. Cheers, Tanya. So that's what Zabit winning weekends is all about. It's just a chance for you to win, and there are more chances coming up between 12 and 4 with Alex J, The Drive with Robin Roz. Even tomorrow, the Weekend Breakfast Boost with Lucky Du Plessis, SA Top 40 with Danny Painter, Weekends with Tabiso. Chance for you to win the entire weekend because it's Zabit winning weekends, and of course on Jacaranda FM, your number one feel-good station. 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
7: Verkeersongeluk maar stadig in Braamfontein op die M1 Noord en richting van Empire Weg. 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Bly maar ingelig op Twitter by Jacka_traffic.
0: Hey, don't forget if you want to be the next one to win with our Zabit winning weekends competition, do me a favor and quickly WhatsApp the word hashtag Zabit, that's Z-A-R-B-E-T, to 084-850-0942. 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

0: What a tune! 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It's a classic. 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Ek hoop jy is op pad in die bolstoof, jy is al klaar, hier ons sien jou vanavond by die Jacaranda FM concert, dit is een massieve line-up van Politiekar tot Spoeg, Wolf, Unity de Blessie, Bobby van Jaarsveld, San Sonnekes, het gaan dit aan en aan. And of course, to keep you posted and get you excited, live from our beautiful new mobile studio at in die bols, will be Barney Simon, Sasha, Manani, Robin Ross will be there this afternoon.
1: That's right.
0: It's going to be a vibe. It's going to be a vibe. Luister, ons het vroeger vanochtend, we launched the music video for Angel. It features myself and Ross Leermuth, but also Felicity Reekin, Conan Chinga, Diane Broederick is daar, Etienne Onspan, yeah. And also an artist who is a very famous artist. He was not there for that at all. But we did tap into some free labor and made him part of the video as well. See if you can go see who it is. But most importantly, the schools that we visited.
2: Yeah.
0: Van Hoërskool Kempton Park, Willow Ridge High, Hoërskool Pretoria Noord, Krugersdorp High, Hoërskool Rob Ferreira, net hier so by die pad af in Witrivier, Helpenkar College in Johannesburg. Just thanks to those kids for your creativity and just amazing support. Go and have a look at yourselves in the video as well. That video is on YouTube. There'll be links from all our social media. Well, I know it's not the only big event, any boss, it's happening. Taylor Swift is getting married.
2: Oh, yeah.
1: She is. Madison Square Garden. They did a really cool thing, though. So just before their wedding, they donated about $26 million to various charities.
0: That's nice.
1: Across America. But then their wedding is also going to cost $20 million.
0: Look, weddings are expensive, eh?
1: Sure. Well, the venue hire alone for Madison Square Gardens is apparently $2.5 million.
0: You see.
1: Just for the venue.
2: Unreal.
0: I can just imagine what the rest costs, because I've heard. It's the reason I'm not married. It's a cost.
1: Yeah.
0: It's a cost thing. I'm also not going. I mean, I obviously got invited.
1: Of
0: but
1: course.
0: Yeah. I'm sending a nice little... if I... Hout Camille Perde.
2: Yeah, like right.
0: A little wooden giraffe.
2: A tall one.
0: Yeah. A little ashtray, but like made of wood.
2: Yeah.
1: Do you know that they actually...
0: Looks like a tortoise, like an inverted tortoise.
2: An ostrich egg.
0: That kind of thing, yeah.
2: With the painting.
0: That's so nice.
1: They did actually ask and said... Please no wedding gifts. And I was like,
0: stuff
1: what
0: it.
1: On earth would you give Taylor Swift and Travis Kelce? But now your ideas are amazing.
0: Send them a little
1: send
0: something
1: them to
0: from the show. Absolutely.
1: You.
0: Free subscription for the polygamist.
2: And from us, free advice. Just ongoing.
0: Advice. Listen, marriage advice.
2: Yeah, free.
1: Yeah, no, we're very good at that.
2: Mahala.
0: Taylor and your lovely fiancé, of course, his name is...
1: Travis.
0: Yeah, that's the one. Yeah.
2: Travis Kelce.
0: I mean, talk about red flag names, guys.
1: Right up there.
2: Well, Taylor Kelce is going to be a
0: there we go. Yes, she is now. I knew it, I knew you.

0: you. Congratulations. Lekker trouwjelle. Voor ons vai.
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0: Hey, you must have a lekker weekend. What an amazing, exciting weekend. Of, you know, Springbok rugby, gaan kyk teen Engeland, go Bokke.
2: Yeah.
0: Gaan 'n lekker groot tawe game wees daar in Johannesburg.
2: It's going to be very tough.
0: And whether your team is playing in soccer, unfortunately, the cricketers are out. But yeah, it's an amazing weekend. And also, a fun-filled weekend of a festival. Festivals. I mean, in die Bosfees, een van die grootstes, dit is 'n enorme fees. The line-ups are huge. It is like the top musicians in South Africa, actors, actresses, daar's baie theater om te sien. 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Yeah. Gaan sê vir hulle hallo, Barney.
1: Yeah.
0: Don't tease them. Don't knock on the window.
2: No, no, knock on just the window. Wave.
0: Just wave.
1: Knock on the window. Be nice. Do little dances.
0: Oh, they love that.
2: Yeah, yes. Dances, yeah.
0: Robin Ross, later daar ook. Hulle gaan, they're going to keep the excitement going. And we'll see you from the stage tonight here in Mbombela. Môre gaan ons deur. Ola, I know you have to head back.
2: Yeah.
0: But Felicity is coming with me.
1: I am. I'm very excited.
0: I'm scared. it'll be fine.
2: So good luck, Martin.
1: It'll be fine.
0: Luister, het gaan een lekker tijd wees in Dalstroom. 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Stay away from the red flags.
2: Lekker, Johan.
1: Have a lekker
0: weekend. Go Bokke.
2: Go Bokke.
1: Go Bokke.
0: Cheers, bye-bye.
1: Bye.
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6: This is Jacaranda News Watch with Gerda de Souza.
7: Pretoria en Emalahleni, vandag op na 17 grade Johannesburg, Vrydag maksimum met 16. 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
8: In summary, the evidence leaders intend to present that evidence to the commission, and if General Khan at any point should come back, he can respond to that.
9: That is correct.
7: Die Gautengse Gesondheidsdepartement sê daar is bemiddel vir toegang om die pediatriese chirurgiese dienste te verbeter en wagtye te verminder vir kinders wat gespesialiseerde chirurgiese sorg moet kry by die Charlotte Mkhleke Johannesburg Akademiese Hospitaal. 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
9: department is exploring the establishment of a dedicated emergency pediatric surgical theater list supported by a dedicated anesthetic and nursing team.
7: Dis presies 2 jaar vandag sedert die totstandkoming van die regering van nasionale eenheid wat gevorm is na die nasionale verkiesing in 2024. 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
10: Our movement and our nation believe in redemption and in the capacity of a human being to be rebuilt and to rebuild. In the years since, Comrade Pule earned back the confidence of her peers through the most democratic tests our movement offers.
7: Na nuus van elders op ons kontinent, president Cyril Ramaphosa vra lande om nie die Demokratiese Republiek van Congo te isoleer nie, te midde van die Ebola-uitbreking. Hy was gister in Kinshasa in sy hoedanigheid as die Afrika Unie se kampvegter vir voorkoming, gereedheid en reaksie op pandemies. Meer as 430 sterftes is in die DRK aangemeld.
11: We call upon other countries not to lock out the DRC. Do not impose travel bans. We are hopeful too that there will be minimal disruption to lives and livelihoods and that economic growth and social solidarity will continue beyond this public health shock.
7: En 'n storie van wonderbaarlike oorlewing. 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Byna 2600 mense is in die aardbewings dood en duisende word steeds vermis. Meer oor al vanoggend se hoofstories, dis by jackranda.fm.com. 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

It is the new Radicals on Jacaranda FM, 14 minutes past 9. My name is Danny Painter, in for Ilana Africa Brennekamp, and fresh back from Millie's. I'm back in the studio, back in Midrand, and I gotta tell you, being stuck in an hour's worth of traffic this morning on the N12 was not part of the dance card for this morning, but just a heads up. Avoid the N12 just entirely. I actually sat in traffic this morning with my boyfriend and I said to him, we should just work from home today. And he was like, I think everyone should. So there is a truck that has jackknifed on the N12 just there before Galulis, as that ramp from the airport side comes onto the N12, right? There's a truck that's kind of jackknifed, hit the wall, and it's across three lanes. So those lanes, all of that traffic is going into one lane. It is absolutely tragic. It was about an hour's delay at 6 o'clock this morning. I think you are now looking at a 2-hour maybe delay. Melissa's just sent me a message. She says the traffic is currently backed up from Jet Park. So don't do it. This is your warning. Forewarned is forearmed. And also, the emergency services are parked on the opposite side of the highway, so that is backed up as well. So just stay at home today. I think that should be the thing. Tell your boss I said no thank you. We're staying home. Meghan Trainor, Demi Lee Moore, Ilandrai op pad vir jou. As jy ietsie sien op die paaie of as jy 'n boodskap vir my wil stuur, jy kan 'n voice note stuur op 0848500942.

It is Meghan Trainor on Jacaranda FM. Made you look. Okay, there is a lot of traffic actually coming through today. So I stand by what I said when I said, please stay home. Just tell your boss no thank you, because it seems like also... this has just come in from Nicole. Thank you, Nicole. The N14 West Highway is closed completely. Seems like an accident. Traffic is currently being

0: just tell your boss no thank you, because it seems like also... this has just come in from Nicole. Thank you, Nicole. The N14 West Highway is closed completely. Seems like an accident. Traffic is currently being rerouted there. In Mornay, Akaswe Yamer.
1: Morning, Danny. Yeah. I wish I checked the traffic before I left this morning. But now I'm stuck here and I can't go anywhere. So, no moet ons maar sit.
0: I was just there now. Once you get through there, you'll be okay though. But to get through there, it's looking like an hour plus at the moment. That is the N12 both ways. Just avoid. There's a jackknife truck there. I mean, the N12 is never great, but today it's pretty bad. Demi Limore in Ilandra op pad, so met David Guetta in Wiz Khalifa. 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Keep sending in those traffic updates so we can let everyone know that they should just turn around and go home. Jacaranda FM.

0: It is Wiz Khalifa and Charlie Puth on Jacaranda FM. See you again. Gone, gone, gone from David Guetta, Teddy Swims, Tones and I. More feel-good music for you. 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
2: 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Bone health is often overlooked, but it's crucial, especially for women who might be at a higher risk of osteoporosis. Make sure you're getting enough calcium and vitamin D, and consider weight-bearing exercises. And of course, mental health deserves just as much attention. Taking time for self-care, managing stress, getting enough sleep, and reaching out for support when needed are all essential steps in maintaining mental well-being.
0: Thank you, Mr. Dis-Chem. I really like that message. I also think that the weight-bearing exercises or weightlifting is not only good for your physical health and your osteoporosis, but it is also very good for your mental health. But when you're not feeling hundreds, Health 101 is brought to you by Dis-Chem Pharmacies, because better health starts here. And speaking of mental health, the whole world is currently up in arms over one show. And you know, there is such an incredible story behind the show. So you've heard of The Polygamist. Please watch it in Zulu. It is incredible. It is so much better in its actual language. I know subtitles, but it is so, so, so good in Zulu. However, this book, this chick that wrote this book, right? She wrote it and she took it to a couple of publishers. And they all said no to her. She self-published this book because she was like, you know what? This is a good story. I believe in myself. She self-published it. And it is now the biggest show on Netflix worldwide. It's gonna surpass Squid Games, 100%. The Polygamist is now the biggest show in the world. And it all started with a book that no one wanted to publish. I think that is a really good message for today, for the 3rd of July. If you get a no, it's not a no-no.
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4: We have all gotten stuck into a series on Netflix. It's called The Polygamist. Lead actor in studio with us this morning plays the role of Janasi Gamora. It's Dumom Charlie. Women, am I right?
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4: 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Is called The Monogamist. 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
5: Jacaranda Newswatch traffic in 90 seconds.
6: The roads are just messy today. And like I said, I think you should stay at home. But if you do have to travel, I did get an update. Danke Ruan Boshoff. N12, both directions are moving again. The scenes have been cleared. Bye-bye, thank you, everyone. As jy iets te sien, stuur vir my asseblief 'n boodskap op 0848500942. This just in, there is a stationary vehicle on the N12 East at Edenvale Road. In Diepsloot on the N14 West, there's been a crash near the R114 Diepsloot exit. That road is still closed and people are being diverted. In Gauteng on the R21 ramp to the N1 North, the Flying Saucer interchange, there is a stationary vehicle on the N1 North at that interchange. And in Melrose on the M1 South, there's slow-moving traffic towards Athol Oaklands Road. If you are making your way to any bus, we have an update that the stop-and-goes have been removed for today. So you don't have stop-and-goes. There are still some roadworks, so just proceed with caution. And if you are on your way to Mpumalanga, then let us know what you see while you're there. 084 85 009 42.

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0: It is Benson Boone with Mystical Magical and Jacaranda FM. John Cicada, Just Another Day. And there is a couple that are setting unrealistic. Well, I don't know about that. Maybe they're realistic for some. Unrealistic romance expectations, and I'm here for it. So they actually starred in a documentary series on Netflix a couple of years ago, 2024, I think, 2023, 2024. It's called Skywalkers, A Love Story. And I was obsessed with this show. Love a good documentary, and this one was one of my favorites. About Angela Nicolau and Ivan Kuznetsov, right? They're this couple, and they climb high things for funsies. And then when they're there, they like to do ballet moves and dance moves, and like he holds her in the air, and they've got a drone, and it's very sexy. It's very beautiful. And I've been following them on Instagram for a while now. I don't know where you've been if you don't know. But day before yesterday, they climbed the Empire State Building, the whole thing, to the spire at the top, right? And it is, in feet, 1,454 feet high. They climbed this, and then does the man not get down on one knee and propose? The way I hit my boyfriend, and I was like, this is setting, and I'm here for it, unreal expectations about proposals. So, asking for a friend, where did you get engaged? Like, I want the unrealistic expectations versions, because there must be a story similar to this here. Like, are you hiding that you broke into the zoo and the penguin asked you to marry you for him? Do you know what I mean? I want that kind of story. 0848500942. And I am in just asking for a friend. Just like to have that on the record. 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
0: More feel-good music on the way on your number one feel-good station. But first, some traffic updates. On the N1 South, there's a stationary vehicle just after the Proefplaas interchange. In Etowah on the N12 West, there are delays towards the Pansy Road exit. And on the N1 North, there's a stationary vehicle on the N1 North before the Golden Highway. If you see anything while you're on your way to any bus as well, please let us know on 0848500942. I've got nothing, absolutely nothing on our traffic portal. Now, I asked a question that I think was dangerous for me. You know, sometimes when there are things you shouldn't know, you know, like don't look at your boyfriend's phone because you're only going to hurt your own feelings. I've hurt my own feelings. I asked you for a friend, of course. I want to know the craziest place you got engaged. I want to know the stories like Angela Nicolau and Ivan Kuznetsov, who climbed the Empire State Building, and this O was like, you know what, the perfect time to get engaged is right now before we get arrested. They've since been set free and the Empire State Building are not pressing charges apparently. But this led me to ask, you know, like, guys, what are we doing? It's not maybe enough now that we must put roses on the beach. Like, the Empire State Building is a new bar. The bar has now been set. So I'm looking for the South African version of this. I want this story, but local. 0848500942. Like I said, did you break into the zoo? Did he, I don't know, do it on the top of Table Mountain when it was illegal to be there? I don't know. 0848500942. I want the craziest engagement story. For a friend, of course.

0: It is Wham, the biggest band from the year that I was born, and now you know that I'm very old. But I'm also very jealous. And as a card-carrying May Taurus, I would like to tell you that your stories of your engagements are making me see green. But especially this one, Luzal. Hi, listen, this story. I'm not engaged, but my boyfriend asked me to be his girlfriend in a helicopter in the air with a shiny ring. I'm so excited to see what he will think of when we get engaged. Nicholas Storm, are you listening? Because you did not, in fact, ask me to be your girlfriend at all. So now, am I your girlfriend or not? I don't know, you know? I might need a helicopter and a shiny ring. Must be nice to be Lizelle. Robin says, I didn't necessarily have an out-of-the-box proposal, but after waiting for 20 years for the man to propose, it was a shock on its own. You know what? No, you can miss me for 20 years. No, thank you. In Marlies, if my man did this, it would be a no.
1: My husband decided to propose to me in the middle of a bar, halftime, when the World Cup was on many years ago. Germany were playing against someone, and yes, that is how we got engaged, in the middle of a pub.
0: No, thank you. Listen, okay, but now I do have a question though, because you see now I've hurt my own feelings. Am I a girlfriend or not? Do I need to be asked? Do I get a ring? So does that mean I get like three rings in this relationship? Nick, if you're listening, I have questions. Should we call him? I think we should call him. Before that, though, Gold Rush, Make Me a Millionaire is in full swing. 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WhatsApp Gold Rush to 084-850-00942 to enter. 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
8: This is Jacaranda News Watch with Chanel September.
9: Johannesburg 16, Pretoria 17, Tsinin 22. South Africa and Ghana are locked in a diplomatic dispute following the death of a Ghanaian national. Government has rejected Ghana's claims that the fatal shooting of Bashir Isaac in Cape Town was linked to Tuesday's anti-migrants demonstrations. Police say the man was shot during a suspected extortion-related robbery at his barbershop on Monday, a day before the protests took place. Here's international relations spokesperson Crispin Biri.
10: Where there are incidents that require clarification, that require us to follow up on, because that is our role as the Department of International Relations. We are the world's gateway look into South Africa and outwards as well. We are a representation of South Africa to the world. It is important that through the diplomatic channels, we have a process that is clear, that people can consult with us before disseminating information, which in recent times, particularly from our Ghanaian counterparts, has not only been inaccurate, but has also not been verifiable.
9: An audio courtesy of the SABC. The ANC says the Section 89 parliamentary process should not be rushed and urge Parliament to allow judicial processes to take place. It's in relation with the impeachment process against President Cyril Ramaphosa. The committee is acting on the Section 89 parliamentary inquiry report, which found that Ramaphosa has a case to answer to over the alleged cover-up of the theft of a large amount of foreign currency at his Palapala farm back in 2020 in Limpopo. For more, go to jacarandfm.com. Click on news. Action SA has lodged a formal complaint with the public protector, calling for an investigation into Resolve Communications and its dealings with ministers in the Government of National Unity. Party leader Michael Beaumont says the complaint follows allegations that the firm facilitated meetings between its clients and several GNU ministers.
11: What has emerged in recent weeks is former DA ministers speaking out openly how pressure has been brought to bear on them by Tony Leon and Resolve Communications on behalf of their clients. Undue influence from our point of view in an unregulated environment open to abuse.
9: Beaumont says DA ministers will be questioned on its ties to Resolve Communications.
11: We are very concerned. We believe this must be investigated, and we need to see that decisions taken by South African ministers are taken to the benefit of you and I, the South African people.
9: In news abroad, Ukrainian President Volodymyr Zelensky has vowed to retaliate for Russia's strikes on Kyiv that killed at least 27 people. 91 others were wounded, including two children. Moscow launched nearly 500 drones and more than 70 missiles towards Ukraine.
12: Ukrainians will win this war. If the question is fight many years to win, or to stop tomorrow this war, all our people, me, of course, we will choose to stop the war.
9: And finally, all indications are that one of the most anticipated weddings on earth will take place tonight.
13: Go into the chapel and we're gonna get married.
9: The main act of the pop sensation Taylor Swift's wedding to NFL star Travis Kelce is due to get underway later this afternoon and is reportedly going to be an 11-hour affair at Madison Square Garden in the heart of Manhattan. According to US media, the 1,000 guests will arrive at around 3 p.m. for pre-wedding drinks, with a party set to last at least until 2 a.m. tomorrow morning. That's your latest news. More at 11.
0: Chanel, can I just say, if you invite me to your wedding and it's 11 hours, no thank you.
9: Danny!
0: I don't care who you are. I saw there's lobster as well on the menu. No thank. What are we doing for 11 hours?
9: Over 1,000 people too. That's a big wedding.
0: That's too many people. No thank you. You know, it cost her $3 million.
9: No way.
0: For the weekend, because it's $1 million a day and she has got Madison Square Garden for 3 days.
9: Wow.
0: I know. Are we going to get any pictures, do you think?
9: I hope so. I think we are. I really think we are.
0: The Swifties are going to send me a message because they always do when I'm mean about Taylor Swift. But do you know why she rented Madison Square Gardens?
9: No.
0: Because the only place she could fit her head. Ooh.
4: And now. Stand by to go back into time. Welcome to the Feel Good Mystery Year. Music.
14: Hey, I'm Justin Bieber.
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0: It is indeed the Feel Good Mystery Year. And this is I say this every year, so you're not going to believe me anymore. But there was a good year. It was a good year. There was a lot of pop music, a little bit of country. It was the beginning of the country era for me. Think Pink Chaps. 0848500942. It was also the year, and I don't know if you remember this. You might be too young if you do. We were starting to get 5G on our cell phones, and the tunnies on Facebook thought that it was going to fry our brains. Do you remember that? I remember that vividly. And everyone was against 5G because we were going to get our brains were going to turn to mush. That was the year of this. Also, Avengers Endgame came out this year. What year are we talking about? Send me a message on 0848500942.

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Now.

You can spell awesome without Taylor Swift, though. I said what I said, and I don't care. Anyway, Ed Sheeran, Justin Bieber, Taylor Swift, Brendon Urie. I say mean things about Taylor Swift because I know that that you like to fight with me on the WhatsApp line. I know. That's why I do it. I do it so we can have an interaction. 0848500942. Congratulations, Swifties, on your big, big, big weekend. I hope that it goes well for all of you. What is the mystery year? What song was this year from? The Swifties will know. 0848500942. So far, every single person is right. I'm not going to say the year yet. But so far, Alzon, you are right. Bevan, you are right. Marlies, you are right. Are you Googling? Because you're not allowed to, hey? That's cheating. I suppose it's Friday. That's okay. I've got music from Maroon 5 with Memories. And this one is a beautiful one. And it's one that I really resonate with. The guys at Maroon 5, they wrote it as a tribute to loved ones who they'd lost. And it's based on a classical piece called Canon in D by Johann Pachelbel. It is a beautiful, beautiful piece of music. But the Maroon 5 one makes it a little bit better. It is also the year. This is going to be a dead giveaway, though. I don't know if I should tell you this. Okay. It is also the year that the Rugby World Cup was won by South Africa. Now you see, now you're going to know. Superhero movies were dominating. And boba tea, bubble tea was everywhere. So, what year is it? 0848500942. Here is my favorite song from this year, I think. I think it's my favorite one. It is Maroon 5 with Memories on your number one feel-good station. 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

0: It is Maroon 5 on Jacaranda FM. It is Memories, and the Swifties are going to have a weekend full of them, I think. But one of the Swifties, Shaman, she was very nice on the WhatsApp line. She didn't flick me like the rest of you do, is Nikita Coombs. Hello, Nikita.
1: Hi, how are you doing?
0: I'm good, thank you. Okay, so you are a Swiftie.
1: A very big one.
0: What does that mean?
1: Well, it means that we practically celebrate every single Taylor Swift event. Is like, it's a day we almost take off of work.
0: Okay. I can get behind it. Like, I could see it now. Nikita sent me a message on the WhatsApp line, and this is the reason that I have her on the phone. Nikita, what did you just send me on the WhatsApp line?
1: Oh,

0: Like off of work.
1: Okay. I can get behind it. Like I could see it now. Nikita sent me a message on the WhatsApp line, and this is the reason that I have her on the phone. Nikita, what did you just send me on the WhatsApp line?
0: Oh, I was saying that I'm pretty sure that back in the day, our mothers probably felt like this when Princess Diana was getting married. It's a very big weekend for us.
1: Are you getting dressed up for this? Do you have an outfit?
0: Well, we all wear merch on days like this. So we kit it out with our Taylor Swift t-shirts and cardigans and bracelets. And we're just keeping our eyes on the news to see what's happening.
1: I was just going to say, where are we watching this wedding?
0: Well, it is about 3 or 4 a.m. in New York at the moment.
1: Okay.
0: Yes. So there are a lot of reports coming in that they have already been married, that they are married. But we don't know that for sure yet. But there is a big reception happening today at Madison Square Gardens.
1: Girl, you have all the tea. Do you have an X account that we can follow for some updates?
0: Well, I don't have one specifically, but I do. We have a big Discord that we built for all of our all part of the Discord, and we all chat on there about live events happening, and it's a big fan group. Massive fan base.
1: Nikita, did you call them your sisters?
0: For sure. No, they're like family.
1: Okay. I'm not going to say what I'm thinking, but I'm going to say it feels a little bit like a cult, but I'm happy that you found your people.
0: It's a cult that anyone would love to be a part of.
1: Valid. Nikita, thank you for being nice to me. I'm sorry that I'm ugly about your favorites. And I hope that you do get to see some pictures. And I hope that you and your Swiftie sisters have the best weekend.
0: Thank you so much. We definitely will.
1: Have a lucky one. Thank you for chatting to me.
0: Thank you. Bye-bye.
1: Bye. So there you go. The Swift sisters. Anyway, what year is the mystery year? 0848500942. Listen, I'm living. I love it when people have a thing. And this for me is now, like, Swifties, you have my respect.
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It is Dua Lipa on Jacaranda FM. Feel good mystery. Yeah, what year is it? The song was big. I mean, the song is still big. I feel like it's a timeless classic. Which year is it? 0848500942. 0848500942. Stuur vir my 'n boodskap en sê vir my, what is the feel good mystery here? Now I open up a can of worms and listen, it's my own fault. It is indeed. Once again, you know, you only hurt yourself, yeah. And Kyle would like everyone to know that it's not just the Swifty sisters. There are Swifty brothers as well, and I have to send them a shout out. So, my people of the Taylor Swift cult, I am sending you all a shout out, and I hope that you have a really good weekend. I feel like this is your big weekend, right? Anyway, we're still playing the Feel Good Mystery, yeah, and I'm looking for a clue that's not too much of a giveaway. Old Town Road by Lil Nas X, featuring Billy Ray Cyrus, became the longest running number one song in the Billboard Hot 100 history. It spent almost 20 weeks at the top, and it's still one of my favorite songs. What year is it? 0848500942. Steve from my WhatsApp. It is your number one feel good station, Jacaranda FM.

It is Lil Nas X and Billy Ray Cyrus on Jacaranda FM, Old Town Road. Okay, you know the year. Donay for my boodskap gestuur. She said, I didn't Google. The year is 2019. Donay, yes it is. I had to double check because I'm so busy fighting with Taylor Swift people on the WhatsApp line that I forgot the year. It's 2019. Congratulations to everyone that guessed it right. I think there was only one person who sent in 2003. You were wrong. But, one person 2018. There you go. 2019 was the year that we got some really, really good music. It was the year that Taylor Swift was with Brendan Urie, not with, but on a song called Me. And it was the year of this. And this is one of the biggest songs. And it is where I found out about Medusa. And I am one of their biggest fans now. Oh, this is going to put me in the mood to party.

0: I think we should go out. I think that we should go out, out. Like hair, nails, contour, heels. You want to go? Let's go. It is Medusa, Peace of Your Heart. The year is 2019, the Feel Good Mystery Year. We'll do it again on Monday.
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2: We have all gotten stuck into a series on Netflix. It's called The Polygamist. Lead actor in studio with us this morning plays the role of Jenasi Gamora. Stumom Charlie, women, am I right?
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2: what about yourself? 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It's called The Monogamist. 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
5: I need you to shut your mouth, Joyce. 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
0: 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I came home with a box of six and it is going to definitely change your life. I'm not joking when I say this trout pie will change your life. 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
0: As you see, we boy seen op pad na in die bos toe. Stuur vir my asseblief 'n boodskap op 0848500942. 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
8: Morning, Danny. Traffic update. N12 direction Boksburg from Witbank, just before the Pansy Road off-ramp. There's a police blockade down to one lane. Traffic is backed up for about 5 kilometers. Just a very slow go as everybody has to merge into one to go through the police blockade.
0: Ach nee, okay, baie dankie Nico, veilig ry. If you see something, stuur my asseblief 'n boodskap op 0848500942. En ek dink, listen, it's 10:30. If you're not at work yet, you should just turn around and maybe we should light the fire.

0: It is the parlor tones of Jacaranda FM and Colorful BTS with Swim. Iemand het aan my nou net 'n boodskap gestuur en sê asseblief Danny, speel bietjie BTS. 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
1: Martin. 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
6: Jacaranda Newswatch traffic in 90 seconds.
0: I don't recommend the traffic today. I really don't. If you see some things, let me know. 084-850-0942. On the N4 West, there is now a stationary vehicle on the ramp from Simon Vermuerten Road. On the N12 West, the road is closed at Camaro Street due to a truck crash recovery. On the N12 West, there's a stationary vehicle just at Klipriviet. On the N1 North, there's a stationary vehicle before New Road. And on the N1 South, there's slow-moving traffic at Olifantsfontein Road. Let me know what you see. You can also give us a follow on Jacka_traffic on X. It is Simply Red on your number one feel-good station. It's called Sunrise. Taylor, Zara Larson, and Savage Garden all on the way. My name is Danny Painter. In for Ilana Africa, Brennan Kump. It is 10:45.

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0: It is Savage Garden on Jacaranda FM. Truly, madly, deeply. You truly, madly, deeply want some rugby tickets? I've got you. A tectonic shift in world rugby is coming. 12 nations, two groups, one defining rivalry, the Nations Championship. And in the biggest game of the year, England comes to Ellis Park to take on the mighty Springboks on the 4th of July. Expect fireworks as the Red Roses travel to the spiritual home of rugby in South Africa. The Nations Championship is where hemispheres collide. You can get your tickets now on Ticketmaster.
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3: Pretoria 17, Johannesburg 16, Mbombela 21 grade. 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
4: The department is exploring the establishment of a dedicated emergency bariatric surgical theater list supported by a dedicated anesthetic and nursing team. This intervention is expected to improve access to emergency surgery while protecting elective operating time, reducing cancellations.
3: Nou na die Madlanga Kommissie van Ondersoek waar bewyse aangehoor sal word wat verband hou met die adjunkbaas in misdaad intelligensie vrou Skaan. Hy was veronderstel om woensdag te getuig, maar is in die hospitaal nadat hy sondag aand in Houghton op hom geskiet is. Beweringe is gemaak dat Skaan onder andere met misdaadbase verbind kan word. Die kommissie se leier van getuienis, Adila Hasim.
5: In summary, the evidence leaders intend to present that evidence to the commission. And if General Khan at any point should come back, he can respond to that.
6: That is correct.
3: Altesaam 324 verdagtes is gister in Mamelodi en Ester is in hegtenis geneem. 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
7: The public protector investigated whether the municipality's functionaries unduly delayed paying the refund and whether such conduct constituted maladministration or improper conduct. During alternative dispute resolution proceedings facilitated by the PPSA, the municipality explained that the delay was driven by two main operational and policy requirements.
3: Dit is die woordvoerder van die openbare beskermer Ndili Mosiki. 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
8: Ukrainians will win this war. If the question is fight many years to win or to stop tomorrow this war, all our people, me, of course we will choose to stop the war.
3: Dit is die jongste nuus, meer om 12 uur of besoek jacarandfm.com.

0: It is The Killers on Jacaranda FM. Mr. Brightside, Bruno Mars just might be up next. My name is Danny Painter in for Ilana Africa Bredenkamp, and I see she's in the UK. She's posting about it and I'm getting FOMO because half of the people at Jacaranda FM are at the Derm in July. The other half are at Edibos. Ilana is in England and I'm in Midrand. And I just don't think that that's fair, you know? I don't know. I'd rather, let's go on holiday. Maybe we should go to the rugby. A lot of people are asking me for rugby tickets. I personally do not have any rugby tickets. However, Jacaranda FM has some rugby tickets. And if you hear this song,
1: Sister Bettina, all right. In the meantime, oh shit.
0: Our actual national anthem. If you hear this song play in the next hour, you've got to be quick. You got to send me a WhatsApp voice note on 084-850-942. And I would really like you to tell me the traffic update in a Scottish accent. You can lie about the traffic. You don't have to actually be in the traffic. But I would really like a traffic update in a Scottish accent. And the best one of those, or the worst, because it could go either way here, is going to get tickets. Because the inaugural Nations Championship is coming to South Africa this July, and it's bringing together some of rugby's biggest rivalries. Your number one feel-good station, Jacaranda FM, is giving you the chance to experience the action live by winning tickets to watch the Springboks take on Scotland at Loftus Versfeld. When you hear Sister Bettina, I want you to WhatsApp me a voice note on 084-850-942. And I would like the traffic update in your best Scottish accent. One person today, the Friday, the 3rd of July, is going to be winning two tickets to go and watch the Springboks versus Scotland on the 11th of July. Listen out for the song.
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In the meantime, oh shit, it's happening tonight. 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

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Listen to the mariachi play at midnight. Are you with me? Are you with me?

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1: It is Ray on Jacaranda FM. Where is my husband? Angaz. Maybe you're going to find him at the rugby. I feel like that's definitely the place to go look for a husband. We used to talk about finding a husband at the library. Now it's the rugby. And if you want those tickets, I just played the song, Sister Bettina, and I asked you to send me a WhatsApp voice note with your best Scottish accent, but you had to do the traffic. And all I can say is, no matter how badly I don't know the roads and how badly I do the traffic, my job is safe. Definitely safe. Mr. Alex J also has some tickets to give away. It'll be lauded. Mr. Alex J is also in his Springbok uniform today. Are we playing a game of a thing?
2: Haven't you been giving away tickets to the Nations Cup?
1: Oh, that's for
2: that's the
1: oh.
2: Yes, that's the one. We're playing England tomorrow at Ellis Park.
1: Well, there we go. Woo-hoo. I do know, though, that there's 15 hours of rugby tomorrow.
2: Oh, good Lord.
1: Oh, wow.
2: We're
1: okay.
2: Rugby's. Well, there's going to be less cricket now. Shame. The poor ladies got beaten last night in the World Cup.
1: Oh, no.
2: Yeah, thumped by England. So that's us out of the World Cup, and the ladies come home now.
1: Mm. Okay. Aww. Well, speaking of home, Mr. Alex J and I are the only two here. Everyone else is at any boss.
2: I know.
1: So what? When the cats are away, we're definitely going to play.
2: Yes, please.
1: Okay. You better tune in to Mr. Alex J. He's also got some tickets. I've already chosen my winner, but I'm not going to tell you who it is. Dan jy daaraan om jou motor te verkoop. 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
1: We have all gotten stuck into a series on Netflix. It's called The Polygamist. Lead actor in studio with us this morning plays the role of Janasi Gamora. Stumum Charlie, women, am I right?
2: Hey,
1: I thought to myself, you know what will be a fantastic series for Netflix? Is called The Monogamist. If you want to open the scene with a line and then throw to a cast member, would you?
3: Joyce, I've had enough of all these women. I just only want you.
1: Oh, Janasi. I'm so glad you said that. Because if there's one thing in life that I hate, and that is to come second. I'm so glad that you are now a one-woman man. Not like that two-timing hussy of a Matipa.
4: 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That woman, of course, is Essie. 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
5: No.
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8: 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If you are on your way to In the Bush and you see something on the pyre, you should let me know, asseblief. 0848500942. There's not a lot happening on the way to Anybus at the moment. However, if you are in Johannesburg, don't. Just don't at all. On the N1 South, to Atterbury Road, there's been a crash at the Atterbury Road off-ramp. That's causing queuing traffic. On Modderfontein Road, rather, on the ramp to the N3 North, there's been an incident at Modderfontein Road. That's causing queuing traffic there. On the N12 West ramp to Chris Harney Road, there's a stationary vehicle at the westbound at the Dupkloof Interchange. And in Boysons on the M1 South, there's queuing traffic towards Boysons. This after this morning? No, thank you very much. Tell your boss you're taking the afternoon.

0: Well, the man with the rugby tickets, Stevie T from Jacaranda FM, he was just in the studio here to give me the tickets that I'm giving away. There is a tectonic shift in world rugby on the way. 12 nations, two groups, one defining rivalry. The Nations Championship and the biggest game of the year, England, is coming to Ellis Park to take on the mighty Springboks this weekend tomorrow. Expect fireworks as the Red Roses travel to the spiritual home of rugby in South Africa. The Nations Championship is where hemispheres collide. There are still some tickets and they're only attainable, gettable at Ticketmaster.co.za today. My Engels is no uit. Nee, ek is no oor dit. Want ek kry nie kaartjies vir hierdie nie. And I'm very sad because this whole week I've been making people's dreams come true and not my own. Anyway, ek het vir jou gevra, right? As jy hierdie hoor.
1: Sister Bettina! All right. In the meantime. Oh,
0: dan stuur vir my asseblief 'n WhatsApp voice note na 084 85 009 942 en gee vir my 'n bietjie hierdie verkeer, the traffic. I wanted the traffic, maar in a Scottish accent, end of his bio. and I'm going to say it again, my job is safe, even though I'm very bad at it. But Cass, my friend, listen, this was one of the best voice notes I think I've ever gotten at Jacaranda FM.
2: 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Cause congestions up a wee bit from last year. It's Cassie here and I would really love to win these tickets. Please, man, go Bucca!
0: Cass, I'm not sure anymore which accent we were doing, but that was the best traffic I've heard all day. Congratulations, Cass. You have won yourself two tickets for the 11th of July, valued at 3,700 Rand, the Springboks versus Scotland. Now you get to decide who you're taking. Can I please put my hand up, hat in the ring? We'll call you now.
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0: It is 24K Golden and Ian Dior on Jacaranda FM. That's Cass, by the way. Congratulations, babe. 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I hope that you have the best time because you really deserve it. And you know what? Sometimes we got to have a little bit of fun. And if the accent ain't perfect, that's okay too. Billy Ocean, Will Lindley, and more on the way for you. 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
2: Jacaranda Newswatch traffic in 90 seconds.
3: It is our last traffic together for this week. Mr. J's got you covered until 4 p.m. this afternoon. In Gauteng on the R24 and 12, there's a stationary vehicle eastbound at Galulis. That happened 5 minutes ago, so that's definitely new. On the N1 south, the ramp to Atterbury Road, there's been a crash just before that ramp. In Gauteng on Modderfontein Road, the ramp to the N3 north, there's been an incident on the N3 north at Modderfontein Road. Just avoid that area. On the N12 to Chris Harney Road, there's a stationary vehicle westbound at Diepkloof Interchange. For more, you can tune in to Mr. Alex J for the rest of the afternoon, or you can go give us a follow on Jacka_traffic on X.

0: I'm not going to lie. Me too, actually, on this Friday. It's very easy to say goodbye. Especially that there's tennis on the television. I believe it is Wimbledon.
1: Is it?
0: Don't ever listen to me when it comes to the sport, because I don't really know the difference between tennis and padel and cricket. It's all kind of the same thing.
1: You know
0: Yuxgate. Yeah, what is Yuxgate? You know what I do know? I know rugby, and the only reason I know rugby is because of the thighs. That's
1: yeah.
0: it.
1: Yeah.
0: I've always wanted a rugby thigh, but I can't play rugby, so we're never going to get one of those. However, I can watch 15 hours of thighs tomorrow, so that's pretty cool. I am looking very forward to that, but also the top 40 powered by Pick and Pay. We've got some cool things coming tomorrow and some really lacquer songs. 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I bid you farewell. Alex J is about to take over. He is also playing tonight at the only official Madonna launch in South Africa. She has a brand new album, and Mr. J is going to be on the deck. So, you know, he's very active on X. Go look at the pictures. Have a lekker one. Goodbye.
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11: Pretoria en Rustenburg 17, Johannesburg 15 graden.
12: Alreeds een ongeluk. Crash on the M1 South at the Linwood Road off ramp. Stationary vehicle N12 East after Fort Trekker Road. 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
11: Ons begin in Limpopo en vier mense is dood in 'n kop-aan-kop-botsing op die N1 Noord naby Mokopane. Die slagoffers sluit in 'n vrou en drie mans. Hulle is op die toneel dood verklaar, Mashudu Mabate, woordvoerder van gemeenskapsveiligheid in Limpopo.
13: Exact cause of the accident remains the subject of an ongoing investigation by the relevant authorities. The Limpopo Department of Transport and Community Safety once again appeals to all motorists, particularly those travelling long distances, to ensure that they are well rested before driving and take regular breaks in order to prevent fatigue-related crashes.
11: Die Midlanga Kommissie gaan vandag voort sonder die adjunkte van misdaad intelligensie Feroz Khan. Khan is steeds in die hospitaal nadat hy Sondag geskiet en gewond is. Dit terwyl sy regspan hom voor die kommissie teenwoordig, sy prokureur Mohammed Valley.
14: Mr. Khan is not with us today, and that is only because we have not received instructions because of our client's condition. The important bit that we now need to draw to the Commission's attention is that we are here out of courtesy and out of respect for the process, and also to have the ability that once our client is of a position to communicate with us again, that we are able to report on the proceedings that occurred in his absence.
11: Vandag is die tweede herdenking van die regering van nasionale eenheid. Politieke ontleder Levi Ndo voeg by dat dit demonstreer dat politieke partye kan saamwerk vir die groter voordeel van die nasie.
15: Parties in the GNU have demonstrated to all of us that they are able to put their differences aside and focus on ensuring that there is stability in the country.
11: Die regering van nasionale eenheid is vlede jaar na die verkiesing gestig en het ontstaan toe die ANC sy eerste verlies van 'n volstrekte meerderheid sedert 1994 ervaar het.
15: As they go out campaigning, they would be doing so individually, but bearing in mind that there is a huge possibility for them to be part of a coalition government, because that is the trend that is continuing to happen since the 2016 local government elections in South Africa.
11: Nog nes uit die buitenland, 'n bosbrand wat 2 dae lank in Noord-Portugal woed, het 4 mense beseer. 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
16: The department is exploring the establishment of a dedicated emergency bariatric surgical theater list supported by a dedicated anesthetic and nursing team. This intervention is expected to improve access to emergency surgery while protecting elective operating time, reducing cancellations.
11: Dit in die jongste nuus, meer om een uur.
12: Why don't we just do it now and get it done with? And then we could just like, oh wait, that, sorry, we're not allowed to do that. Hey, Nokia Chanel September. Hey, welcome to the show. Thanks again, Danny. Fabulous Danny Painter back with you for the Pick and Pay Top 40 tomorrow. Welcome to the afternoon. It's Friday. Woohoo! Man, oh man, we've got a lot of things happening on the show today. Nia Vrachis. By the way, before you go, Chanel, I just wanted to let you know, tomorrow is the start of the Tour de France. And the Tour de France, they've been trying for various reasons to do it in different areas for the start of the race. The race is supposed to get underway in Barcelona tomorrow, where the temperature is expected to be 42 degrees. And the organizers are on the verge of postponing the start of the Tour de France for the first time in what? Jee, het een golf toestand. Jee. Hot show today. We've got those Nations Championship tickets up for grabs. Listen up for the Sister Bettina song clip when you hear it. If you want to win the 2 tickets, gooi me a WhatsApp voice note with your best Scottish accent. Think Shrek. 0848500942. Other great competitions coming up. I'll give you the full details in a little while. But busy, busy, busy. And we still are your number one groove practitioners. Let's do the hits.

Bettina. All right. In the meantime, oh shit, it's happening tonight.

0: That's a rather personal question, Sam Smith, but thank you for asking. Sam Smith on Jacka, yay, also in the mix, getting the show started today with the biggies, yeah. Ariana Grande, Mariah Carey, Alex Warrenham. Yes, we played the Sister Bettina clip, so currently I'm wading through the voice clips. Your best Scottish accent could win you a pair of tickets to the Nations Cup. Volgende Saterdag by Loftus, the Springboks taking on Scotland. 0848500942.
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0: back and open a sunroof. Nick, you're in Daisy along with the Miami Sound Machine. Hey, even Gwen Stefani, the brilliant Let Me Blow Your Mind. Right, shall we get to the Scottish accents? What do you mean, no? It's too late. The tectonic shift in world rugby is underway with 12 nations, two groups, and one defining rivalry. The Nations Championship and the biggest game of the year. England coming to Ellis Park to take on the mighty Springboks tomorrow. Expect serious fireworks as the Red Roses travel to the spiritual home of rugby in South Africa. Well, we see Newlands is gone now, right? I think Loftus would say, hey, waka biggie. The Nations Championship where hemispheres collide. Get your tickets now. Only from Ticketmaster. Speaking of the tickets, I know you have probably seen the news this morning is that there are now reduced ticket prices on offer for all three of the games, including tomorrow versus England at Ellis Park. So there you go. So the deal is, we played the clip and asked you to hoy us your best Scottish accent. It's difficult. I always struggle with a Welsh one because I end up going into an Indian accent. It's the craziest thing. But let's see who's got the award-winning Scottish accent. We've got a bunch of candidates. First up, let's hear from Matilda Funsail.
1: Hey, Alec. Never, ever. If I wanted this ticket so badly to go watch the rugby on Loftus Fashveld to see Pierre Schoeman playing against the Bokke and making the Bokke go over him like a train. Ooh. Come on, man. Please, Alec. I want to go with my husband. Please, I beg you. Please.
0: How do you say ex-mirky in Scottish? That's a good one. Thank you, Matilda. What about JP the Toy?
2: Just a wee bit of rugby would be appreciated there, lad. So pass us some tickets there, lads, so we can go and watch the rugby. Scotland against the box at Loftus with some haggers and some brewskis. Thank you so much, lad.
0: Well, you're welcome, my brother. Yeah, it's a nice candidate there. What about Juan Pierre? Juan Pierre, what do you say?
3: Ah, South Africa and Scotland. I can't wait. It's happening. Nations Championship. Okay, I can't wait. Come on, boy, kids.
0: All right, that is I think it's a Venezuelan accent. Thank you, Juan Pierre. And then Jay Breel got hold of us with a very important traffic update.
4: Good afternoon. The N1 is moving eventually. Traffic is a little heavy, so grab some patience and maybe another sip of coffee. Watch out for those. I just remembered my turn lane changers. Buckle up, drive safely, and have a fantastic day.
0: Nice. Lovely. Next one is from Wendy, but it's a guy.
5: No problem, my sister. All right, when are we going to put it from shrimp on the barbie?
0: What?
5: I mean, come on, mate. I've got two fresh crocodiles I caught yesterday in the swamps.
0: No, dude. Come on, that's like Australia. What did you do there? In last... Wait a minute. There's another one. Okay, what about Michelle?
6: Oh, Alex. I'm sure I'm too late. With my voice, no to want to watch the Springboks tomorrow. But I'm old, and I thought I'd try anyway.
0: I think you did a beautiful job there. You are officially our runner-up. Well done, Michelle. But the winner is this guy.
7: Oi, Uncle Alex. I'm not going to say much. I'm just saying, give me those tickets, you know, then we don't have to do all of this again, you know. Otherwise, I have to get donkey for you, and then he'll have to come and irritate you the whole day.
0: Yeah, well, he's released his inner Shrek. Not answering his phone, though. Paul, you there? Nah. Oh, there we go. Sheesh, talk about slow today. Brachis. Come on, Paulie, answer your phone. Let's get this done.
8: Paul,
0: hello. Paul, Alex, you've won the tickets. Congratulations. You are going to Loftus Versfeld.
8: Oh, thanks. Awesome. Thanks, Alex.
0: No stress, my brother. What is your surname, Paul?
8: Grace.
0: Sorry, Grace.
8: Bracey. B-R-A-C-E-Y. Bracey.
0: Well, brace yourself for some opwindende rugby op Saturday. Next Saturday, my brother, we'll see you at Loftus Versfeld. We've got your details. And don't release Donkey on us, please.
8: I will not. I'll keep him now.
0: Yes. Laka, thanks, my bud. Congratulations. There you go. That's the first of three competitions on the show today. The incredible Nations Championship compo. Woo! tomorrow at Ellis Park. Fellas, you gotta show them roses.
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10: 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That woman, of course, is Essie. She owns his heart.
7: No.
0: Okay.
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4: We'll be quick on that. In the grand scheme of things, it's going okay. We had an earlier crash about 40 minutes ago on the M1 south at the Linwood Road off ramp. And then still start a motors. You can't park there, sir. 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Station vehicle N1 south at Rancho Road. 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
1: 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No. Huntrix, EJ, Audrey, Nuna and co. with Golden on Jaka. Yay, from K-pop Demon Hunter. 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
1: Coming up for 12:45, we've had a rather nasty incident. Oakdean, N12 West, has been a truck crash. So the recovery of the truck crash is underway. Oakdean, N12 West, the road is closed at Camaro Street and there's very heavy queuing traffic. Please avoid the area if you can possibly do that. That's Oakdean, N12 West at Camaro Street. Elsewhere, what else have we got? Got a station vehicle N3 South at Modderfontein Road, another one on the N1 South at Ranshow Road. Station vehicle N1 North after John Foster Drive and a station vehicle on the M1 North before the Golden Highway. And that is it for now. Another update coming in the news at 1 o'clock, but we've got hits on the way.

0: Looking forward to the album launch tonight. Yeah, Confessions Part 2. Madonna working out with Sabrina Carpenter, Onsaya Amy Jones, and Jay featuring Liani May with Nov Yuklufi. Yeah, but you got to see it on a Monday. News coming up next.
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1: Wanneer die lewe gebeur, het jy nie eendag nodig nie, jy het vandag nodig. 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
6: Johannesburg 16, Polokwane 24, Pretoria 22.
7: There was a truck crash in Oakdean, N12 West. Now, the truck crash recovery is still underway, so Camaro Street at the N12 West is closed. Will be for a while. And we've got a station vehicle on the M1 South after the Proof Plus interchange.
6: The Madlungo Commission of Inquiry is going ahead today with Crime Intelligence Deputy Head Feroz Khan. Khan remains in hospital after being shot on Sunday while his legal team is present before the commission. Earlier this week, the commission heard that Khan was unconscious and receiving treatment at Mill Park Hospital. Here's Khan's lawyer, Mohammed Fally.
8: Mr. Khan is not with us today, and that is only because we have not received instructions because of our client's condition. The important bit that we now need to draw to the Commission's attention is that we are here out of courtesy and out of respect for the process, and also to have the ability that once our client is of a position to communicate with us again, that we are able to report on the proceedings that occurred in his absence.
6: To Limpopo now, and four people were killed in a head-on collision on the N1 northbound near Mokopane. The victims included a woman and three men who were declared dead on the scene. Here's the provincial community safety spokesperson, Mashilu Mapata.
9: Exact cause of the accident remains the subject of an ongoing investigation by the relevant authorities. The Limpopo Department of Transport and Community Safety once again appeals to all motorists, particularly those traveling long distances, to ensure that they are well rested before driving and take regular breaks in order to prevent fatigue-related crashes.
6: Governments are stepping up efforts to prevent deadly building collapses in the country with the launch of a new national safety framework aimed at tightening oversight across the construction and built environment sectors. The initiative comes amid growing concern over structural failures as well as poor compliance and unsafe construction practices that have put lives at risk in recent years. Mangaliso Kumalo has more.
10: Public Works and Infrastructure Minister Dean McPherson has unveiled the National Built Environment and Construction Safety Framework, describing it as a critical intervention to improve safety standards and accountability across the industry. The framework is designed to, among others, strengthen coordination between regulatory bodies and enforce stricter compliance with building regulations. It also aims to address systematic challenges such as inadequate inspections and the use of substandard materials. South Africa has at least two major building collapses in recent years, with the worst being a five-story apartment block in George in 2024 that claimed 34 lives. In March this year, a building collapsed in Nomondo, Johannesburg, and resulted in the death of at least 9 people. Mangaliso Kumalo for Jacaranda Newswatch.
6: In news abroad, Belgium recorded 39% more deaths than normal in June. This sweltering heat wave gripped much of Europe. The country saw 1,222 excess deaths during this period. Italian police have seized 340 kilograms of extra pure cocaine in the northwestern part of the country with an estimated resale value of around 200 million rand. The 300 packages were concealed in a shipment of fruit from Colombia. And finally, The Polygamist continues to become a binge-worthy Netflix series, and it's also caught the attention of American singer-songwriter Joe Jonas. The hitmaker has since reacted with his name being used, and it's similar to that of the lead character. That's, of course, your big stories at lunchtime. More news at 2.
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0: Return of the Mac. Mark Morrison on Jack along with Ella Langley and Sergio Mendes featuring the Black Eyed Peas, or is it the other way around? A little bit later on in the show, my final hour, right about just after 3:30, I'm going to be chatting to Andile and the Feel Good Squad. They are out and about today as part of Gold Rush Make Me a Millionaire. Today, they're going to be at Colonnade Shopping Centre. Yaris Colonnade Marie. So I'll give you the details about that. What do you mean you don't know about this competition?
1: 2 million.
2: Your shot.
1: Come on.
2: 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WhatsApp Gold Rush to 084 850 0942. And get ready for the Gold Rush Make Me a Millionaire cash call.

0: get frisky too. Thank you, Shaboozy. Shaboozy, Swedish House Mafia. Kurt Darren standing on the edge, and Dermot Kennedy, Mitty Swinky Slicky. Ah, another one of those ones. Ah, really? So you've been hearing us talk on air over the last couple of weeks about small dogs, big personalities, living big lives. It's part of the Hill's Pet Nutrition campaign, and we've been running a competition with them as well, which is called Small Paws, Big Personality. We asked our listeners to share a photo or a video of their small or mini dog showing off its massively huge personality. Our contestants posted their entries on Facebook or X, used the hashtag Small Paws, Big Personality. They tagged us and Hills Pet Nutrition, and up for grabs in about 10 minutes, actually. Going to be announcing the winner of the 5,000 Rand cash and the Hills Pet Nutrition Pet Spoils Hamper. There's also runner-up prizes as well of a 2,000 Rand Hills Pet Food Voucher and a Hills Pet Nutrition Hamper. Going to be doing this weekly. Hey, this is going to be fun. Hills, Small Paws, Big Personality. So if it's your birthday today, well, it's a feel-good Friday, and you picked a lekker day for it. Not so bibberig as it was vroeg vanochtend of gisteravond. Ay, ay, ay. By the way, seeing as I'm now talking about the temperatures, we're back above zero for Pretoria and Jersey, but for goodness sake, guys, Rachis Mensa, Vereniging, bit for hulle, -3. Nah, I'm not kidding. On the banks of a -3 tonight. I love that. Anyway, back to the famous hot birthdays. And if it's your birthday today, well, feels like Mikey, Minium Nandikue. Share your birthday with mega famous people like, for example, Mississippi John Hurt, the blues singer. Fontella Bass, the American vocalist. Tom Stoppard, the Czech-born English playwright who now has a theatre named after him in the West End of London. Judith Durham, the original female vocalist of the Aussie band The Seekers. Paul Barrere of Little Feat. Laura Branigan, the late American singer. Andy Fraser of Free. Vince Clark, there's a guy. He was only in three bands, but hey, Erasure, Yazoo, and Depeche Mode. He's 63, 64, what? 66 today, Vince Clark. Also the birthday of Tom Cruise, Kevin Hearn, Julian Assange, Shane Lynch of Boyzone, Sebastian Vettel, the German quadruple Formula One world champion. He's 39 today, still a baby. Elle King, the American singer-songwriter, the American actor Olivia Munn, and Neil Clark, the guitarist of Lloyd Cole and The Commotions. Right. What about the local legends? Yes, we've got many local legends celebrating their birthdays today. One of my favorite rugby players ever, man. He was just a gunslinger for a klomp van ons. He was born in Bombela today, 1986. Happy 40th, Dwayne Vermeulen. You're beskikie. I hope he's going to be up at Unibos. Big concert this weekend. What a jaw. Bob Squad member Dion. Dwayne Vermeulen born today. It's also the birthday today of Roland Schoeman, the South African Olympic winning swimmer, born 1980. Gold, silver, and bronze in 2004. That guy's incredible. Also the birthday today of Dion Kayser, the former rugby player, the current coach. He's 56 today. And he was the youngest ever Springbok captain at the age of 22. Can you believe that? In Lastens. See, we're talking about other rugby people. One of our former captains was born 50 years ago today. That's right. And he wasn't even born in South Africa. He was born in Bulawayo. The ex-Springbok captain, Bobby Skinstead, 50 today. You spring chicken, sir. There you go. That is today's famous birthdays on Jacaranda. Got to make you famous a little bit later on, either in the Hills Compo or, hey, stick around for the Zarbet competition. That one's coming up too in the next hour. Hey, but I don't want to give it all away. It's going to save some in arrears. All righty, breakfast team, tell us more about this polygamist guy.
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6: Hallo Suid-Afrika, ek is Anlea Etzebet, optreder, storyverteller en 'n plaasmeisie in my hart. 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
0: Back to what's happening on the roads. We've got queuing traffic, M1 south towards the Crown, a crash on the N1 north at Olifantsfontein Road. Oh boy. Station vehicle M1 south of the ramp before Diepkloof Interchange. And Grasmere, you've got delays on the M1 south near the Grasmere services. 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
1: 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It's a fun competition. We've been asking our listeners to post a video or photo of their small or mini dog showing off its big personality. Now, Oppy Lane, and I thought was the name of the pet. Chardonnay is actually the winner's name. How's it, Chardonnay? How you doing?
2: I'm well, thanks. And yourself?
1: Yeah, doing good, thanks. Well, congratulations. You've won 5,000 Rand and a Hill's Pet Nutrition Pet Spoils Hamper.
2: Thank you so much.
1: You are so welcome. Tell us about your hinky with the giant paws, no?
2: That would be Fudge and Lorik.
1: What's his name?
2: Fudge and Lorik.
1: Punch and Lorik. Wow. What kind of dogs are they?
2: They are American Bullies.
1: Wow, those are amazing. Aren't they a bit of a handful, though, or they're just, like, easy to wrap around your little finger with
2: a
1: treat?
2: They are terrorists, I tell you.
1: Well, we love the photo. They look absolutely awesome, and that 5 grand in cash and the Hill's Pet Nutrition Hamper is yours. Well done,
2: thank
1: Chardonnay.
2: Thank you so much.
1: No, you deserved it. Thanks for taking part. I wish you the best of luck for all of our other competitions as well.
2: Thank you.
1: Thanks, Chardonnay. All the very best. We'll be in touch with Chanida. And I hope the pets are going to love their Hill's Pet Spoils Hamper. Now, we've done that, but what about the runner-up prize? Yeah, that's how we roll at Jacko along with the Hills. We've got runner-up prizes too. Yep, 3 more lucky winners taking home incredible prizes today. So congratulations to Jennifer Kemp, Francina Stradom, and Rosengwane. 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
10: Mevrou Jacobs, bly om te sien jy is weer op die been. Waarby help ons vandag?
9: Arinal is daar vir jou gemeenskap, want ons is van jou gemeenskap. 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
1: Back to what's happening on the roads. A little over half an hour ago, we had a crash on the M1 North at Olifantsfontein Road. Daar is alreeds opgehoopte verkeer, of nog steeds opgehoopte verkeer. M1 South, we have queuing traffic towards the Crown. Got a stationary vehicle on the N12 West before Camaro Street, and that is also where the truck crash recovery was taking place. Stationary vehicle R21 North before Nelmapius Drive, and out in four ways, N1 South, there is slow-moving traffic towards Winnie Mandela Drive. 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

0: 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It's Bobby van Jaarsveld, jongste, hier on Jacaranda FM. 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Okay, soft. -3 for Vereniging tonight. +1 for Joburg. +3 for Pretoria. What? What is going on with these temperatures? Shame for anything. Oh, man. Coming up in the next hour, Zarbet could hook you up with some cash. Yeah. Stick around for that one. And we've got more hits coming up. Also, isn't it the American Independence Day tomorrow? Shouldn't we be playing comedy about that? I think so. That'll be in the next hour, too.
1: Good morning, everybody.
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8: Yeah.
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22: Johannesburg, 16 grade, Pretoria and Mahikeng, 17.
0: Got a station of Ekelen 4 East now at Rousseau Street. Four ways, N1 South, slow moving traffic towards Winnie Mandela Drive. And a station of Ekelen R21 North, this one before Nel Mapius Drive.
22: Minister in die presidentie, Kombutso Ntshobeni, sê die regering implementeer wette teen onwettige immigrasie. Dit volg op hierdie week se landwye protesoptogte teen ongedokumenteerde buitelandse burgers. Ntshobeni, die media vandag in Pretoria oor die kwessie ingelig.
23: The government of South Africa has been implementing its laws and we have been taken to court a number of times to be challenged. You'll recall that even when we were dealing with the processing of refugee applications. And so we have been taken to court on a number of measures that we have sought to do. And it's important that's why some of the amendments we are doing to make sure we correct what the courts have found as weaknesses.
22: Die Madlanga Kommissie het gehoor direkteure van die Canalex Tobacco Company is mislei om te glo 'n regskenner kan senior inkomstediensamptenare beïnvloed. Die bewys het na vore gekom tydens getuienis oor die geskorste adjunkoof van Misdaad Intelligensie Feroz Khan, getuienisleier Adila Hassim.
24: We're naive to believe that he could influence Van Lochrenberg and Pillay to favour our company. This we accept now is in a manner of speaking nonsense and that we were misled. But in the process, we paid 800,000 rand in cash to this legal advisor.
22: In ander nuus, die regering verskerp pogings om dodelike gebou-ineenstortings in die land te voorkom. 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Magalise Kumalo het meer hieroor.
1: Public Works and Infrastructure Minister Dean McPherson has unveiled the National Built Environment and Construction Safety Framework, describing it as a critical intervention to improve safety standards and accountability across the industry. The framework is designed to, among others, strengthen coordination between regulatory bodies and enforce stricter compliance with building regulations. It also aims to address systematic challenges, such as inadequate inspections and the use of substandard materials. South Africa has at least two major building collapses in recent years, with the worst being a five-story apartment block in George in 2024 that claimed 34 lives. In March this year, a building collapsed in Nomondo, Johannesburg, and resulted in the death of at least 9 people. Mangaliso Kumalo for Jacaranda Newswatch.
22: Dit is presies 2 jaar of 'n jaar egter sedert die vorming van die regering van nasionale eenheid. Politieke ontleder Levi Ndo hou vol dat dit bewys dat politieke partye kan saamwerk vir die groter voordeel van die nasie.
2: Parties in the GNU have demonstrated to all of us that they are able to put their differences aside and focus on ensuring that there is stability in the country.
22: Die regering van nasionale eenheid is gestig na die verkiesing en het ontstaan toe die ANC sy eerste verlies van 'n volstrekte meerderheid sedert die 1994 verkiesing ervaar het. 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

say it all you want. Oh, there we go. Glitching on air now. Okay. Miles Smith, Stay If You Want to Dance. Jordan Sparks and Chris Brown with No Air. Yeah, the air quality in Gauteng again, very poor today. And Billie Eilish with Birds of a Feather. Yeah, we flock together. We don't have flock cameras here. Hunting season for flock cameras in America. See what? Yeah, it's vark. Alrighty, we have got a brand new competition. Introducing Zabet Winning Weekends. Yes, weekends come and go too fast. But what if your weekend could actually pay you? You stand the chance to win cash every Friday, Saturday, Sunday, playing a simple on-air game. You nominate yourself for the competition. All you got to do is WhatsApp the hashtag Zarbet, Z-A-R-B-E-T, to our WhatsApp line 0848500942. 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So, let's see. Contestants, once I've selected the contestant today, put them on the air. They get to choose three letters from the word Zarbet. Each letter reveals a different hidden cash amount. The values are added together to determine the winnings. You get the lot. And listeners who are registered Zarbet customers will also receive Zarbet credit equal to the final cash amount they win. Zarbet to 0848500942. Follow the prompts and win with me in this hour.

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0: eyes closed. Thank you, Edward. It's going to be Sir Ed any day now. Vrachis, you watch this space. Ed Sheeran with eyes closed. Bon Jovi, Living on a Prayer. Riri, The Only Girl in the World. And Faith Hill, That Kiss. So tomorrow, it's a rather big day for the United States. Oh, sorry, the America. Yeah. Tomorrow, the 4th of July, the U.S. United States Declaration of Independence was adopted by the Continental Congress 250 years ago tomorrow. However, what they don't tell you is that where many, many people did not sign that document initially, they waited to see what the British Crown would do by way of the Declaration of Independence. In fact, it took a full 6 months for all signatures to be added to the U.S. Declaration of Independence. Interestingly enough, on July the 4th, in 1802, you had 1826, you had former presidents dying on the 4th of July. Thomas Jefferson, third president of the U.S., died on the same day as the second president, John Adams, and both of them on the 50th anniversary of the U.S. Declaration of Independence. Ain't life weird, huh? Of course, the U.S. battling now with what they consider an immigration problem, which is particularly ironic because they are a nation of immigrants. I mean, you know who were there first, right? I mean, we've all seen the alleged Cowboys and Indians movies, right? Everybody is an immigrant, so why anti-immigrant now? Well, why are we doing it here? It seems to be a worldwide trend. But imagine being a young kid arriving in the U.S., on the 4th of July.
1: I was born in Budapest, Hungary, in case you're wondering why my name is stupid. My name is Zoltán Kassis. I didn't get that in Carlsbad. Like, I had to be from somewhere else. And I was born in Budapest, Hungary. We moved when I was four. Our anniversary is actually tomorrow. We landed in New York City on the 4th of July. We didn't know it was a holiday. It just happened to be the day we landed. We landed at JFK at night, and I watched fireworks from a plane as a four-year-old. And I was like, oh, what's going on? And my mom was like, they like blowing things up here. I don't. This is our new home. Let's act accordingly.
0: Yes, they do like blowing things up, which is why just a few years after the U.S. Declaration of Independence in upstate New York, West Point, the U.S. Military Academy opened. Oh, America, we're all sold on your big dream. Can you take away the Nachmeris now and leave that to Franz von Kalkenferinder? Oh, boy. Okay, that's enough. We'll talk more about that stuff on Sunday.
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6: Let's start this report in the capital. Linwood Road westbound, a crash near Jacobson Drive, Eskimbatlele Drive north. We've got queuing traffic towards Mwit Street. Still have slow moving traffic four-way side, N1 south towards Winnie Mandela Drive. N4 eastbound, there's a stationary vehicle at Rousseau Street, stationary vehicle M1 north of the Golden Highway. Bedford View N3 north, slow moving traffic on the link to the N12 east at Galulis. Midrand, about 12 minutes ago, a crash on the N1 north before New Road. Got a stationary vehicle N4 west at Rousseau Street and a felt fire underway with reduced visibility on the N12 east. And those delays are at Ronnebult Road. So your neighbor's geezer just burst. 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

0: We're holding on, Matthew Mole. Would you hurry up, please? 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Gambling involves risk. It's for entertainment purposes only. So you know the deal. 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Somebody who has done exactly that. She's on the line from Mpumalanga, Shailen Klopper. Hello, sister. How can I find out? Nita Slachny. So I asked you off the air, hey, why aren't you at Unibos? And you had to say you was verlede jaar daar by Unibos.
1: Ja, ek het laas jaar op Jacaranda 'n kaartjie gewen.
0: So you are a regular winner, Shailen Klopper. Alrighty. Right. There are Zabet. Six letters in Zabet. You have to choose three of the letters, Shailen. So, wat er drie? Zabet. You say R.
1: A.
0: A. Okay. Hier kom ie A. Let me just make sure I'm playing the right one.
2: A.
0: A is a R500. Okay. Got 500. That's good. You can choose two more. A's gone. Wat er nog?
1: Beer.
0: Beer. Beer for Bluxem. Okay. Beer. Here we go. Time faso.
2: B.
0: R500. There's now R1,000 wat jy alreeds gewen het. And yet, you still got the one number left over. So go on, pick one.
1: Z.
0: Z. Definitive Z. Okay. Hier kom die Z.
2: Z.
0: R1,000. Yay! En dit beteken, sissie, dat jy R2,000 gewen het. How's that? En nou moet ek vra, are you a Zabet customer?
1: Ja, ek het vanoggend geregistreer.
0: You've registered, Shailen. Dit beteken jy kry R2,000 krediet daar by Zabet as well. Well done.
1: Baie dankie.
0: Is that it? You're just like, hey, bye, donkey. Tot ziens, tot later. Ek's 'n besige vrou, mens. Ek het dinge om te doen. Shailen, donkie vir die kuier, sissy. We'll be in touch. Enjoy that cash. R4,000, R2,000 in cash and R2,000 in Zabet credit. Congratulations.
1: Donkey, bye.
0: Cheers, sis. Shailen, on CS Defender. Well, on my show. But hey, this is running across the weekend. You want to be a big winner, then you know what to do. Hashtag Zabet to our WhatsApp line or follow the wind, hit the wind tab at jackarandfm.com and simply follow the prompts. It's coming up again on The Drive later today with the returned Rob and the still here Roz, and then again tomorrow, weekend breakfast with Lucky on the Top 40 with Danny and Tabiso's show and Self Miskin of Sondag on my show. That's right. So stick around and be big winners with us. Thank you. Go on, hit me with double intros.
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5: 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It's called The Polygamist. Lead actor in studio with us this morning plays the role of Junasi Gamora. It's Dumom Charlie. 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
0: Wow, there's quite a few issues on the road, right? So about 30 minutes ago, we had a crash in Midrand, N1 North before New Road. We've got a felt fire underway with reduced visibility on the N12 West at Ronnebult Road. There's also, I'll get to Ronnebult Road again in a second, N1 South delays near Grasmere Services. Oakdean N12 West is where the truck crashed. The truck crash recovery is underway. Very heavy traffic. The road on the N12 West is closed at Camaro Street. Got a stationary vehicle there as well, N12 West before Camaro Street, just to add to that. Four-way still has the slow-moving traffic, N1 South towards Winnie Mandela Drive, Alberton, N12 West, a crash before Footracker Road, Benoni, N12 West, a crash before Snake Road. Oh boy, N12 West, there's also that stationary vehicle at Ronnebult Road, a stationary vehicle N1 North after Chris Harney, and a crash on the N12 West at Camaro Street. Yew, it is hectic down there. Please be very careful because of the reduced visibility because of the felt fire. Alrighty, squeeze in one more song, shall we?

0: in jou.
1: Ja, het wil doen nice hier, Rian. Rian Benadi, ja, die kattenbak wat verkoopt. Dan denk ik, okay, we are going to skip the Sugar Babes. We'll have that on Monday again. We got Jack and User 3 coming up next with Chanel. That's the reason.
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1: Thank you, do. Okay. Whew, final hour of the show coming up. We got the 3 o'clock news on standby. Finnige verkeerberichte. Yeesh, I'll tell you what, today, N12 West, what a mess. I will get to that in just a second. Also, coming up in the next hour, yeah, we're going to be chatting to one dealer in our Feel Good squad. They're going to be at Gold Rush Colonnade. Yes, it's a colonnade. This is not my pronunciation guide, by the way. Oh, that's going to be coming up on the next hour as well. Get you a little closer to your share of the million. 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
9: This is Jacaranda News Watch with Chanel September.
10: Okay. Johannesburg, 16. Emma Lane in Pretoria, 17.
1: Good grief. I'm assuming it's because of the Veld fire and the reduced visibility down at Camaro Road, but Vrachis. Stationary vehicle N12 West at Ronnebeld Road. A crash on the N12 West before Snake Road. A crash on the N12 West before Voortrekker Road. And a crash on the N12 West at Camaro Street.
10: Minister in the presidency, Kombutsun Chabeni, has lashed out at the South African High Commissioner to India after he was seen with former President Jacob Zuma and fugitive Ajay Gupta during Zuma's recent visit to India. And Chabeni addressed the issue at a media briefing in Pretoria today. Cliff Shiko has more.
11: Minister Kombutsun Chabeni says they are still awaiting an investigation report from the Department of International Relations and Cooperation regarding Anil Sukla's role in former President Jacob Zuma's recent trip to India.
12: Therefore, it's a level of disgrace that our own employee help nobs with the criminals instead of doing his work of to ensure that the fugitives are brought back into South Africa so that they can face their criminal act.
11: And Chabeni clarified that government does not oversee the private international travel of former presidents and noted that the High Commissioner's actions were undermining the nation's foreign policy. Cliff Shiko for Jacaranda Newswatch in Pretoria.
10: The Midlanga Commission of Inquiry has heard that directors of Connellix Tobacco Company were misled into believing a legal advisor could influence senior SARS officials. The evidence emerged during testimony linked to suspended Crime Intelligence Deputy Head Feroz Khan. Reading an affidavit, evidence leader advocate Adil Hassim said the advisor repeatedly claimed to have high-level contacts. Hassim says the directors later realized the claims were false.
0: We were naive to believe that he could influence Van Lochrenberg and Pillay to favour our company. This we accept now is, in a manner of speaking, nonsense, and that we were misled. But in the process, we paid 800,000 rand in cash to this legal advisor.
10: A trial has begun with potential treatments for the species of virus behind the deadly Ebola outbreak in the Democratic Republic of Congo. Over 1,400 cases and 438 deaths have been confirmed. There are currently no approved vaccines or treatments for the highly infectious disease. The trial is sponsored by the World Health Organization. In news abroad, Italian police have seized 340 kilograms of extra pure cocaine in the northwestern parts of the country with an estimated resale value of around 200 million rand. The 300 packages were concealed in a shipment of fruit from Colombia. On to entertainment news.
13: Joe? Jonas?
10: The Polygamist is increasingly recognized as a binge-worthy series on Netflix, garnering significant attention from various audiences, including American singer-songwriter Joe Jonas. Recently, Jonas shared snippets of the show on his TikTok account, highlighting moments where the main character's name, Jonasy, was mentioned. Notably, the similarity of this name is also that to his own. And finally, it's already been dubbed the wedding of the year, and it's all happening this weekend.
14: Go into the chapel and we're gonna get married.
10: Taylor Swift's wedding to NFL star Travis Kelce is reportedly going to be an 11-hour-long affair at Madison Square Garden in the heart of Manhattan. According to U.S. media, the 1,000 guests will arrive at around 3 p.m. for pre-wedding drinks, with the party set to last until 2 a.m. in the morning. That's your biggest stories. For more, go to jackarandfm.com.
1: Did you not get an invite?
10: I didn't.
1: Because I got mine weeks ago.
10: Oh,
1: shame. And it said no plus one. Otherwise, I would have gone.
10: So sad.
1: Yeah, right. Doggy Chanel.

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1: Just look over your shoulder.
0: Phil Collins, you'll be in our heart. He's in our thoughts, aren't you? Guys, it's really not well at the moment. Shame, man. BTS in the mix with Swim and Akon right here, right now. Quick traffic look. Yeesh. Full report coming up in 15 minutes. Mal alla vera, Trinda. What's going on? Crash on the N12 West before Camaro Street. Crash on the N3 North before the Buccleuch Interchange. Crash on the M1 South before Winnie Mandela Drive. N12 West, a crash before Snake Road. And also Alberton side, N12 West, a crash before Voortrekker Road. Lieve Ixie. We'll have the full details for you at the end of our big sweeper hits. But it is the 4th of July weekend. I guess there will be fireworks. Don't you just love them?
2: I hate fireworks.
3: Remember the last new firework you saw? I'll save you some time. You've never seen a new firework. Same show every year. And every year, you all act impressed. Every 4th of July, just happened, all my friends running around being like, Danny, did you see the finale? Danny, how good was the finale this year? Did you see the finale? You mean when the guy just lit more of them? He just lit stuff a little bit faster? Is that the part you're talking about?
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0: And stick around, because coming up in half an hour, I'll be chatting to Andile and our feel-good squad over at Goldrush Colony.

Ain't No Mountain High Enough. Thank you, Jamali and Post Malone featuring Doja Cat. Yeah, it's going to be a real feel-good Friday for somebody. The Gold Rush Make Me a Millionaire competition's got activations at the various Gold Rush branches every Friday called the Gold Games with Mr. Rush. And today, the activations are at Gold Rush Colonnade Shopping Centre, Pretoria, 6 to 7pm, the golden hour, but we'll be chatting to Wandile and our feel-good squad, who are already there shortly. Hey, you only

0: 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We got that very important Newswatch traffic update coming up.
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5: Jacaranda Newswatch traffic in 90 seconds.
0: Yeah, that might be tricky because, yeesh, I don't know what happened. Well, look, there's a Veld fire and it's obviously causing major, major issues on the N12 West. It's been at least an hour now, the reduced visibility because of the fire and smoke on the N12 West at Ronnebult Road, to the extent that we got three crashes on the N12 West. There's one on the N12 West at Voortrekker Road, another one at Pitfontein Road, and yet another one, N12 West, before Camaro Street. Please be very careful in that area. Just reduce speed, huh? We've got a stationary vehicle on the N12 West at Ronnebult Road as well. And there are other crashes. A crash on the N3 North before the Buccleuch Interchange. Crash on the M1 South before Winnie Mandela Drive. Crash on the N1 South at Garsfontein Road. Stationary vehicle on the M1 North before Allendale Road. M1 Southbound still has slow-moving traffic towards the Crown. Got a stationary vehicle M1 South at Boerter Avenue. And in Sunninghill, Ravonia Road Northbound is queuing traffic towards Witkorpen Road. And another still Sonnenwood. This one's on the N4 West at Rousseau Street. Jeez, what a mess. Sir, don't get out on your motor to verkoop. 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Phew, it's been a long week, huh?
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1: Benson Boone on Jacaranda FM. Yay. Also in the mix, Oliver's Boyz II Men. Recent visitors to these parts with Motown Philly. Alrighty, it's a feel-good Friday and the feel-good squad are out and about for the Gold Rush Make Me a Millionaire competition. There's activations at Gold Rush Bronx's every Friday called the Gold Games with Mr. Rush. And today, well, those big activations were at Gold Rush Colonnade Shopping Center in Pretoria. One delay. How are you feeling this Friday, Butt?
2: I am feeling good, Mr. J. I hope you're feeling good, too.
1: Yeah, feeling fine. Feeling confident that the Booker's going to do the business over England tomorrow, but more about that later on. Let's talk about other winners. Gold
2: yes,
1: Games
2: sir.
1: With Mr. Rush today. What's going to happen? How's it going to go down?
2: So, very simple. If you had been listening to us last week, we're practically doing the same thing. Today, we are out here, as you've mentioned, at Gold Rush Colonnade Mall, in a Colonnade Shopping Center, rather, in Pretoria. So, Kamo and myself have got the numbers, of course. The people are coming through, the ones that sign up, we give them a number. But now, we're going to be doing this between now and about 5:30, Mr. J, okay, where we are going to then select 12 contestants. Those 12 contestants are going to move on over with us. We've got a nice place inside the shopping center where we've set up. It's going to be on our YouTube channel. They are going to be participating in games. Like you mentioned, the Gold Game with Mr. Rush. Can't wait, man.
1: That's going to be fabulous. So the 12 contestants you're going to choose, the folks have got to be there for what time today if they want to be in line to be selected?
2: I would say take that next off-ramp, Mr. J. So come through right now until about 5:30. From 5:30, we're going to do the lucky draw where we're going to select 12 names. And yeah, man, just cross your fingers that your name is pulled out of that hat so that you can participate in those games, because you also stand a chance of winning some cash, man, just for participating.
1: That's
2: right. Can you imagine?
1: Yes, I can imagine. Okay, so just remind us, what kind of games? I mean, they said it was like mental and physical. And for me, that's like too much. Okay, what's the games?
2: Ah, man, you know what? I think we're just putting some spice to that. Very, very simple games, you know. I think we also have some teams, so they're going to divide you up into teams. You picture ping pong, right?
1: Yes.
2: Picture, you know, maybe like a ball that you must balance on top of a stick, all right?
1: Uh-huh.
2: Maybe with like a rope. So maybe if there's about four of you, you're going to have to now be a team, you know, and make sure that that ball doesn't flop.
1: Oh, my. Okay, it sounds very tricky, but it actually works out a lot easier, right?
2: It's also very fun, man, Mr. J, because what I love about Gold Rush members is that what happened last week is that at Wonder Park, they didn't even leave. They actually stuck around and they were cheering on. So it's not so much very competitive, like it is competitive, but it's also got a fun element to it, especially when you've got your people cheering behind you, eh?
1: It's going to be an absolute jewel. Well, it sounds like you are the right guy to be there for the Gold now, 6 to 7pm, but good luck with your 12 contestants, Wendy, and have an awesome weekend.
2: Ah, man, thank you very much, Mr. J. And also, make sure that they stay tuned, because at our next crossing during drive, I've got a former Springbok player who's actually going to be chatting with us.
1: Ooh.
2: So, you know, you mentioned in the beginning of this crossing about the Booker tomorrow. Mm-hmm. So, how about that first, eh?
1: That's nice. Doing a nice winning scene set for us. One Dile Langene and the Feel Good Squad waiting for you. 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
8: You've reached in his Renault Duster en route to Dullstroom. This journey is taking to try a sport far more boring than its name might suggest. Fly fishing. He'll be in his Renault Duster, which he bought with 40,000 rand trade-in assistance.
9: Be like and leave it all behind in the Renault Duster with 40,000 rand trade-in assistance. 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
1: Alrighty, so we got the Big Veld fire causing reduced visibility and crashes on the N12 West. The fire is near Ronnebult Road. To that extent, we've had a crash on the N12 West at Atlas Road. The right lane is closed. We've got a crash on the N12 West at Voortrekker Road, crash on the N12 West at Pitfontein Road, and another crash on the N12 West before Camaro Street. There's now also a stationary vehicle in 4 West at Rousseau Street. Stationary vehicle, N12 West at Ronnebult Road, a crash on the N3 North before the Buccleuch, a crash on the M1 South before Winnie Mandela Drive, crash on the N1 South at Harsfontein Road, stationary vehicle on the M1 North before Allendale Road, M1 South, slow-moving traffic towards the Crown, stationary vehicle M1 South at Boerter Avenue, and in Sunninghill, it's Rivonia Road northbound. We've got heavy queuing traffic towards Witkoppen Road. Wow! It's a crazy, freaky Friday. Please be very careful on the roads. 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

0: want wat?
1: Jij is trouwmateriaal.
0: So is he, apparently, just got engaged. Random paper, trouwmateriaal. Oh, that's what I was told this morning by Danny. And Brian Adams with Heaven. Yeah, two from the B-pile, Brendan. He's going to be at any boss. Woo, part of the big Cake Night concert lineup. Watch out for ours tomorrow night. It's going to be huge. The team is up there. I'm just a little bit FOMO-ish, but hey, it's all right. It's got a busy night ahead of me, staying in Gauteng. Madonna's new album launches worldwide today. It's Confessions on a Dance Floor 2, and I'm going to be playing at the launch tonight. So is Tamara Day. Looking forward to seeing her again. That's going to be lekker. Please watch out for the N12 West. It is hectic. I mean, there's like literally five crashes in that area. Rob and Roz will keep you in the loop in terms of that on our drive show. I'll be back with you on Sunday for Jack O'Bri from 10 in the morning through to 2 in the RV. And then we'll talk about the incredible victory, hopefully, that the Springboks had over England at match to the Nations Cup getting underway at Ellis Park tomorrow. And then Falkiner Saturday. Wow, it's going to be a biggie against Scotland at Loftus. As always, donkey vir die kuier en 'n lekker naweek verder.
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7: Johannesburg, môre op na 18, Pretoria 19, Mbombela 21 grade.
8: In the traffic this afternoon, there are 1, 2, 3, 4 accidents on the N3 southbound between Galilee's and the Reading interchange. It's at least 40 minutes in that queue at the moment.
9: Joe Manu, your sport headlines. Ghana have a duty to Africa to progress at the World Cup, according to Carlos Queiroz and Lewis Hamilton. Fastest from Kimi Antonelli at Silverstone.
7: Ons kop af in die Ooskaap, waar die verdagte in 'n politieke moordsaak vlugtig voor die landdroshof in Klebega verskyn het. 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
10: The suspect appeared at the New Brighton Magistrates Court on the 3rd of July, facing charges of murder, armed robbery, possession of firearms. Additional charges may be added.
7: So sê die polisiewoordvoerder Nobunto Gantana. 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Ntshambheni het die media toegespreek na die afgelope kabinetsvergadering. Hier is Cliff Shikoff wat daar is.
4: Minister Kombuzo Ntshambheni says they are still awaiting an investigation report from the Department of International Relations and Cooperation regarding Anil Soeklal's role in former President Jacob Zuma's recent trip to India.
11: It's a level of disgrace that our own employee hobnobs with the criminals instead of doing his work of to ensure that the fugitives are brought back into South Africa so that they can face their criminal act.
4: Ntshambheni clarified that government does not oversee the private international travel of former presidents and noted that the High Commissioner's actions were undermining the nation's foreign policy. Cliff Shiko for Jacaranda Newswatch in Pretoria.
7: En die regering van Nationale Eenheid vier vandag sy tweede bestaansjaar. 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
12: As long as we've got the government of national unity, the Democratic Alliance and any other political party, would always determine who is supposed to represent these parties.
7: Op die internasionale front maak die hittegolf in Europa steeds opslag. 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
13: Mobile, Kathy, Sylvia, have this man
7: So hulle was uitgevat in goue sequence uitrustings, hulle is op die verhoog getroud en na die troue het sy groep opgetree. 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Meer oor die dag se ander groot stories, checkrandfm.com, klik op news.

0: Every time I hear the song, I'm reminded of how much I love that it's PM Dawn with Set Adrift on Memory Bliss. And kicking us off, Sabrina Carpenter with Taste. It's The Drive with Rob and Roz. And we are coming to you live vanaf die feesterrein by Toyota Unibos hier in Bombela. Wat 'n fees.
1: Ons is hier, is lekker om terug te wees. Elke jaar we get here. Rosie runs around like a crazy person. Where are your halloumi fingers?
0: My halloumi fingers is in my maag.
1: Have you finished 7 of them already?
0: I haven't. There's one left.
1: Okay.
0: There's one left. I did share a bit.
2: I also helped Roz with the halloumi
0: thank
2: fingers.
0: You. Thank you. Thank you, Joe, for having my back. No, but it's the first stop that I have to come and make every single year. Mooi vlakte boerdery se halloumi. That I will be taking no further questions. If I eat nothing else for the rest of my life, I would want to eat that halloumi. It's so good.
1: Ons is hier met Toyota in die bos. It's such a pleasure to be back this afternoon. I see for the first time in my whole life a merch stand.
0: Yeah.
1: Selling Jacaranda FM merchandise. And even more than that, I'm seeing merchandise that I don't have.
0: That was my problem when I saw the pop-up shops. That's my pop-up shop. I was like, my ons werk dan hier. Look at those water bottles. And you know me, I'm obsessed with
1: Rosie,
0: water bottles.
1: Yeah, Rosie, if you're 50, you can't have another water bottle.
0: Trucker caps.
1: The trucker caps, though.
2: Rob, you have 100 trucker caps. You can't complain
0: you.
2: About caps either.
0: Okay. Thank you. Fine. You'll imagine dragging
2: So I guess
0: me.
2: We're getting beanies, all of us.
1: Listen, we're going to need them tonight. It's going to be chilly out here.
0: My word, but hey. You know where it's going to be hot? Op die hoof verhoog, die Jacaranda FM concert vanavond. Ek sien so uit na elke liewe kunstenaar wat op die verhoog gaan wees.
1: Mega baie lekker wees. Rosie and I are going to be on the stage as well. We are not kunstenaars, but we will do our best.
0: Martin en die breakfast team gaan ook daar wees. Dit gaan net ongelooflik lekker is. Soos jy hier in die Laagveld is, in Bombela. Kom maak asseblief 'n draai. Kom sê vir ons hallo.
1: Ja, we are down where all the stands are, the big market area. There's food, there's drink down here, there's Jules, immense of the bay. Alles is rustig hier in die Laagveld. It's such a pleasure to be in. So, welcome to the drive with Rob and Roz this afternoon. We'll look after you, no matter where you are. The music is going to be cooking. The Friday mix is loaded and ready to go.
0: Yes.
1: Lots of music to be won.
0: We are also chatting to the Jack of Field Good Squad. They are out and about at Colonnade today for Gold Rush and the Gold Games with Mr. Rush. So we will be checking in with Kamo and Wandile just to see what is happening down at Gold Rush.
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4: We have all gotten stuck into a series on Netflix. It's called The Polygamist. Lead actor in studio with us this morning plays the role of Janasi Gamora. It's Doom on Charlie. Women, am I right?
5: Hey,
4: I thought of myself, you know it'll be a fantastic series for Netflix? Is called The Monogamist. If you want to open the scene with a line and then throw to a cast member, would you?
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3: Jacaranda Newswatch traffic in 90 seconds.
1: In your traffic this afternoon in Joburg, off to a busy start, I'm afraid. There is a crash on Winnie Mandela on the top of the N1 Highway Bridge that's heading northbound from Bryanston up towards Four Ways. It's going to be slow around there. The Mic 1 behaving itself this afternoon is going to be busy into the Crown Interchange, as is the Mic 2, but nothing unusual on that route. The same cannot be said for the N3. What an irritating highway. It is now queuing from Linksfield all the way down to the Reading Interchange. There are 1, 2, 3, 4, 5 accidents, stationary vehicles in that route at the moment. It is at least 45 minutes. The N12 getting in there is a mess as well. So, Gililis, Geldnes, Jelandshaven. Allemaal van hulle is 'n gemors as jy suid gaan op die oomblik. And then, staying in the East Rand, there is a crash on the N12. That is at Atlas Road. It's if you're coming from Benoni side, heading towards the airport, Noah Tambo, that is slow. And then, similar story if you're coming from Pitfontein and trying to get towards Snake Road. Very, very slow on that route as well. There are accidents in both locations.
0: So ons begin in Mpumalanga waar ons nou is. 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

0: It is Maroon 5. It's called This Love on the Drive with Robin Ross. Ben Rodriguez before that with Homesick, taking you home on a Friday afternoon. It's Jacaranda FM, your number one feel-good station.
1: Ja, en ons is vandag regstreeks van die Toyota Unibos fees hier in Bombela.
0: Yep, and we got lots and lots of things to give away this afternoon. Everyone we've spoken to so far today has come up to us at some stage and gone, Alpha Palooza.
1: Every single person. Elke liewe een.
0: We're going to have to apologize on the main stage this afternoon.
1: Ons gaan, ja.
0: For creating that
1: of
0: game.
1: Of dan kan ons liever dalk vir die audience van 30,000 mense net 'n vraag of twee vra. Wat dink jy? Wat dink jy? Of 'n leidraad gee? Who knows what we'll end up doing.
0: I think it'll be great fun. So lots of chances to win this afternoon. Coming up next is your chance to win with Zarbet Winning Weekends.
1: Ja, so Jacaranda FM listeners stand the chance to win cash the whole weekend. Every Friday, Saturday and Sunday by playing a very simple on-air game. You come on air after you've entered correctly, select three letters from the word Zarbet, with each letter having a cash amount hidden behind it. And then, whatever you have chosen out of the word will then be added up, and that will be what you win.
0: Yep, if you are a registered Zarbet member, it will also give you the equivalent amount in credits into your account, so you can play with those as well. If you want to get involved, try and win some money this afternoon, all you need to do is WhatsApp hashtag Zarbet, Z-A-R-B-E-T, one word, Z-A-R-B-E-T. Send that to our WhatsApp line, 084-850-0942.
1: Yep, and we could be calling you to come on air and play with Zarbet Winning.
2: Dag 26 tema is Country Allure. 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Ek sien jou by die Hollywood Bets Gravel Renbaan, Saterdag 4 Julie, die mees stylvolle dag op die kalender.

0: It is Lola Young. It's called Messy on the Drive with Rob and Roz. Coming up after the news, Bruno Mars will throw in some old school Level 42, the my favorite from Adele on the way as well. And we've got a whole pile of cash to give away, courtesy of Zarbet. But right now, 4:30, Madeleine is standing by.
1: Two places you don't want to be this afternoon. It's the N12 West and the N3 Highway. On the N12 West, there's an accident before Rondebult Road. There is also on the N12 East an accident at Atlas with the right lane being closed. And another one at Pitfontein. And down op the N3 site is dit baie stadig tussen die Landenweg afrit en die Edenvaleweg wisselaar.
2: The 20-year-old suspect accused of the murder of ward councillor Sicelo Mleve appeared before the New Brighton Magistrates Court in Gqeberha today. The Eastern Cape councillor was shot and killed at his office on the Saturday evening of the voter registration weekend. Meanwhile, America has pulled out most of its troops deployed to Nigeria. They were there for a special operation against fighters of the Islamic State group in the country's northeast. And NATO's European members, along with Canada, are expected to pledge 70 billion euros in military aid to Ukraine. I'm Marlene Frischier. More news at 5.
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6: The Nations Championship is here for real, and it gets underway with an epic clash of big titans tomorrow with New Zealand taking on France. That one kicks off at 9:10. Then after that, Japan take on Italy, with Australia facing Ireland, another massive encounter. And then Fiji taking on Wales will be interesting and entertaining. And then, of course, the big one at Ellis Park. If you want to get your tickets as well, they're still available at Ticketmaster. That one kicks off at 17:40 South Africa against England. And then after that, Argentina take on Scotland. And that is, of course, all courtesy of the Nations Cup. Ghana boss Carlos Queiroz has said that it means his team have got a duty to ensure that an African side reaches the round of 16 after a string of defeats from the continent. Veteran Portuguese manager is managing his fifth consecutive World Cup tournament. He led Ghana into the last 32 as one of the top third place teams. And just to let you know about those teams that are going to be playing later on today, Egypt have got a real chance to making Africa proud. They take on Australia. That game kicks off at 8. And then at midnight, Argentina versus Cabo Verde. Anything can happen. If Argentina were beaten by Saudi Arabia, we believe in the Cape Verde as well. And then Colombia versus Ghana. That one kicks off at 3:30. So those are all the round of 32 matches. Hopefully some African teams can pull through there. Lewis Hamilton was the fastest after a blistering lap in the only practice session at the British Grand Prix. Hamilton, a 9-time winner at Silverstone, has played down his chances to take the fight to Mercedes on his home track, because as he beat the championship leader Kimi Antonelli by 0.21 seconds with his Ferrari teammate Charles Leclerc 0.59 seconds behind. And the big news of the day, Jurgen Klopp has told the German FA that he is fundamentally willing to take over as Germany head coach after Julian Nagelsmann had handed in a shock resignation after saying that he was too legit to quit a couple of days ago. And Nagelsmann, who was under contract until 2028, stepped down from his post earlier today, just days after their disappointing defeat at the hands of Paraguay. In an official statement, the DFB have revealed that formal discussions would immediately begin with Klopp, who says, "Yeah, fundamentally, I'll take the job. Must be nice." South Africa's leading female jockey, Rachel Venneker, well, she said for another opportunity to make history, she lines up in the 2026 Hollywood Bets Durban July at Hollywood Bets Greyville. That one happening tomorrow. Venneker is the first. She first made history in 2024 when she became the first female jockey to compete at the Hollywood Bets Durban July aboard reserve runner Shushuwe. That's all for me for now. Joe Mann, Jack Rand FM Sport.
0: I'm stealing that from Jurgen Klopp from now on. I'm fundamentally available for things. You want to go out for a drink, I'm fundamentally available.
6: Yeah, check me later, but for now, it's a fundamental yes.

0: Dit is Bruno Mars met I Just Might op de drive with Rob and Ross. Dit is net amper 20 voor 5. En dit is tijd om iemand een winner te maken met Zabet Winning Weekend.
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0: So we've been telling you how to enter to get yourself in line for the winnings that Zabet has to offer. Very simple. Hashtag Z-A-R-B-E-T to our WhatsApp line 0848500942. And someone who did just that, followed the prompts, is Ernest. Ernest, welcome to The Drive with Rob and Roz.
3: Hey, how are you guys?
0: Brilliant.
2: Mr. Khadebe, we are very well. How are you, sir? Where are you listening from this afternoon?
3: I'm from Durban.
2: Hey.
0: From Durban.
2: Nice.
3: Yes.
0: Oh, my word. Well, we're coming to you live from Toyota and Ebos, and we want to give you some winnings with Zabet.
2: Ernest, quick question. Yes. Are you a Zabet member?
3: Yes.
2: Okay. Well, in that case, we've got 6 letters, one for each of the letters in Zabet, so Z-A-R-B-E-T. One at a time, we're going to ask you to choose 3 of them. So which is the first letter you'd like?
3: It's going to be R.
2: Take the R. Okay.
3: R.
0: R.
2: Locked in. Give us another one, Ernest.
3: B.
2: B we can lock in.
1: B.
2: And last.
3: Z.
2: The Z. Okay. Got them.
1: Z.
2: Nice. Okay. So the Z, the R, and the B are in. Rosanne McKenzie, how much money has Ernest Khadebe won?
0: Ernest, you have won for yourself 2,500 rand.
3: Thank you so much, Jan. Thank you.
2: Easy peasy, bro. And because you are a Zabet member, we are also going to put 2,500 rands worth of credits into your account as well. Okay.
3: Yes, thank you so much.
2: Magic.
0: Brilliant.
2: Thank you, brother. Congratulations. Have a great weekend and stay on the line and get some details, okay?
3: Thank you so much, guys. Thank you. Enjoy you.
2: Thanks,
3: too.
2: Ernest.
0: Thanks, awesome
2: man.
0: Stuff with nice. Ernest. So he's won something for himself, 2,500 rand. And because he is a Zabet registered customer, they will put that amount into his Zabet account as well. We are giving this away the whole weekend. So it'll happen tomorrow morning on Breakfast with Lucky, also on the Top 40 with Danny, and on weekends with Tabiso, and on Sondag ook, 2 kans om te wen met Zabet.
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4: Jacaranda Newswatch traffic in 90 seconds.
2: Just taking a quick look at the roads. Rosie mentioned earlier there are some serious accidents on the N12 in the East Rand between Snake Road and Bitfontein. Both directions of traffic affected there. And then there are still 1, 2, 3, 4, 5 accidents. If you're coming down the N3 highway, you are into the back of the traffic from Modderfontein, and it's going to be absolutely chock-a-block, I'm afraid, all the way through Elandshaven and out towards the R59 Reading interchange. So really not good on that highway this afternoon. It's also busy on the R24 coming onto the N12, then trying to get into the Galulis interchange. The Crown interchange busy all approaches at the moment, and then northbound in Midrand, we're heading up from Buccleuch up towards Olifantsfontein, very slow moving there. Pretoria highways not too bad. Still coming up on the moment, we'll give you a chance to win with our friends at High Low.
0: Hallo.
2: Hallo Rozan. Waar is jy?
0: By jou en Rozan.
2: Hoekom doen ek die verkeer op my eie? Waar loop jy rond? I turn my back for one second.
0: Hou gou vas hier.
2: And Roseanne McKenzie is out in the crowd at Onibos.
0: Besig om my oorfone aan te sit. 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Hoe gaan dit? Almal is bang. Almal is bang om te gesels. Is jy nie bang nie? Luister, hoe gaan dit hier by in die bos, Toyota in die bos?
5: Dit gaan baie goed en saal.
0: Baie goed, dankie. Gaan jy vanavond by die Jacaranda FM concert wees?
5: Nee, maar...
0: Hy gaan. 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
5: Nee, ek praat Engels, ek praat nie Afrikaans.
0: Oh, you are English speaking person.
5: I'm English.
0: Right, so we will see you at the concert this evening. What's your name?
5: Mark.
0: And what's your favorite part of Toyota in die bos so far?
5: Ach, everything. Just everyone's in such a good mood, the atmosphere. It's such a vibe.
0: I want to speak to you also because you look like you know what's happening.
17: I don't know what's happening. I've been working the whole day. I've just gotten off. So.
0: What staliki do you have?
17: I'm with one of the galleries, White River Gallery. So one of the art galleries up at the top there. So definitely come have a look.
0: Amazing. Thank you so much to see you both. What a vibe here. Toyota in die bos hier in Bombela, in die Laagveld. Die son het nou begin sak. So, asseblief, die baadjies moet aangetrek word. Ek sien mense wat nog hier rondloop in plakkies met tank tops en alles. 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
2: Also, if you could make your way back to the studio area at some stage and do your job, Roseanne McKenzie, I'd appreciate it.
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0: It is level 42 on The Drive with Rob and Roz. It's called Something About You. Time to get into high-low this afternoon.
1: Yes, and it is proudly brought to you by We Buy Cars. Take the guesswork out of selling your car.
0: Yep.
1: We do this every day at 10 to 5. Ons kry iets wat julle moet raai wat die bedrag is van iets. So ons het vroeger in die jaar het ons gedoen hoeveel tree vat Rob van sy kar af na die stoel in die atelier toe. Of hoeveel kilo's het op ons Feel Good Tourbus opgeëindig toe ons al die plekke gaan kuier het in Jacaranda Land.
0: Yep.
1: And at the moment, we are trying to guess, and there might be a clue in here somewhere, how old the Drive with Rob and Roz team is. So all six of us, how old are we in days as of my birthday last Thursday, the 25th of June?
0: So there are six of us that work on the show. So our combined age in days is the challenge at the moment. Nicole is on the line to have a go. Nicole, welcome to the Drive with Rob and Roz.
2: Hello, hello, Janet.
0: Baie goed.
1: Waar is jy in die wêreld? Is jy hier naby Triata in die bos?
2: Ek is in Randfontein.
1: Jy is baie ver van ons.
0: Nicole, ons probeer raai ons se ouderdom in daar van die hele Drive met Robin Rosbun, al ses van ons. 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So waar wil jy inkom?
2: Myne is 69222.
0: Again, it sounds like a pin code.
1: Ja, 69222. 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
0: Well, okay, we're going to lock in 69222 for you. Time to give this a go. And ons gaan hoor of jy reg is of nie. 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
1: Oh, nee. 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
2: Ja.
0: Computer says you're too high.
1: Daar die raaiskoot is ongelukkig te hoog. 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So precies wat jy gedoen het. The word high-low, H-I-L-O, to the WhatsApp line, nothing else. Our WhatsApp line is 084-8500-942. And then you follow the prompts. En dan, as die computer vir jou kies randomly, and you are lucky enough to come on air, give us your guess. If your guess is spot on, 25,000 rand is yours, thanks to We Buy Cars.
0: Nicole en Randfontein, lekker naweek vir jou, geniet om sissie hoor.
2: Dankie vir julle ook.
0: Thank you. 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

0: I know it's an oldie from her, but it's still my absolute fave she's ever released. Adele, Set Fire to the Rain on the Drive with Rob and Roz. Coming up after the news, we got The Weeknd, we got Alex Warren, we got the Spice Girls, we got Miley Cyrus, and unfortunately, Alphapalooza is back.
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0: Arinal is daar vir jou gemeenskap, want ons is van jou gemeenskap. Ons apteke en klinieke is in jou dorp, tussen ons mense. Arinal behandel almal op 'n waardevolle manier, want dis hoe familie behoort te wees. 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
5: Joburg up to 18 degrees tomorrow. Pretoria 19, Polokwane 22.
6: Look, I know we all have our issues, but at least you are not the N3 southbound, because currently from Modderfontein all the way down towards the Reading Interchange is one solid queue of traffic. It's about an hour at this point. There are 5 accidents on that route.
7: Joe Mann, your sport headlines. Ghana have got a duty to progress in the World Cup, according to Carlos Queiroz, and Lewis Hamilton fastest from Kimi Antonelli at Silverstone.
5: We begin in Gauteng. A 25-year-old suspect accused of defrauding the Emfuleni local municipality of nearly 500,000 rand has been denied bail by the Vanderbijl Park Magistrates Court today. Janita van Renen Kutsia is accused of posing as an independent agent, offering to help residents secure discounts on overdue municipal accounts.
8: It is alleged that she defrauded the municipality by pretending to be an independent agent, submitting claims to the municipality on behalf of unsuspecting victims. After receiving the money from the municipality, the money was never paid to the intended beneficiaries.
5: That was the spokesperson for the National Prosecuting Authority, Tsegofatso Makulu. She says the residential address could not be properly verified. And in the Eastern Cape, the murder accused Lufuno Lwethu Nyodi had his day in court for the alleged murder of a ward councillor in Klibega, Sicelo Mleve.
9: Facing charges of murder, armed robbery, possession of firearms, additional charges may be added.
5: Eastern Cape Police spokesperson Nobuntu Gantana says members of the Provincial Serious Violent Crime Investigating Unit tracked him down and arrested him on Wednesday. In other news, the minister in the presidency, Kumbutso Ntshabeni, didn't mince her words when asked about the previous president, Jacob Zuma's visit to India. Zuma visited Ajay Gupta, who's wanted in the country for his alleged role in state capture. Now, Zuma is seen in photos with Gupta and South Africa's High Commissioner to India, Anil Suklal.
10: It's a level of disgrace that our own employee hobnobs with the criminals instead of doing his work of to ensure that the fugitives are brought to book.
5: Ntshabeni says government is waiting for an investigating report on the matter that's being done by the Department of International Cooperation. And finally, Swifties in New York cannot contain their excitement at the prospect of Taylor Swift marrying Travis Kelce today. All signs point to a wedding in Madison Square Garden. Although it seems strange getting married there, they're not the only ones to do so. In 1982, the Unification Church, led by Reverend Sun Myung Moon, held a mass wedding of more than 2,000 people.
11: Do you pledge to inherit heavenly tradition and, as the external parents of goodness, raise up your children to be the examples of this standard before the family and the world?
5: Yes. So there are those calling his church a cult, and its congregation are called Moonies. Now, Reverend Moon and his wife were considered the congregation's parents, and most couples who got married, they had a few things in common. Here's a Fox News interview after this wedding.
12: How long have you known one another?
13: 6 days.
12: 6 days?
13: Yes.
12: And this, you don't feel as if you're rushing into anything?
13: No. No, huh? Not at all.
12: How did you two get together?
14: Well, Reverend Moon recommended that we marry, and we have a long common background of working for the church, so our common background is the same. So when you have something in common, there's no problem.
5: The day's other big news stories are on jacarandfm.com. Click on news.
3: Want to win 5,000 rand? Free cash. Someone's general knowledge is about to be put to the test, and that someone is you. Coming up next, the game that makes you scream at your radio more than any other. Alpha Palooza. WhatsApp your name and the word quiz to 084 850 0942.

0: It is the weekend. It absolutely is. The Drive with Rob and Roz coming to you from Toyota Unibos. Dancing in the Flames, the name of the song. 8 minutes past 5.
1: It is 8 minutes past 5. It means it's time for Alpha Palooza. But you know what? I really love running into old friends that I haven't seen in a very long time. So please welcome to the Drive with Rob and Roz, our victims for Alpha Palooza today. Wynand en Hunter van Polisiekarre.
2: What up?
3: Goeiemiddag. Victimize us.
1: Hallo man, hoe gaan het?
3: Ja, nee. Baie lekker om hier te wees. Ons kom hier baie in die bos toe as fok of polisiekar nie.
1: Ja.
3: So is altijd lekker om hier te wees.
1: Nee, I'm looking forward to it. Dit gaan jol.
0: Ja.
1: Dit
0: ja.
1: Gaan jol.
0: Ek is ook so blij dat jylle by die Jacaranda FM concert is. En dit is vir ons een groot pluimpie dat jylle... Ik denk ons is cool genoeg dat jullie hier kan
3: ja,
0: wees.
3: Ja, hulle het ons gesmeek. Ja.
0: En nou is ons hier.
3: Sien jy, net 2 van die 5 kon het maak. Wat beteken dit?
4: ek denk as Jacka, dit is die eerste keer wat ons op die hoofverhoog gaan speel. Ja. So, dit was definitief jylle invloed.
1: Well, you know, we do what we can.
0: Dis baie
3: well,
0: cool.
3: At least die 2 wat hier is, love jylle.
0: Okay, dis great. So Rob was mentioning victimization earlier. I promise you it's really not that bad. I am nervous. We have a game that we play on the show every day at 10 past 5. It's called Alpha Palooza. How it works is, it's a quiz game of 26 questions. Each question's answer starts with the next letter of the alphabet. So the first answer starts with A and then B and then C all the way through to Z.
3: Gotcha.
0: And if you get all the way through to Z, you get bragging rights.
1: Yeah. I was going to say, are we allowed to pay police to get a cash prize? We're not, eh? Surely.
0: No, but we can also make a donation to Good Morning Angels.
1: Okay.
4: Nice.
1: If you guys
4: deal.
1: Halfway through the alphabet, the letter M gets you $2,000. All the way down to Z gets you $5,000.
3: Okay. And that goes to a charity.
1: Yeah. I'll have you know, we've been playing this game since about August last year.
3: No one has...
1: We might have like six or seven
0: yeah.
1: of
0: no,
3: charities are paying you guys.
1: Everyone's actually paying us to stop playing this game.
3: Yeah. Charities, so please stop this.
1: So, those are the rules.
0: Oh, there's a 4-second timer in play. And if you get question wrong, then unfortunately you're out.
3: Who does the counting, the 4-second count?
0: The machine.
3: Will we be able to
1: you
3: hear
1: will be
3: that?
1: Able to hear that.
0: Oh, and it'll stress you out, exactly.
3: This is the funny hype.
1: Welcome to Celebrity Alpha Palooza today with Wynand and Hunter from Polisiekarre.
3: Well, it's just going to be Hunter. I'm sitting out.
4: No.
0: And you guys can help each other.
4: Okay.
0: You really can.
1: Okay. You guys ready, Roseanne McKenzie?
0: I'm ready.
1: You ready?
0: Mm-hmm.
1: Let's play Alpha Palooza.
3: Yes, no, yes.
0: It's not that kind of game.
4: Multiple toys.
0: On which continent would you find the Sahara Desert?
4: Africa.
0: What Middle Eastern dessert made of phyllo pastry or phyllo pastry?
3: Baklava. Yeah.
0: Which small dog breed is named after a Mexican state? Who played Private Ryan in the 1998 film Saving Private Ryan? I'm looking for Matt Blank.
4: Damon.
0: In which part of the body would you find the smallest bones?
4: Ear.
0: Who was entrusted to take the One Ring to Mordor?
4: Frodo.
0: The name nice of a one. 70s musical featuring John Travolta and Olivia.
4: Greece.
0: The first skater to land a 900 at the X Games. Tony Hawk. Blank.
3: Hawk.
0: Which Latin phrase used by the band Nirvana refers to activity occurring inside the womb?
4: In utero.
0: Famous wrestler and actor who is hard to see?
4: John Cena.
0: Which Australian animal feeds predominantly on eucalyptus leaves?
4: Koala.
0: What is the proper term for the words of a song?
4: Lyrics.
0: 2004 Ben Stiller comedy about visiting the in-laws. Just think carefully.
4: Meet the parents.
3: Yeah.
4: No, what? Oh.
3: Not that.
4: Two.
0: Oh,
3: what was it then?
0: It was going so well. I was like, the first part of it is like...
4: Meet fuckers.
1: Yeah. That was it.
3: Meet fuckers.
1: That was the Ben Stiller movie.
4: Oh, so close.
0: That so was close. You guys almost won $2,000.
3: And listen, like I said, I'm not part of this. Obviously, it was Hunter.
0: Hunter, I don't think, I will say this to you, that anyone has gone through the answers as quickly. Like, I couldn't keep up with the reading because your brain was
3: and
0: firing on all
3: cylinders.
0: And you
3: guys thought he's uneducated because he's got a flukwoord and say no.
1: Luister, can I just say, I deeply enjoyed the disrespect of not even letting Roz finish the question.
4: I'm sorry. I just wanted to get it over with.
3: Like, yeah, please. That was anxiety.
0: Brilliant. No, absolutely brilliant.
1: Killed it. WhatsApp line loving as well. They're like, there, why can't we have this every day?
3: Did Hunter make money?
0: No.
4: You were going to make money on that one. Meet the police cars.
2: Still fail. Next question.
1: Well, we have met the police cars. Owens, thank you that you come here and we're here for you.
3: Thanks for challenging us, putting us in a difficult position.
1: Yeah, no. Anything to make it awkward.
3: Yes, thanks.
0: What can the audience look forward to tonight at the show?
3: Sure. Tonight, we are bringing what we do best. Making a musical noise.
1: Yes. Yes.
3: All and hopefully the same key, kind of, yes. Notes or whatever. Yeah, tonight's the same thing we always do. The only difference tonight is our drummer, Yaku Snakehead Fenter, fell in Virgin Active Shower in Belleville and he broke his arm a week ago. So tonight we are playing with someone else on drums.
1: Good to say tonight you're playing with no drummer.
3: Yeah. We're doing an all acoustic a cappella. We're not even playing acoustic guitars.
1: It's the 4-piece string quartet, Pulisic.
4: Making noises with our throats.
0: Yes.
3: Well, what's great about this is it's a reasonably short set. They've got a whole bunch of artists, you know, yeah. So we get a short little interval or whatever you want to call it to play. So that means we can give it our all.
1: Near lacquer, ons kan daar wees. I've got my earplugs in because I'm an old man.
3: Do you guys really go to the shows?
1: Yeah.
0: Yeah.
1: Ons is op die verhoog,
0: chom. Ons is op die verhoog.
3: Because you're like the MCs.
0: Yeah.
3: Oh, so you're getting paid to be there. Okay, I see it.
0: Who told you that lie?
4: They are paying to be there.
3: Oh, is it?
1: We just
3: the charities are paying you to be there.
1: We want to hang out with our friends, Hunter. That's all. Luister, ons lekker middag verder. Ons sien vir op die verhoog.
3: Awesome. Dank je.
1: Lekker, politiekar. Smashing Alpha Palooza. I like it loud.
5: 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Can you put out? All right. Rob, Roz. The Drive with Rob and Roz. Jacaranda.

0: It's Fun with We Are Young on the Drive with Rob and Roz, coming to you live from Toyota in die bos. Ons nou so lekker gesels met Hander en Wynand van Polisiekar. Hulle gaan vanaand op die hoofverhoog wees vir die Jacaranda FM konsert wat vanaand hier by Toyota in die bos gebeur. En ek sien so uit om soos 'n fan net alles te ervaar. 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Ek wil net lekker al die musiek geniet.
1: Yep, that's it. Here for the Jols. And if you are coming through still, I know there are lots of people on the road coming through from Gauteng who are going to join us tonight. And it goes all day tomorrow as well. It's a massive, massive fest. If you've never been, do yourself a favor. Toyota in die bos, altyd baie, baie lekker elke jaar. So, music still on the way. I promised you Alex Warren. We will do that. Rosie wanted some Spice Girls, so we're going to throw that into the mix as well. And while we're talking about getting here, we need to go and have a look at the roads, unfortunately, because Johannesburg is deciding to test our patience.
2: Jacaranda Newswatch traffic in 90 seconds.
1: We are down to two accidents on the N3 southbound between Modderfontein and the Reading interchange. However, still very, very slow moving traffic on that route. There's also a crash on the N12 coming from the R24 link trying to get into Gululies as well. Then there's a crash on the Mike 2 trying to get into Crown, and coming down from Jansmuts and Empire is slow as well. Northern parts of Joburg behaved really well today so far. There is a crash up Winnie Mandela just before you get to the Western Bypass Highway. So if you're coming up from Bryanston Drive side, that is going to be slow. There is a crash on Malibongwe out through Kaya Sands. However, it's still affecting traffic less than that road can usually be slow, so not too bad at this stage. And then finally on the N12, this is eastbound going from Snake Road out towards Pitfontein. There is an accident and some slow moving traffic there.
0: Mpumalanga area N4 Skoemans Kloof, baie stadig daar vir die padwerke aan die gang op die R36 by die Leidenburg afrit, dan ook by die Montrose Junction is dit bietjie stadig daar vir die padwerke. 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

0: while we're being zigzagged here by the Spice Girls and Alex Warren fever dream, Tanya and Hetty in geloop where we are sitting at Toyota Eddie Bos and basically shouted at us about Alphapalooza.
1: We've had that the whole day. Die hele dag. Waar ook al ons gaan, ons gaan vanavond ook kruipje verhoog.
0: Nee, ons gaan. Ons gaan.
2: But she was shouting today because she missed it. So she was shouting at us because she couldn't listen.
0: No, but I mean...
2: Because she's like, I'm here and I couldn't listen, but today is the day that I missed it.
0: We've created a thing there.
1: Yeah.
0: It really has taken on a life of its own, and I feel like we should apologize to the country sometimes.
1: I think maybe we should do that.
0: You know?

0: ek dink.
1: We'll have to write a solemn letter.
0: Strongly worded email.
1: Next week we can put some somber music on.
0: No, but you know what happened the last time when we were like, should we not do this anymore because it's stressful for people.
2: WhatsApp later ons ons watson
0: ons later ons say absolutely.
1: So Alpha Palooza will be back on Monday. Thank you Policecar for coming in earlier to come and play along.
0: The Feel Good Squad is out.
1: They are
0: at Gold Rush in Colonnade, and we need to catch up with Wandile to find out how the gold games are going, because that's been super stressful. Like even just watching the people do it when we were at one of the Gold Rush branches, I was like, they really are such taxing games mentally and physically, but yeah. So fun.
1: We'll check in with Wandile in a moment, and it is Friday afternoon on The Drive with Robin Ross. DJ Mix lined up for 6 p.m. just to ease you into the weekend.
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0: Op die paaie in die Centurion area is daar stadige verkeer op die N1 Noord. 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
2: Today, as Sherry joins this proud lineage by establishing its first vehicle assembly plant in South Africa, we recognize that this milestone is not only about vehicles on our roads, but it's about livelihoods.
12: En nuus vanaf die kontinent, data wat die afgelope week bekend gemaak is, toon dat die Afrika-ekonomie tekens van sterk groei toon in Junie. 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
8: We start off with some football news. Ghana boss Carlos Queiroz said that it was his team's duty to ensure that an African side reached the World Cup round of 16 after a string of knockout defeats from the continent. The veteran Portuguese, managing his fifth consecutive World Cup, led Ghana into the last 32 as one of the top third qualifiers. And those matches that are coming up today, we'll see Ghana playing early in the morning at 3:30 against Colombia. But before then, Egypt have got a really good chance of getting to the last 16. They take on Australia, and then Argentina take on Cape Verde at midnight. That one should be a cakewalk for Argentina, but of course, at the World Cup, anything is possible. Lewis Hamilton was unexpectedly the fastest after a blistering lap. And the only practice session at the British Grand Prix, Hamilton is a 9-time winner at Silverstone, and he was ahead of Kimi Antonelli and also Charles Leclerc. Jurgen Klopp has told the German FA, the DFB, that he is fundamentally willing to take over as a Germany coach after Julian Nagelsmann handed in a shock resignation to the governing body. Nagelsmann was under contract until 2028, and he stepped down from the position just 4 days after Germany's deeply disappointing defeat at the hands of Paraguay in the round of 32. And South Africa's leading female jockey, Rachel Venneker, well, she's set for another opportunity to make history. She lines up in the 2026 Hollywood Bets Durban July at Greyville tomorrow. Venneker first made history in 2024 when she became the first female jockey at the Durban July aboard reserve runner Shuhluwe. There's some action that's on the go at the moment at SW19 on the tennis courts of Wimbledon. And Yannick Sinner, well, he knows what it's like to be world number one, but he's also playing on court number one. Can you imagine the disrespect? Novak Djokovic, though, is playing on center court. That's the reason why. Djokovic 2-1 up against Rinderknecht in that match, and it's 5-5 in the fourth set. Yannick Sinner is up against Brooksby, and that one is going according to plan. Yannick Sinner leading by 2-0. It is 3-3 in the third. That's all for me for now. Joe Mann, Jacaranda FM Sport.

0: Dit is musiek van Teddy Swims. Die liedjie se naam is The Door. Op the Drive with Rob and Roz. Ons is regstreeks vanaf die feesterrein hier by die Toyota in die bos kunstefees.
1: Yep, and at the moment, all across Jacaranda FM, it is the Gold Rush Make Me a Millionaire competition. We've been giving away huge piles of cash for weeks now. And at the end of all of this, someone is going to walk away with 1 million rand in cash.
0: Mm-hmm. Absolutely. Thanks to our friends at Gold Rush. And the Jacaranda FM Feel Good Squad is at Gold Rush in Colonnade this afternoon with Golden Hour. How are you doing? What is Langeni?
2: Hey, Drive Team. Man, you guys couldn't have called at a better time, hey? Shout out. Rob is back. It's a wonderful time, hey?
1: It is a wonderful time, my friend. Golden Hour is there. All the contestants in. What's been happening, dude? Take us through it.
2: 100%. So check this out. The listeners definitely listened. They pulled through in their numbers. Of course, you mentioned it, Roz. We're at Gold Rush in Colonnade Shopping Center. We picked out our 12 contestants from our lucky draw earlier. And it's safe to say, let the games begin. And as your favorite sports presenter, in the spirit of the Springbok playing tomorrow, I managed to get a former Springbok to bring us some lekker geers, Warren Brosnihan. How are you doing, my brother?
3: Oh, I'm doing absolutely fantastic. It's just incredible to be here and to see that the people, that the 12 that have got through, they've got the ability to go and make some money. And, I mean, in the end, you could make a million rand in this competition, and that can change someone's life dramatically.
2: Man, you took the words out of my mouth. Everybody needs some money, right?
3: Everyone needs some money. Times are tough out there. And I think tonight, if I'm not mistaken, Mr. Rush, and he's quite the personality.
2: Yeah.
3: He's going to get things going. Let me tell you, he's going to be giving away up to 50,000 rand tonight.
2: Oh, my word. Let me add on. They're also going to get 2 golden tickets. That is going to be at the grand finale on the 18th of July, where they stand a chance to win a whopping million rand. I can't wait, man. So, for a bit of FOMO, right? Yep. You mentioned how much?
3: 50,000 rand is being handed out tonight, Wendy.
2: Rob and Roz, I need you to tell them to go on over to our Jacaranda FM YouTube page. That's where they can catch all the action, of course, and Gold Rush Gaming and Entertainment on Facebook. All right.
1: Magic. What else? We appreciate you, my friend. Please tell Mr. Brosnihan we send our best. It's nice to hear everyone's having a good time. That
0: sounds like an absolute jewel. Golden Hour. And like what I said, we are streaming live on our Jacaranda FM YouTube channel, so go check it out.
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1: Still some serious issues on the road. The N3 southbound has got those accidents, one at Geldnace and one down towards the Reading interchange. Still about 35 minutes if you're coming down from Modderfontein. The R24 N12 getting in there also very, very slow because of an accident. The Crown interchange, Mike 1, Mike 2, that's very busy. Midrand might feel a bit slow just from Buccleuch through Allendale, but does open up after that. And in Pretoria, the annoying issue at the moment is there's a crash on the corner of Lavender Road and Roslyn. So all the way from Sefako Makgato, as you noord gaan daar, gaan jy in 'n lang tou verkeer sit totdat jy daar deur is. Any other traffic, 084-850-0942. I also would like anyone to be able to tell me, where is Roseanne McKenzie? Want sy het weer die uitgeloop en ek weet nie waar sy is nie.
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11: Rianai.
0: Wat geniet jy die beste van die Toyota in die Boskunstefees so ver?
11: Ek sal sê die stroopwafels.
0: Oh. 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
11: R900.
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11: Sier, bye.
0: Bye.
1: Okay.
0: Hoe oulike sy nie. There's so many young, beautiful people here.
1: Die mense is uit in die jolies.
0: Dit is die son het gesak, so 'n bietjie koud, maar dit gaan vuurwarm wees vanaand op die Jacaranda FM hoofverhoog.

0: Hey, listener, love a bit of Goldfish as the sun is setting. Mm-hmm. Oh, what a vibe. This is How It Goes on The Drive with Rob and Roz. It's Jacaranda FM, your number one feel-good station. Mix coming up after 6 o'clock as well. Where did producer Wayne find the statue that you were showing me?
1: At some or other Staliki at the Constifius. He's found this, like, I can't even tell you what the scale of this thing is, right? But it's a statue of Kratos from God of War. And we have to guess how much it costs.
0: The thing is, you know what I love about a market? Mm-hmm. Is you can wander around and see something lekker.
1: Yeah.
0: And it can either be the greatest bargain of your life or the most expensive thing you've ever seen.
1: That is true. Dit is 100% waar. So die game se naam is, the price is... En die boss.
0: So Ariane, die jong dame met wie jy nou gepraat het. She said she reckoned about 900 bucks. How big is the statue? Half a meter.
1: Ek dink so groot.
0: Half a meter. There's no way you're getting a figurine half meter in size for like 900. There's no chance it's 900 bucks. It's but way more than that.
1: What if it's fake? Because if it's fake, then it could be cheaper. If it's like obviously the real McCoy, then we're talking not 900 bucks.
0: I'll be honest with you, I don't understand the question.
1: Is it fake?
0: What do you mean real and fake? This isn't an Egyptian artifact. Like, all fake, surely?
1: We are not on antique roadshow.
0: Kratos is not real, so they're all...
1: Nee, man. Must also like
0: you mean like original merchandise?
1: Original merchandise sanctioned by the people that make the thing.
0: Ek verstaan vir jou. So 900, I reckon it's going to be at least 2 grand. I don't reckon you could buy a half meter high. Like if you went to any kind of event and there was a half meter Marvel superhero whatever statue, you are paying for that thing.
2: 3,299 rand.
1: Nee.
0: Is that your best offer, Jack?
2: Yeah.
1: Nee.
2: That's where I would start.
1: Nee, ek stem glad nie saam met julle nie, want die ding is
2: a bargain hunter.
1: Vehicle die naaste is aan hoeveel hierdie ding eintlik gekos het, gaan dit huis toe vat. And it's like a gift. Producer Wayne is not buying us something that is worth 3,300 rand or that is worth like double what you said Rihanna's case was.
0: Yeah, no.
1: So I can say 250 rand because I think it was...
0: Oh, you just want to cover the lower base.
1: Exactly. I think it was one of those little knickknacks. You ken hierdie goedjies waar mense soos tweede handse goedjies verkoop. Daai type goed soos van a flipping storage unit type ding.
0: Yeah.
1: Verstaan jy? 250.
0: I'm going to go 2,000 rand. That's what I think. Am I right? Producer Wayne says I've got this. I'm going to give myself a high five here.
1: 2,500 rand.
0: I told you, figurines are not cheap.
2: I was close.
0: Do you know how expensive it is to be a geek?
1: Bro, that's 10 times my guess.
0: I cannot even tell you how dear it is to have hobbies.
2: Well, that's the thing. Luckily, the geeks are the smart ones at school, so they can afford weird stuff.
0: So let me clear this with Producer Wayne. Is this an actual physical object that we are taking home with us as the Drive with Rob and Roz?
1: But you get to take it home because your guess was the closest.
0: But you are saying I can do with it what I want. Which means next week on the Drive with Rob and Roz, somebody's going to win themselves a half-meter statue of Kratos that I've brought home for Mini Boss. I love this game.
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0: Dit is muziek van Matchbox 20 met Unwell. 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
9: Johannesburg, môre op na 18, Rustenburg in Pretoria 19.
10: I've had a look at the maps. The worst traffic in the country at the moment is trying to get from the R24 N12 link through Galilee's and down through Van Buren. There are 3 accidents on that route.
11: Joe Mann with your sport headlines. Siya Kolisi says that he expects England to bring it tomorrow, and Novak Djokovic as well as Jannik Sinner through to round 4 of Wimbledon.
9: In Heidelberg aan die Gautengse Oostrand is die polisie ontplooi na Rotanda waar inwoners betoog oor dienslewering. 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
12: Commissioners, I took you through some detail on this because it shows a pattern of conduct and a relationship between Mr. Sayed and General Khan that involves financial beneficiation.
9: In ander nuus sê die minister in die presidentie, Kumutso Ncabeni, dat die regering die voorregte van voormalige presidente gaan hersien om te verseker dat dit nie misbruik word nie. 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
13: This is not the first instance in relation to this particular state president that he undermines the laws of the country when he's supported by the country. But we do not have the itineraries of the former state presidents when they travel. Currently, the privileges gives us a request to fund their traveling and whatever, and that we are reviewing those issues.
9: En in Limpopo het die departement van openbare werke, paai en infrastruktuur gesê dat dit begin met leefstyl audits op beamptes in die waardeketting eenheid. Sy die finanshoof in en volg op aantuigings dat verskeie beamptes bo hulle finansiële vermoëns leef, so hulle spandeer meer geld as wat hulle verdien. Die departement se woordvoerder is Emmanuel Mongwe.
14: We accept our responsibility to implement the recommendations that arise from the SIU's investigations. This process is not being approached as a compliance exercise. It forms part of our broader commitment to building a department that is transparent, accountable, and responsive to the people of Limpopo.
9: En in die buitenland is die Amerikaanse president Donald Trump op pad na South Dakota by Mount Rushmore. Hy gaan na verwagting die land se 250ste onafhankelijkheidsvieringe daar afskop. 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Johannesburg op na 18, Pretoria 19, Mbombela 21 en Skukuza 26 grade. 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Die dag se ander groot stories is op jackrandfm.com. Klik op news.
10: Dankie Madeleine, we are live from Toyota Any Boss this afternoon. We're going to be on the stage in about an hour and a half's time.
15: But ja.
10: Until we get there.
15: Mm-hmm. A small matter of
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0: It is a Friday mix on The Drive with Rob and Roz as we come to you live from Toyota Anybos in Mbombela tonight.
1: Ja, en ons was nou net in die Jacaranda FM Losie en ons het bietjie gaan kyk wat gaan aan op die verhoog. It looks like the Super Bowl.
0: I say it every year we come and every year I forget. Yeah. It's one of the most impressive stages I've seen for a music gig in South Africa. Ever.
1: Dis ongelooflik. En Juanita Du Plessis was besig om op te tree terwyl ons 'n sneak peek gehad het. So I can't wait to see the rest of the lineup. Rian Bernardi. Ons het vir Martin en Felicity en Colla gesien net voor hulle opgaan op die verhoog. It's going to be such a jewel.
0: It is going to be such a jewel. Other jewels that are on the go at the moment is at Gold Rush in Colonnade. Waras is there. We are in the golden hour. My friend, how are the gold games going with Mr. Rush so far tonight?
2: Yo, Rob Forbes, I'm telling you, man, your timing is impeccable as always. Of course, I told you guys earlier that we had just gotten our 12 lucky winners, right, from the draw. And we are currently in the middle of a tense, very intense game with Mr. Rush. And I mean, if you want to know about the man, the myth, the legend, Mr. Rush is right here with me. Tell me, how are things going?
3: Please don't believe everything is Warren Brosnan tells you. That is not true. What I'm looking at the moment, Jenny, she is our next contestant. Ooh. It is it's a nip-tuck affair during cornhole chaos. Ooh. It's chaotic right here on the road.
2: And we are literally in the center, so people are literally walking past with their trolleys while waiting for their Ubers. They're like, ooh, what is going on here? So I guess we can just say, let's wait and find out in the next hour.
3: I'm so excited. I'm much more excited than you are.
2: Oh, you know what? Go catch us on the YouTube channel. It's Jacaranda FM and, of course, Gold Rush Gaming Entertainment on Facebook. 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
5: We have all gotten stuck into a series on Netflix. It's called The Polygamist. Lead actor in studio with us this morning plays the role of Jenasi Gmora. It's Dumom Charlie. Women, am I right?
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5: Sort of myself, you know.

0: a series on Netflix. It's called The Polygamist. Lead actor in studio with us this morning plays the role of Jenasi Gmora. It's Dumo Mchali. Women, am I right?
1: Hey,
0: what about yourself? You know, it'll be a fantastic series for Netflix. It's called The Monogamist. If you want to open the scene with a line and then throw to a cast member, would you?
2: Joyce, I've had enough of all these women. I just only want you.
0: Oh, Jenasi. I'm so glad you said that. Because if there's one thing in life that I hate, and that is to come second. I'm so glad that you are now a one-woman man. Not like that two-timing hussy of a Matipa.
3: I need you to shut your mouth, Joyce. Do you hear me? We all know that Jenasi is deeply in love with only one woman. That woman, of course, is Essie. She owns his heart.
4: No.
1: Okay.
0: The subtitles are hi.
5: 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Weekday mornings from 6 to 9. Jacaranda Newswatch traffic in 90 seconds.
6: Just a quick scan across Johannesburg for you. Winnie Mandela through the Design Quarter is a bit busy. There's a stationary vehicle on the Western Bypass trying to get off there from the Rivonia Road side as well. The rest of the West Rand looking pretty good this afternoon. Central parts of Joburg, no issues either. It is a bit slow through the Crown Interchange because it is Friday afternoon and those are the rules. Unfortunately, the big pile of traffic through Galulis is still there. So if you're coming down from Linksfield or the R24N12 side trying to get in there, there are still four accidents between there and Van Buren. It's getting better, but it is still much slower than usual this afternoon. The Galulis interchange has been a mess today.
7: Op die paai van Midrand steeds bietjie stadig op die N1 noord tussen die Bekloewisselaar en die Samrandweg afrit, dan op die N1 noord ook in Centurion lyk alles redelik okay. 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

0: It's Flo Rida on The Drive with Rob and Roz. Good Feeling is the name of the song. 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
0: On the roads, you can expect some slow-moving traffic in the Pretoria area. There's been an accident on the Mapopane Highway near the Hebron Drive off-ramp.
2: We're seeing reports of violence in Ratanda near Heidelberg in the east end of Gauteng. Protests have turned violent and we've seen a house being set on fire. It reportedly belongs to the mayor, but we're keeping tabs and we'll let you know once we have more verified official information. Then we head to America. CNN is reporting that a man holding a Tibetan flag has died after setting himself alight outside the UN headquarters in New York. Authorities there believe it was in protest against Chinese rule over Tibet. And NATO's European members, along with Canada, are expected to pledge 70 billion euros in military aid to Ukraine, both this year and the next. The move is scheduled to happen at the Alliance's summit in Ankara next week. With that, we head to the Business Minute. And we're back on home soil. Deputy President Paul Mashatile says while the automotive sector has consistently contributed to national growth, accounting for a significant share of the GDP, it's undergoing a noticeable shift. He spoke at the Cherry International Factory Acquisition Celebration in Roslyn in Tshwane.
3: We recognize that this milestone is not only about vehicles on our roads, but it's about livelihoods, knowledge and renewal that fuel our national development journey. This journey is especially remarkable given global uncertainty, supply chain disruptions, but also rising competition.
2: Moving abroad, Asian and European stock markets mostly rose today. This as tech firms rebounded and investors reacted to the receding prospects of higher U.S. borrowing costs. A dollar trading at R16.23, a euro R18.56, and a pound sitting at R21.67. Gold trading at $4,163.73 per fine ounce. Brent crude oil, $72 a barrel. I'm Marlene Fouchier. More news at 7.
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5: We start off with some rugby news. Springbok captain Siya Kolisi isn't buying into the narrative that England's young team will be easy pickings in the opening test of the year at Ellis Park tomorrow. Asked about the public sentiment about England being underdone, Kolisi wasn't buying it. He's saying that fortunately they don't listen to the pundits, they listen to the coaches, and they've played rugby for a long time and have been written off before, so they know exactly what that feels like, but of course they are prepared because it is a test match indeed. Some of those matches happening tomorrow: Brighton early 9:10, France take on New Zealand, with Japan taking on Italy, and then Australia take on Ireland, with Fiji taking on Wales before the big one where the Springboks will take on the English. Sam Curran has decided to declare himself ready to step into the void left by Ben Stokes' abrupt retirement from Test cricket. Should the England selectors turn to him to restore the side, Stokes shocked the cricket world by announcing his international exit after the fourth Test against New Zealand that happened at Trent Bridge, a match that they went on to lose, and they went on to lose the series as well. His departure, of course, that did leave a gap in terms of leadership, and either Harry Brook or Joe Root have been touted as the next captains. And Japan's Naomi Osaka ended her long wait to reach the Wimbledon fourth round for the first time with a 6-1, 6-3 victory over Australian Daria Kasatkina. And other matches happening right now at Wimbledon and SW19. Well, a couple of games have been done already. Yannick Sinner through to the fourth round, as is Jan-Lennard Struff, at the expense of Daniel Medvedev. And Novak Djokovic also through as well. That's all the sport I have for you for now. Joe Mann, Jacaranda FM Sport.

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1: If you could guess which Jacaranda FM jock loves that song, who would you guess?
0: Barney Simon.
1: No. One more guess. One more guess.
0: I don't know who.
1: Ankle Tap.
0: Really?
1: Loves it.
0: Look
1: loves the sticky Ella Langley. And before that, Usher, Lil Jon with Yeah.
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2: Jacaranda Newswatch traffic in 90 seconds.
0: In the traffic, Johannesburg, Winnie Mandela through the Design Quarter, Leslie Avenue in four ways. That is still a little bit slow moving for this time of the afternoon. There's also been a crash on the Mike 1 southbound coming from Houghton Drive. It's just before Jan Smuts and Empire, so a bit of queuing traffic there. Once you're past the accident, unfortunately, around the corner past Wits, you're back into the traffic heading down into Crown across the double-decker section. And then in the Galulis interchange area, there is still slow-moving traffic from the R24 onto the N12 and then heading down south towards Van Buren. The rest of that highway, thankfully, has finally opened itself up this afternoon. Shouldn't give you too much trouble.
1: Ja, die verkeer in die Pretoria kant van die wêreld is baie beter as wat het vroeger was. 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
0: We will also be back back on Monday for you. That is it from us tonight. The Drive with Rob and Roz as we come to you live from Toyota Anybos in Mbombela. It is party time. The stage looks incredible. There must be 20,000 people here. Ons gaan jol vanaand.
1: Dit is ongelooflik. 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So, geniet die naweek en ons is maandag terug tussen 4 en 7.
0: Ankle Tap coming up next. 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
1: Ek is Razan McKenzie en ons sê vir jou tot ziens.

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1: Uh-huh, a girl's best friend. 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
4: This is Jacaranda News Watch with Marlene Fourchier.
5: Emrahleni up to 17 degrees tomorrow, Johannesburg 18, Pretoria up to 19. The minister in the presidency, Kumbutso Ncabeni, didn't mince her words today when asked about the previous president Jacob Zuma's visit to India. Zuma visited Ajay Gupta, who is wanted in South Africa for his alleged role in state capture. Now, Zuma is seen in photos with Gupta and South Africa's High Commissioner to India, Anil Suklal.
6: This is not the first instance in relation to this particular state president that he undermines the laws of the country when he's supported by the country.
5: She says that governments will review the privileges extended to former presidents to see if they are found to be abused.
6: We do not have the itineraries of the former state presidents when they travel. Currently, the privileges just gives us a request to fund their traveling and whatever, and that we are reviewing those issues.
5: In other news, the Madlanga Commission of Inquiry will now hear evidence of alleged corruption involving Crime Intelligence Deputy Feroz Khan behind closed doors. Earlier, evidence leader Advocate Adila Hassim led evidence in Khan's absence. His lawyers told commissioners he was in a critical condition in hospital following an attempt on his life last Sunday. Hassim presented WhatsApp chats pointing to Khan's alleged manipulation of tenders through his associates, including suspended police supply chain senior official Mulefe Fani, to favour businessman Mo Sayed.
7: Commissioners, I took you through some detail on this because it shows a pattern of conduct and a relationship between Mr. Sayed and General Khan that involves financial beneficiation.
5: And the government of national unity is 2 years old today. Political analyst Levi Ndor says the fact that ministers from different political parties are elected serves as a catalyst towards good governments. He ascribes it to competition and also the need to build confidence in their own parties.
8: As long as we've got the government of national unity, the Democratic Alliance and any other political party would always determine who is supposed to represent these parties.
5: And the Limpopo Department of Public Works, Roads and Infrastructure says it has begun implementing lifestyle audits targeting officials within its supply chain management unit, including the chief financial officer. They're allegedly living above their means. Spokesperson for the MEC, Emmanuel Mongwe, says measures are now being taken against those flagged during the process. And we end off in the US, where excitement is building in the run-up to Taylor Swift's wedding in Madison Square Gardens. She's not the only one who's decided to get married there, though. In 1974, the soul and funk musician Sly Stone got married to his fiancée, Kathy, in front of about 20,000 people. After the wedding, he held a concert. Unfortunately, though, their wedding only lasted 2 years. That's it for myself and the rest of the team. Visit jacarandafm.com for the day's big news story.
9: It must be nice, eh? Some of us can only dream of weddings like that. The only way I'm ever getting married at Madison Square Garden is if I meet a girl named Madison and she's got a square garden. And throw on anything. Thanks, Marlene. Have a lekker weekend. Welcome to Friday Nights.

0: opening the doors to club party nights with Alexandra Stan. It's called Mr. Saxo Beat. Hoe was jouw week? Hopefully it was a nice one. And if it wasn't, well, at least it's Friday, yeah? Weekend ahead of us, Boxer playing tomorrow. Even if the stadium's not full, we're going to be vibing. All right, I got some awesome music lined up for you tonight. I'm going to be back in the mix. We've had a couple of weeks of guest DJs on our Friday show, but myself back in the mix tonight, along with DJ Willie. Got some Black Eyed Peas, some Goldfish all on the way this hour. But it is Friday, which means the Gold Games have been happening out at one of the Gold Rush branches. Such a vibe with Mr. Rush giving away cash, money, and also those golden tickets. Somebody, we're getting closer and closer to that finale. Somebody's going to win R1 million in cash courtesy of Jacaranda FM and Gold Rush. I've got Warras Langeni on the line. Let's see where he's at today. Yo, Warras, what's good, my bra?
1: Hey, yo, Malume, can you hear me?
0: I can hear you loud and clear, my man. What's happening? Where are you at right now?
1: You know what? I'm actually coming to you live from Gold Rush Colonnade right here in Pretoria. But I'm just worried, man. I seem to be chatting to you a lot. Hey, do you want this million for yourself or what?
0: You know what? I'll even take 10 tower. even a 10 tower, yo. A million
1: even
0: is a lot.
1: Tower. You know what, man? I feel so good, Malum, because I'm with one of the cash money winners from the Gold Games with Mr. Rush. Lindiwe, what Lindiwe did was that she sacrificed the golden ticket to the grand finale on the 17th of July.
0: What?
1: She picked a box. Do you want to know how much she won?
0: How much did she win? It better be a lot of money.
1: You said 10,000. She actually doubled that. How much did you win, my friend? 22,000 rand.
0: Nice. Be. You know what? As much as...
1: So, ma'am, before I let you go, I know you're excited. You probably want to run right now. How were you feeling, man? How were those games?
2: Yeah, that game was so tough, Mara. I'm too excited.
1: Yeah. I saw the confidence, man.
2: No, I'm so happy.
1: Huge congratulations, man. I'm so happy for you.
2: Thank you.
1: Of course, before I wrap it up, I've got Marvin over here. He's the general manager at Gold Rush Colonnade. Marvin, how are you feeling, my man?
3: I feel great, man. I feel great. It's been a great experience with you guys, Jack Ronda. You're not just number one field, good, but
1: two stations
3: by field. You know, you know what you're doing. You're the best. So, congratulations to the winner. And we're still going to the final.
1: Yeah.
3: Which is going to be on the
1: 17th. Yeah. Any special message you want to give to them? I mean, someone's going to walk away with a whole million rand.
3: Come on. It is a million. It is a million. 1 million rand. So all they need to do is to WhatsApp on that number and then follow the prompt. And then all they need to do is to say that paying phrase.
1: Hey, Gold Rush, make me a millionaire. Okay. Malume, back to you, man. I've got winners over here, man.
0: Hold on. Before I let you go, what would you have done? Would you have gone for the guaranteed cash or the chance at the golden ticket?
1: You know what, Malume? So I'm not going to lie. Hey, there were two people that picked a box. One of them picked 1,000 rand. Lindy Wick got 20,000 rand. Ace, man. And then there's a golden ticket. I don't know, bro. I don't know, man. I think I was going to take the golden ticket because a million is a lot, brother. I need that million, especially after becoming a dad.
0: Yeah, you know what I mean. If you're not in it, then you can't win it. But thanks for hanging out with us, and I'll check you out next week, Friday, my guy.
1: Chat to you next week, man. Have a good one.
0: Salute. That's Warras Langeni out at Colonnade branch of Gold Rush. Remember, it's super simple, guys. Just send the word Gold Rush to our WhatsApp line 084-850-0942. Make sure you're a Gold Rush member so that you can get through to the final and possibly win the million. But if we call you, you answer the phone by saying, Gold Rush, make me a millionaire. 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

0: Yep, it's originally South African, proudly South African tune by Goldfish. It's called Soundtracks and Comebacks. Right here on your number one feel-good station, your uncle in the business, back in the building after a couple of weeks of being all over the place. Feels good to be back in the studio. It's party nights with myself, DJ Ankle Tap. Got the party started tonight with the Black Eyed Peas and My Humps. Gave you the weekend and Daft Punk, I Feel It Coming in between. Oh man, although part of me's like, yo, FOMO is kicking in for Toyota Any Boss. I know the concert's about to start, everybody's on stage, 20,000 people, vibes, but don't worry, we've got more here inside Club Jack's, partying with you tonight. When last did you hear this tune?
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0: Let's take you back to the year 2006.

Ten Lots, Justin Timberlake and T.I. Taking me back to my first year of varsity. Oh, those Corsairs days. It's called My Love. Some Armin van Helden on the way in a little bit. Shout out to Umbar and Erasmus and Andre. I see you as well as Quinton. Hopefully, if you're in your car right now, you're already having a bit of a party. If you're listening from home, hopefully it's a bit of a house party. Tonight, rather in your house and here in the studio. The only thing I'm sitting here in the studio worried about is that there's a party going on in my house because I have been dealing with the most over the last couple of days. I'm babysitting, or I guess you can call it dog sitting. My sister has gone overseas and I have been tasked with looking after her two dogs. And let me just say that they're not dogs, they're horses, okay? They're Great Danes. And if you leave these guys alone for just a second, you won't believe the amount of chaos two Great Danes can cause when they're lonely. And I mean, what can I do? It's freezing outside. I've had to leave the house door open for them to be inside. But I promise you, these 4 hours that I'm in studio, I'm stressing. Last night, I left those guys alone for 20 minutes. Just 20 minutes. When I came back, they had turned the kitchen upside down. One of them had got into the trash can, ripped the dustbin bag open. The other one, because they're so tall, had got up on its back legs and taken an entire tray of eggs. I'm talking, you know, the price of eggs. 18 eggs, not a single egg had been used, and smashed all 18 of those eggs.

0: They devoured the eggs. The couch has been chewed up. Everything is crazy. Needless to say, I'm very happy. Only another week before their mother and their father come back. But yeah. Hi, I left the radio on in the lounge where I left the dog sleeping on their bed. So, hey, you too. Hey. Hopefully, if they can hear the sound of my voice, they can behave. Highly, highly unlikely. Anyway, if you want to get in touch with me, 084-850-0942. It's request half an hour. What do you want to hear tonight as we build you up? I'm not at any boss tonight, but my mix is going to take you wherever you're listening from. Ons gaan in die bos toe, okay? It's inspired by what I would have played if I was on the stage there. Got some very cool tunes to test out for you tonight. And I promised you that Wonderwall remix last week. I gave you a little snippet. Gonna give you the full version tonight after 8 p.m.
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2: 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It's called The Polygamist. Lead actor in studio with us this morning plays the role of Janasi Gamora. It's Dumom Charlie. Women, am I right?
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0: All right, as you know, there's some big rugby coming up. The tectonic shift in world rugby is coming indeed. 12 nations, two groups and one defining rivalry. Of course, I'm talking about the Nations Championship, Mjana. It's Highveld versus the Highlands. Scotland are going to be traveling to Loftus-Versfeld on the 11th of July to take on the Springboks. Now, the Nations Championship is where hemispheres collide, and you need to get your tickets right now. They're available on Ticketmaster, so go buy online right now.

0: It's a feel-good tune, and if you're loving it, and if you've been singing along, you can thank Lisa Smith for that one. Requesting this one on the WhatsApp line. Hope you're having a good Friday, Lise. Sybil and The Love I Lost, back-to-back with Armin van Helden. That one's called You Don't Know Me. Yeah, you don't know me tonight. I'm bringing the heat just after 8. Gonna jump on the ones and twos, give you your first mix for the weekend. Technically, it's not the first mix. Mr. Rob Forbes was back in business today. Did you catch some of those classics he was serving us at 6 p.m.? All right, it's still the warm-up hour. Got some Pitbull and Wamdu Project on the way after this.
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0: Love. Full on KZN ensemble. Here we got Carl Deutsch, we got A1 Wolf, and of course, produced by the epic sketchy bongo. It's called Wild Side. Happy Friday. It's party nights with your favorite uncle in the radio business. Getting my lumet taps. Yes, I'm going to be on the decks. Oh, it's less than half an hour away now. Double checking the USBs, making sure we've got everything sorted. Hey Luanda, what's happening? Also Katlego in PTA, what's happening? Lots of love coming in on the WhatsApp line. 084-850-0942 saying, yo, ankle tap, get me in the mood for the weekend. All right, how about I do this?
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0: 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David Guetta is coming up. 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

0: It's the Technotronics right here on Jacka. It's called Pump the Jam. Bad Romance before this one with Lady Gaga. How's your Friday looking so far? How was your week? Oh man, I tell you what, I've just seen a picture that Mr. Rob Forbes has posted from Any Boss 2026, Toyota Any Boss. Wow. FOMO is hitting me, but it's okay. I'm just gonna transport myself into the DJ box and we're all gonna have an Any Boss party tonight. Play you three more tunes and then I'm gonna jump behind the decks, give you a mix. It's been a while. Shout out to DJ Lenzo, checking himself out at the bar. Go say what's up. Kushi, my man, what's happening? How you doing?
1: Say, Malume. How's it? It's Elias Kush.
0: Kush.
1: I'm here. Polokwan.
0: What's happening, Polokwan? Sending some love out to Limpopo. Also to Nelspruit, where it's all going down for Any Boss tonight. Rustenburg, how you doing tonight?

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0: just before I jump onto the decks, I thought, hey, why not? Ons gooi 'n bietjie Bernie's West en Lyfie. Hierdie enige is vir jou, oom Barend. He says, ja, dis hoe begin jy aand, oom Enkels. You know you've got an uncle in the radio business. Some call me Malu, man. Alright, party starter mode activated. Like I said, I'm going to channel my Aniboss FOMO. Just seen pictures of what the main stage looks like there. Wow. 20 odd thousand people, it's okay. Even though I'm coming to you live from our Midrand studios, I'm going to play like there's a 20,000 strong crowd in front of me. If you love the mix, let me know. 084-850-0942. We'll jump straight into the party after this.
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2: 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It's called The Polygamist. Lead actor in studio with us this morning plays the role of Janasi Gamora. It's Dumom Charlie. Women, am I right? I thought to myself, you know what'll be a fantastic series for Netflix? Is called The Monogamist. 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
0: All right, it feels good to be back behind the decks here in the studio.
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0: Gonna give you your own private little Aniboss session right now.

who remembers this beat. We're going all the way in tonight in the mix with yours truly. Party Nights, true party style. Big shout out to Yolandi. How's your Friday going? Can I get a hallelujah?

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All the ladies in the house, get ready to sing along. Big shout out to Annie all the way out in the KZN Midlands. Happy Friday.

told you this is going to be a major throwback. 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
1: I needed this mix on Tuesday, Angle Tap.
0: Sorry.
1: It was my birthday on the 30th, Tuesday. And I'm still in shock. The big 5-0.
0: Life only starts at 50. Sorry that I couldn't give you the mix on Tuesday, but happy belated birthday, Yolandi. Hope you've had a great week, and hopefully you work too hard during the week, so hopefully you're going to party just a little bit this weekend, right?
2: Now, this is what I call a 22,000 people mix, if not maxed out, more than 22,000. Lekker, Angle Tap.
0: There's a lot more than 22,000. Shout out, Lenzo. Yeah, we're 1 million strong here on Friday nights. Okay, that's the first of two mixes. DJ Willie is going to be mixing it up for us in the final hour.
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0: Jake, little palate cleanser for you. Don't be rude. Whatever you're going to do on a Friday night, don't be so rude. All right, we're going to get into hour number three. DJ Willy is on the decks, closing us out. But between now and then, some of your faves on the way. DJ Snake, some Daft Punk, and some Shapeshifters. Coming up, 084-850-0942. 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
5: Arinal is daar vir jou gemeenskap, want ons is van jou gemeenskap. 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

0: It's Neo kickstarting hour number three. It's called Closer. All right, lots of party music left between you and me. That's all it is tonight. It's just you and the Tap Master. Got another little birthday shout out coming up.
1: Two million.
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0: All right, I want to say a very happy, happy birthday to Bentry. Says, yo, Uncle Tap, today's my birthday. Tomorrow we're partying hard. How about your birthday's today and it's a Friday? Hi, man. Go out right now. In 3, 2, 1.

So many birthday messages coming in on the app. Jean as well in Krugersdorp. Happy birthday to you. Little LMFAO party rock anthem. All right, so what I want to do now is go back in time. Way back in time. When this one dropped and took over the world and went to number one on just about every dance chart there is, where were you? How are you doing? The Shapeshifters on your number one feel-good station. It's a party night with myself, Malumetep.

It's called Lola's Theme, one of the greatest samples ever done in house music. You can quote me on that one. All right, one more tune before we unleash DJ Willie and your second mix for the night. Let's get a little bit dirty. Jason Derulo, he says, talk dirty to me. Come on, you like it.

0: get jazzy on it. Jason Derulo and Talk Dirty to Me. Right here on Jacaranda FM on a party night. All right, going to take a quick break. When we come back, the man himself, our resident DJ. He's never missed the show. He's back behind the decks. His name is DJ Willie.
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2: 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It's called The Polygamist. Lead actor in studio with us this morning plays the role of Janasi Gamora. It's Dumom Charlie. 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
2: 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Is called The Monogamist. 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

in the mix with the mix master himself, DJ Willie. Sending it as he always does on a Friday night. Big shout out to Kiara and Keenan, tuned in all the way in the mother city, Cape Town. I see you, Ragini. I see you, Mohlala, as well as Tiro. Thank you for the love coming in on the WhatsApp line. 084-850-0942. If you want to get your message through, show some love to DJ Willie.

0: They call him DJ Willy. Sending some love out to the awesome peeps out in Mahikeng.
1: Party nights with Uncle Tep and with DJ Willy in the mix. Thank you, guys. Thank you. You're making this party rock. Yeah, I'm celebrating my sister-in-law's party here in all the way from United States of Mafeking. Guys, you rock it. You're making this weather for us like a home.
0: We're going to keep warming it up for you, brother. Shout out to you guys. That's Lloyd and Mafeking. Vibing out to the sounds of DJ Willy.

and she'll we can't just cut him off. We're going to let him throw another one. Big shout out to Stefan in Pretoria. What's happening? PTA, stand up. Where's the Joel tonight? Somebody let me know. I'm itching. I didn't get to go to any boss. Hit me up. I'll come join you. And then you say what?

as he scratches his way out. Don't worry, he'll be back tomorrow night and every party night on Jacaranda FM. That's why they call us your number one feel-good station. All right, I've just been reminded on the WhatsApp line. Terry saying, yo, Ankle Tap, you promised us that Wonderwall remix, and it is getting to the end of the show. So you know what? I'll spin that one for you nice and quick. One of the hottest remixes I've come across over the last couple of months, and that's saying something. You know I love a good remix, but if you know the words to this one, I want you to sing along.

Obviously, it is originally done by Oasis. It's called Wonderwall. That is the Josh Fawaz version. Check that guy out. He's dropping some serious heat in 2026.

Had to close it out with this one. Shout out to Alex, who says he's tuned in from Miami. A lot of messages coming in from the United States this evening. I'm not sure. Depends where in the States you are, but y'all are getting ready to head over into July 4th. Big public holiday vibes, big party vibes in the States. Can you imagine? July 4th plus the FIFA World Cup. Whew, wish I was you. Closing out the show now. We'll do this again tomorrow. We get an extra hour, so we'll be doing it from 6 p.m. right after the Fresh Prince. Tabiso Kambule. You have yourself an awesome party night, a safe one. Stay warm out there. Gonna close out with this tune from Euphonic and Mikasa. It's called I Don't Wanna Be Your Friend. I Wanna Be Your Lover. I'm joking. Don't wanna be your lover. Wanna be your friend. Either way, Euphonic and Mikasa closing party nights out for us. Have a fantastic one. See you again tomorrow. Love you long time. Out of here.

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1: We have all gotten stuck into a series on Netflix. It's called The Polygamist. Lead actor in studio with us this morning plays the role of Jenasi Gmura. It's Doom on Charlie. Women, am I right?
2: Hey,
1: I thought to myself, you know what'll be a fantastic series for Netflix? Is called The Monogamist. If you want to open the scene with a line and then throw to a cast member, would you?
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1: Oh, Jenasi. 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Not like that two-timing hussy of a Matipa.
4: I need you to shut your mouth, Joyce. 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
1: I go into this Portaloo. 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Then I hear, ladies and gentlemen, next on stage, Martin Bester and his band. Oh. Would you scorp a guy dead off?
2: Felicity.
3: 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Have you seen me?
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1: We have all gotten stuck into a series on Netflix. It's called The Polygamist. Lead actor in studio with us this morning plays the role of Janasi Gamora. Stumum Charlie, women, am I right?
2: Hey,
1: I thought to myself, you know what will be a fantastic series for Netflix? Is called The Monogamist. If you want to open the scene with a line and then throw to a cast member, would you?
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2: Mr. Worldwide to infinity. 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
0: 1971, Jim Morrison of The Doors was found dead in Paris. 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
1: We have all gotten stuck into a series on Netflix. It's called The Polygamist. Lead actor in studio with us this morning plays the role of Jenasi Gmora. It's Dumom Chali. Women, am I right?
2: Hey,
1: I thought to myself, you know what will be a fantastic series for Netflix? It is called The Monogamist. If you want to open the scene with a line and then throw to a cast member, would you?
3: Joyce, I've had enough of all these women. 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
1: Oh, Jenasi. I'm so glad you said that. Because if there's one thing in life that I hate, and that is to come second. I'm so glad that you are now a one-woman man. Not like that two-timing hussy of a Matipa.
4: I need you to shut your mouth, Joyce. Do you hear me? 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
1: We have all gotten stuck into a series on Netflix. It's called The Polygamist. Lead actor in studio with us this morning plays the role of Janasi Gamora. It's Doom on Charlie. Women, am I right?
2: Hey,
1: I thought to myself, you know what will be a fantastic series for Netflix? Is called The Monogamist. If you want to open the scene with a line and then throw to a cast member, would you?
3: Joyce, I've had enough of all these women. I just only want you.
1: Oh, Janasi. I'm so glad you said that. Because if there's one thing in life that I hate, and that is to come second. I'm so glad that you are now a one-woman man. Not like that two-timing hussy of a Matipa.
4: I need you to shut your mouth, Joyce. Do you hear me? We all know that Janasi is deeply in love with only one woman. That woman, of course, is Essie. She owns his heart.
5: No.
1: Okay. The subtitles are
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1: Well, well, asking for a friend. Opening, we should change the name of this feature and call it opening a can of worms.
2: All the cans with all the worms.
1: Big ones.
2: Yes.
1: The 1 kilogram can. Because if you're just tuning in, asking for a friend today, Anonymous wants to know, she can't see her grandkids or her son's family because her daughter-in-law hates her. And her son, in her words, her son is too soft. Other people said the word is not soft, the word is weak, to stand up for her and to correct the situation. Now, what now?
3: Asking for a friend. Asking for a friend.
4: Die Bybel sê duidelik, eer jou vader en jou moeder, dat jou daar verleng sal word in die land wat die Here jou God aan jou gee. You must have some respect for your parents, guys. With all their faults, they brought you into the world. They gave you what you have today. Respect them, let your children enjoy them, because they might not be with you for long.
1: I completely agree with him. And also that sets an example of how you deal with people to your children. Your children are always observing. Always observing and learning from you. And listen, once again, I've said this before. I'm not talking about the extreme stuff.
2: Yeah. No, but neither are we, though.
1: I'm talking about the smaller, pettier stuff. And yes, they are sometimes pettier. I'm hearing about people cutting their own parents out of the question because, I don't know, their mother doesn't want to stop giving the child a fizzy drink or something. And it's not on the menu list or stuff like that. I've literally heard that.
5: Yeah.
1: And I'm like, you are going to regret that decision on behalf of your children. And that's one thing you know about me. I am always going to fight for children and animals.
2: So,
1: because they're voiceless and they can't make the big decisions. They're not the adults in the room.
2: I hear you. Can I give you an example that isn't extreme, but is something that actually is detrimental to a family's life, including the parents and the grandparents?
1: I'm listening.
2: So situation...
3: Let's judge.
2: No! Stop it. So situation.
1: Yeah.
2: We're all visiting together, me and the kids and the grandparents, and my kid comes to me and says, Mom, can I do X, Y, and Z? And I say, no, my love, you can't. Granny or grandpa then jumps in and goes, ach no, let the child do it. Why are you undermining my parenting in front of my child?
1: This is a great thing, because now this is a perfect moment for you to show your child how to deal with that. Because in life, your child is going to be faced with similar, unfair and unreasonable scenarios. So you're going to say in front of your child to your mother-in-law, say, I love you. That is why I don't want you to go and eat that or that. So, Mom, please respect that. I love you too, but do you know what I'm saying?
2: Exactly, but now...
1: You can't just cut them out of your life.
2: I hear you, but the reaction from the parents, the undermining of me is where the problem lies. You're undermining me in front of my children.
1: Absolutely, and your child is going to face situations like that, and the way that you deal with it in that moment is one of the biggest things that you're going to do in your life. You're going to show your child how to deal with stuff like that.
5: And also how
1: easy
5: to be
1: for
5: strong.
1: Me to say. Easy for me to say.
2: Yes.
1: Easy for me to say.
2: Question.
1: I don't have children, but you're asking my opinion on this, and I'm giving you my opinion from what I see from the sideline.
2: Got you. Last question. How often should I be doing this now? Because what if that happens repeatedly, over and over and over and over again, until eventually it's exhausting?
1: I would also pull the parents aside and having a bit of a word, not in front of the children.
2: Yeah, yeah.
1: Saying, you are now being a bad parent to me and a bad grandparent to your child because you are forcing conflict all the time.
2: But that is exactly what we must possibly be dealing with here.
5: And also, for me, I'm sorry, family, no family, respect is earned.
2: Yeah.
5: That's what I teach my children. And the other language I keep hearing is, he was soft, he was weak, and then here we are, having these massive conversations about masculinity and where the role of the man is. That's nonsense, people. You create your family. You set it up in the way that best protects your children.
1: This is not going to end by 9, you know. No. Guys.
2: Today at 5 o'clock, we'll be here in the studio.
1: I'm telling you, these are conversations that I don't hear often.
2: Yeah.
1: And the family unit.
2: Yeah.
1: Man.
5: Yeah.
1: Is there anything more important?
6: I disagree with you when you said that the son needs to toughen up. Reality is she has no right to demand access. The son has got a wife, he's got a family.
5: His family.
6: And that family comes first. And if the mother is toxic or if there's a issue between the mother and the wife, then so be it. This didn't happen overnight. This didn't happen just suddenly. So the son and the daughter and the family need to carry on with their own lives.
7: You don't need to like your mother-in-law to have your kids have a grandma. I mean, it's pretty selfish of her to keep her away from the children.
1: You know, the problem is, yes, we don't know the reason.
2: No, we have no idea.
1: We are going in blind here. Yeah.
2: Very strong opinions we have. So what's the reason?
1: Yeah. I kind of feel if we had to do this right, you need to hear from the daughter-in-law as well.
2: Yeah.
1: Right?
2: Yeah.
5: Yeah.
1: Well, she's on the line. No, she's not.
2: Stop it. I got so excited for a second.
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1: Also a great question. So actually the single most powerful thing we can do to encourage good speech and language development is to read to our children. The other thing we can do in terms of structure is making sure that ears are working optimally. And then something that works an absolute bomb with kids, and I have to confess that I have to remind myself of this for my own children, is catching them doing right and praising them for it. If your priority is being able to have your children introduce themselves in a way that's easy to understand, and you observe them doing it well, and you pull them aside and say to them in a very specific way, "Annabelle, you introduced yourself so clearly, and I'm so proud of you for speaking like that." That's going to have 10,000 times more power than criticizing a child for doing it poorly.
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